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0: Ebra suno nsia boy ha ya dum 106.3 FM so Asante mantem na wutie ye French show 104.5 ye dem Asempa 94.7 FM ena dum 106.3 FM ye nyina akokomlemle fa no first street ene ye wo ye ne affiliate station 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
1: extradition or return of fugitives from justice it's a legal process and so you need to respect the rights of the person at the same time and so if the person has absconded from a jurisdiction and gone into a new jurisdiction if you want to bring him back first you must have an extradition treaty with that country and then secondly you must trigger a request an application for extradition and the person has the right to take a lawyer go before a judge And if he doesn't want to come, you argue against coming. And your this thing, point two, must be made that he's needed because he's done this and this and that. And so it will go before a judge. Unfortunately, it won't be a Ghanaian judge. It will be an American judge. And he will decide, you know, whether the gentleman you mentioned should be put on a plane and brought back. But the Attorney General's Department has done its best. It filed the application. There are some additional documents that were asked for that it is filing, and eventually it will all go before an American judge to make a decision. But I do believe that even by virtue of holding a position like that for many years, I mean almost to the end of the regime, you held the most sensitive position as finance minister. And at a point when your own members of parliament, 80 of them, signed an application that the president should remove you, you said something historic. You said you are like the father of children and that you can't run away and leave your children. And so if we Ghanaians are your children, we are calling you, we are begging you, Father, come back.
0: Ayo, abusuafo ntutu sɛ ne mampani ka no no. 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
2: We are here affirming our fundamental beliefs that within these walls reside not only prisoners but fellow citizens with the potential for change. In inaugurating this building and workshops is a tangible demonstration of our commitment to the core mandate of the Ghana Prison Service. This workshop being commissioned today

0: Abusua oba pani patients ba fo boni ani kwanchefo panna Ghana Prison Service woda no no wi ese pe na project coordinator United Nations Office on Drugs and Crime na ese UN kubata no efa ye hwe 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just say, sir, a day ya woku kresi wono. 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Ebe chumi ya chile wo bibi ya wo siya bontia. Ebe boa won.
1: We'd also like to extend our deepest gratitude to the government and the people of the United States of America, whose generous support made this project possible. Their partnership has contributed significantly to strengthening correctional management, enhancing rehabilitation opportunities, and improving prison conditions in Ghana. As we look ahead, we recognize that prison reform is a journey, not a destination. Challenges remain. Overcrowding, infrastructure needs, resource constraints continue to affect prison systems across the world, including in Ghana. But today's event demonstrates that progress is possible when institutions work together around a shared vision of dignity, professionalism, and public safety.
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3: 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And by and large, you know, it has been peaceful. We haven't heard what destroyed property be announced in Ibiza. And for that, I commend you. 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
8: Ghanaians know this, and Akufo-Addo also knows this. With a struggling economy, unprecedented hardships, and a troubled ECOWAS sub-region with rising incidents of terrorism.
7: Abejafuat nasi, kukran to me, untuminta ki.

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2: 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Why are you at FIFA World Cup? No, at the Sinanazo. Are Ghana, Brazil, Argentina, France, England? And what's your jersey? No, what's your SC more? You're a chance to invest your near Buena Coma. You're a chance to invest your TV, mobile phones, souvenirs, shopping for. Branded dresses and a name of P. World Cup Fiesta 2026. Play new home film. Abo for a Swiss Rini.
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5: 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phonics and sight words picture reading and coloring and a primary 1 ekopim primary 6 and so your English language mathematics science creative art history Orion Cyrus say babia obia say akra anakumase ana region piano for 0555 313 658 ana 0249 411 234 na
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0: pem wo mere kwa wodi die wie na se wonom ne enam yensechi na se bo hu sakraye bia ko hu ku doctor inkwara ni mpemfu ni na betimi anom shalatem shalatem ye echi die dru a efri shalina healthcare fda aje gbedi nkato yi atum
1: 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Why an edge FIFA World Cup no? At the Sininazo. Aye Ghana, Brazil, Argentina, France, England. And what's show, Jesse? 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
10: Charlie, notifications in kwa. 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
11: Yeah. Me no.
10: Yeah.
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16: Ghanaians know this, and Akufo-Addo also knows this. With a struggling economy, unprecedented hardships, and a troubled ECOWAS sub-region with rising incidents of terrorism,
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It is time for your most authoritative, informative and educative political talk show in the region. This is Cochrane Tumi right here on Inshira 104.5. And so draw closer to your set. We are here to talk about Mother Ghana. And you need to contribute your quota. We need to discuss issues affecting Mother Ghana. And that is why we are here. Ebusami Wakwaba, Cochrane Tumi. Hi, Inshira 104.5. Adia TBM. It's in Tia in Yacheswa. Oh, my Ghana, who da drink tea and I ask so I bet Nasi. Me genius, oh, my Ghana, Edward, come on, so pa, no two better champion with Fidiano. So, sa friend, I'm phone you now. Say, Inshira 104.5, you can to me brass soon. See, I drink you, oh, my Ghana, huh? Some new edica, yan, ye beca. And to tell that I bet you have been asked to that so I bet you am a binum. Then you know, I say, assumes, ha. Yan, quay, and I'm with your chair. Now you're quay, and I'm my teacher, and a son, a colonel. Penalty Simadia 99 Apa Nunciaho Medina Kabra and Pratum Eugene and Susu Ewa Hase analysis or Debra and Nano Pay. You might not want to miss today's analysis. And you see, you are feeding and you are feeding free Hase Kra Manina Hase for glue for so. But in some bro, non Kunu Pepe Penny, sorry, now fee. A good Yama Conforso at Nasi Nano Pay. Because bonjour to the morning Zina Morocco for every comments about that's about Abe will have to man be will call Lafia Jamaya Zaman Lafia Yagari Yakukari Ajindadi and Yami Oje Ko Teote Nachi 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Yeah, here's the Bessia Kubiano right here on Inshira 104.5. 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

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Tribunal Bill, no? And then, and they minority, almost answer stage, walk out. Almost every Parliament, BM, Mokai say Bank of Ghana, Governor, Eko Hono, Parliament, no, almost answer stage, walk out. Some Mokai pa. Sanso so, and a Tribunal Bill, you so almost stage, walk out. Na dainty, and almost stage, walk out. And some no send it here. Woman chair said, Tribunal, no? Hey, dear, a buying pepper or de fasona or the teacher man for fun who is sanity. Now, they made him come right here on the show 104.5. I'm a penny John Dramani Mahama say, reshuffle, bar reshuffle, reshuffle, reshuffle. And NDC, NDC, Emmanuel Quinn is off on one year, Juma. One year, Juma, because a bet me a drew so reshuffle no. See you be a bet me as you so now when I walk question and I what you say. It's munyamunya juma fa mo aban no reshuffle galam se hun sensem naimos womo etu e galam se fo so sa e wo ahren forest and I'm so emma womo sizi excavators in fact womo disengage excavators base in sia na galam se fo no so etu oni akode e de hyehye hu nyina so so womo jiji ni nyina these are many more to be discussed.

0: Mama Amprechum, happy birthday to you, boy. May you live to be 104.5. Eradi Shira, papa, papa, papa. Mama Minyini, Emeye Shira for the family and the world at large. Yes. Today happens to be your birthday, and it's Mandela Day. Because Mandela, Nelson Mandela, late. Former president, late president of South Africa, Nelson Mandela, and also Nibed Day. And so we are celebrating him worldwide. That is why my son, Onyeni Patua. Okay, all right. Eugene, I a crowd or has na yanko straight na yin komo. Eugene,
1: yes, senior.
0: Let us say,
1: good morning.
0: Bibi Aboko, on a pay.
1: Bibi Aboko, my voice number.
0: Oh, yes, Bibi, come
1: on. And some of the doors, so
0: but I say, a mood dupa.
1: Eh, eh, eh, eh, eh, eh, eh, eh, eh, eh, eh, eh, eh, eh,
0: eh, eh, eh, eh, eh, eh, eh, eh, eh, eh, eh, eh, eh, eh, eh, eh, eh, eh, eh, eh, eh, eh, eh, eh, eh, eh, eh, eh, eh, eh, eh, eh, eh, eh, eh, eh, eh, eh, eh, eh, eh, eh, eh, eh, eh, eh, eh, eh, eh, eh, eh, eh, eh, eh, eh, eh, eh, eh, eh, eh, eh, eh, eh, eh, eh, eh, eh, eh, eh, eh, eh, eh, eh, eh, eh, eh, eh, eh, eh, eh, eh, eh, eh, eh, eh, eh, eh, eh, eh, eh, eh, eh, eh, eh, eh, eh, eh, eh, eh, eh, eh, eh, eh, eh, eh, eh, eh, eh, eh, eh, e

0: Okay, right, Erica, Beshe, Amaya, Inti. Maybe I come on.
1: After the Okay. I think the topic is the Dawson.
0: I tell you.
1: Court, Kakra. I'm going to be a master. Eric, I'm going to be a senior, first of all, I will say good morning

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1: For reshuffle, reshuffle. 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

0: Amprechum, happy birthday to you, boy. 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Ama minyini emeye shira for the family and the world at large. Yes. Today happens to be your birthday, and it's Mandela Day. Because Mandela, Nelson Mandela, late. Former president, late president of South Africa. Nelson Mandela, and also ni birthday. And so we are celebrating him worldwide. That is why my son, Onyeni Patua. Okay, all right. Eugene, I a crowd has say na yanko straight na yin ninkomo. Eugene,
1: yes, senior.
0: Let us say
1: good morning.
0: Bibi aboko na pe.
1: Bibi aboko. My voice eba.
0: Oh yes, bibi aye kama.
1: Na some na dosun so.
0: But I say emo dupa.
1: Eh. Me hema mi minim.
0: Aye.
1: Okay.
0: Manifshema.

0: Okay, right, Erica, Beshe, Amaya, Inti, maybe I come
1: on. Afide, okay. I think the topic is the Dawson.
0: I tell you.
1: Court, Kaka. I don't know, I'm confused. I'm going to be a master, Jinaha, me producer, Jinaha, and Kobe, Erica.
0: Erica, no, no. Erica, I know, but you're not a tenacy.
1: Oh, you know. I took a young avenue, be a referral. Senior, first of all, I will say good morning to and share from your listeners. New Bia, and Obia is on between. There are a lot of issues, and I'll start with this lady, Camila Hassan. I think I'm in following the activities on TikTok until Nijeli Nebar, but I think that there's a lot of misinformation. Ewo, Niama, Mount for Air Canning. There's a lot of misinformation there. Again, I also think there's a lot of things people are saying that is not accurate.
0: Okay.
1: Now the lady was not in prison for threatening President Mahama.
0: Okay.
1: The lawyer spoke. Lawyer one camera for KP. In fact, when you look at the reported things that are coming up, this is what the lawyer said. According to a lawyer, convicted Camila on the count of offensive conduct. So the official reason why this lady was jailed 1 year is offensive conduct. There's nowhere where he said he was judged for what?
0: Insulting
1: the president or threatening the president.
0: The
1: other offense, what's the two counts?
0: Uh-huh.
1: Count two in the offensive conduct. Count one, court only can say we need jurisdiction to sit on the electronic communications as our offense. It falls under the 2008 Electronic Communications Act. And I know the immediate if from a district court, you go to a circuit and a high court, maybe a high court to sit on that matter.
0: Okay.
1: And on a press release about saying,

0: dosia jene no one year on count one ya ne meko court a court no dey he is close to the duty to set on start account and charge now that's it senior for those who followed my politics for a long time and yeah na me was our view
1: okay
0: I'm against people being jailed for speech where I draw the line is when people are threatened into me van kwachiri kwa me you just say tutu o come here my personal channel na gugu abronya when abronya was insulting the IGP and what he went through with, I said it was wrong. If the IGP feels slighted by what Abronya, he should take the civil route and see him for defamation. But when he threatened the judge, I drew a line and said the state must prosecute him. Because threat is different from just saying I'm preaching several years, I'm paying that's different. If you think I've defamed you, see.
1: Okay, so what constituted the offensive conduct?
0: Yes, so the offensive conduct is a name and okay, 32 cows, and it's other man name. But you see, threat of harm is different from offensive conduct. Meet me no waku, meet me do what them, your offensive conduct. But me can't see me kum, me chase a can also. See, about what I say.
1: Okay,
0: so among for a cancer, let's get the right. You can criticize the lady, I have no problem going to criticize her.
1: Okay,
0: but let's criticize her based on fact. She was convicted on offensive conduct, which is a misdemeanor. The maximum sentence is 3 years.
1: Okay.
0: The judge spoke and said that they appealed for the judge to let her go. But the judge said that Sasubane does social media.
1: So in the offensive conduct, a derogatory statement or yet for president.
0: Yes.
1: And some more can the tree president.
0: Yes. Yes. So bounce among friends say, yes, we are caught threat. There's nothing.
1: Now that's it.
0: The fact that I don't support the jail doesn't mean I endorse the behavior. Okay. When you want to even criticize people, you can make a distinction.
1: That's right.
0: Look at the statement distinctively.
1: That's right.
0: And do the analysis. You may not like Eugenio Situtu. But some because inflation. Current inflation is 5.7% a year. Some figure no. And yet at the time it's in a bit challenging figure. A fact.
1: Yes.
0: That's not a permanent boy. 95 is 16.63. So me can any time in the business up sanity a fact. So I don't know if you get me.
1: Yes.
0: So we can distinctively address issues.
1: Okay.
0: Without bringing in elements that are not factual.
1: Okay.
0: There's
1: okay.
0: Nowhere the lady was charged with threat of any credit.
1: No. No.
0: Maybe the lawyer and Kasanto Kasai.
1: Does she even have the capacity to even threaten the president?
0: you can make threatening statement, but I'm saying that the count on which she was convicted is offensive conduct.
1: Right.
0: There's nowhere where she was charged with threat. That's right. It.
1: Okay.
0: I don't endorse me. Tell me now, me hear me YouTube video. I mean, on the critical nature, me kuhu ni videos even. I couldn't put some of them in my video.
1: Okay.
0: No honesty. And then me, I'm a case. When you're a young person, I'll be the last person to tell you not to criticize government. After all, what? We pay our taxes to them. Senior, answer what to do? So abandoning the CKABB and abandoning the ABN against a watch that was as a citizen of the country. Why will I be the one to stop you from criticizing? But I always use a word and I learned it from Justice Yeni Kolenge. If you want to criticize, two basic principles, you must be decorous, you must have candor. Decorous here. And you see, Sebi. It means say president Kwasi.
1: Debbie. I'm a partner to fear you, Utmans in Kwasi.
0: Exactly. And, senior, one more full match in the video, I do make. Omu posti President Mahama and a president Kufu Pedja Bamia pictures. I can hear comments and I say.
1: Okay.
0: In general, me posti a Ibu or a Kojopon crew, my brother Jojanda Chubu. I'm for just a Kojopon one, a Jojanda Muko Troy. So, Jojanda.
1: Yes. Former Jojanda.
0: Former MTN.
1: Yeah. Corporate
0: called Guinness, Globe, big corporate corporate for 4 years for true book.
1: Yeah,
0: video on that. My Facebook is here. You just to come with you critical analysis and short and that okay.
1: And you know, can
0: say only politician here, Diagra, yes, only Jate Diagra.
1: That's right.
0: Politician, me and what we interest. Only politician, yeah, the national. That is the book Jojanda wrote and Kojo read up. Senior. Gay, may pay attention to story no. Man who demonstration for her. Man who free Camilla. The creme de la creme lawyers of the MPP. I didn't see them going for her.
1: Arahu.
0: In fact, do you know what was most sad? Apparently, when she was arrested, She was convicted on her own plea. Mm. Pleaded guilty.
1: Yes.
0: A brother lawyers for any bomb home cool. And also obe changing the plea court and for that too, I disagree with the court.
1: Mm-hmm.
0: At any point in time of a trial, per what the lawyers are telling you, you can change your plea. So I'm very surprised the Ghana police didn't afford the courtesy and hear the motion a lawyer filed to change their plea.
1: Mm.
0: So senior, but the bottom line of why I want to talk about this is that.
1: Mm-hmm.
0: Yeah, boom no sabi. Hey, only my dear man real ho gateway. Then I'm here video no YouTube. Na many cratete. Only after the police for friend. Car will need you or mommy and sa. It's nin ya bear maybe or no moto. You know what the time loses here. And I won't call in your bear man was the same the police for friend me catch him so when you cry. It's nin ya bear man no moto. To a co no across the niano. No a full moto no quack cry from a wutu. Na the senior ba krati moto so from Kasua kra to the man so the Madina kra senior. And anya wutu ba bi ameti tena ya wutu inside o kakra. Comment as anya man said me.
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0: Follow tia ye nam so me pay na jamu so metwa kakra dia to YouTube na jamu nya kakra to so senior I mean me catch a cause of my emotion. So I don't agree with the judge that she should be jailed, but the judge said something that to serve as a precedent. You see,
1: and yes, and now,
0: but they be an me catch a ye ne de ye ho ko share my more example. Dennis Racco, everybody who knows me knows that Dennis is someone I relate to on a lot of things.
1: Okay.
0: But maybe when I'm analyzing people, there will be a journal you're casting, you're going to say, you don't want to do anything, I'm not going to do anything. I'm going to meet the studio. I'm going to do no, boy, election data. Oh, you mistake, we're correcting, no, we anymore. Oh, you see, the money. Only a rabbi, I'm going to buy. It's maybe a journal you want to maintain to me.
1: Yeah.
0: But as a journalist, they be a me can. My fidelity is to the truth. It's not to relationships. It's a relationship that gets me drowned. It was about to day. Why are communication? When I have to my house, me here present on my data, you know, they are sending me. Your friendship, you are about to send me. Some agent, if you send me, then what's my journalist? And I'm a journalist.
1: Yeah.
0: What I say?
1: Yeah.
0: What point do I plan on me? So it come back to her. Hey, Dennis Marco, you know. On a Tuesday, it means I see you for say. But I won't say, that's one question. The second question is that again, I'm not purposefully calling, you know. Muyi mi papa muyi papa umu scan ya de share nsa no. Say 100 Ghana cedis.
1: Yes.
0: Kwasi mo twa eba no. So hu ne car no picture na eba na nsa be gum. Okay. To ma no ma wie. Obi su ka say e be ma na 150 cedis na o de akudi banku. Say videos in your TikTok.
1: Yes.
0: Si nya buza ho say o gye 150 ni say nipa no o kwen. O ba na nyame amo na ka bi twifa so na wu ya. Me na madum no to meji masoma. I request you in my.
1: Okay.
0: Omo ebusua kra ba den hu wachi abrante ya na o hyese e betu ye busa se bibi ba ye o gei na ni mani o ka sa demonstration obi ani abom wo
1: yes
0: the purpose we na kon mani na wu a
1: o wen let my vote count for nudian
0: yes o wen so de bia mi jira me ka cho se wo yun funu pe bibi ye he bi follow test ko ni ade ba ade bi wo ho na wo koye na yo wo ne nkwanta ene ade a na wo kasem ye fo bi ho a you can criticize gab ah criticize president ma am on many things ala wo yo I disagree with them galam say onya ade me nyina anka
1: yeah
0: but me timi say president kwasia
1: da bi
0: me timi chantro deliberately lie on the president. That's why we do the task screen. So everything we are saying is based on documented fact. Do that. But Mr. Emma politician be a man hundred city two and her and Kurami and Sa. And your bema or ba. Yes, Gio, yes, 1 year, technically 9 months. Senior, say 1 day cra, woman, look at the state you put your case through. Ghana, how many criminal record cry? Where a criminal conviction? Only criminal record cry now, there, you must. Now, what criminal record? It's anything to you if I don't support this. And it's based on, see, abronye wo twohwe me ame mepa abronye sem but me I always analyze things and put feelings aside.
1: That's all.
0: He's not my favorite person,
1: yeah,
0: but what was method that is wrong. Mm-hmm. And that is what I always want young people to do.
1: Mm.
0: You can dislike somebody, mm, but when the person is going through something that is wrong, you tell them, like you could to Dennis Miracle.
1: Right.
0: You don't arrest somebody on a Saturday and the only time he sees the lawyer is Monday as at 2 p.m. It's not right. You don't need to like Dennis Miracle to criticize that because I bet you, eh? Every Ghana police check Caleb Kuda. So, okay. No more testing Caleb Kuda through the, in the phone to Abu Bedu merely to kidnap her.
1: Yes.
0: When they did that silly thing, some of us stood on Facebook and criticized it. And eh? Ebi, I support to you. And who said, as I go for supporting and now no more complaining. That's what I always say, sir. When we are criticizing state agencies and you want them to do the right thing, support us because I had their power now. I want to enter and wonder.
1: That's right. That's right.
0: Power is transient. And then I want 2 million agents of power. Missy James, I'm a more example.
1: Mm-hmm.
0: When you are arithmetic mistake, a KMPP, they were the PROs for GEC. Kosha advancements are not your Rakodia. Bissano. I said, you can see in Jim, I'm saying, you mean you because of a blickuma. Because he's a catch up and say, you better Tony Akamuno. Let him see him go to Nina. That is why I say that. Let's get state agencies to work. Devoid of our political religious extractions.
1: Yes.
0: Because when you're human, you will position your benefit. And then you're Timmy Chubby. Not almost 48 hours without a legal counsel. Is it right?
1: Right.
0: Yeah, I'm saying, okay. Eh? I've criticized the comment in our account. But yeah, check girl, that's at the time I ain't taking the plea.
1: Mm-hmm.
0: Based on calls I've made. And the Ghana police has not denied it. The girl that they have legal counsel. Is it fair? There's a reason why say yeah, chewa, they say that keep quiet. There's a reason why they read your Miranda right to you. There's a reason why a lawyer must be by your side. That doesn't mean I endorse the Munu no can.
1: Sure.
0: For me, you do say to me, president. So I won't endorse it.
1: Say any right.
0: Any right. But look at the process she's going through. Is it fair? Is it fair? Because you see, you can't hear your day. Oh, NDP, Angelina, and this is now
1: that.
0: And the history of the fourth Republican dispense has proven it. 2016, Nyako Nkrumah. President Kufuor for MDC at Tonsium. President Kufuor himself said it on campaign.
1: Yes, yes.
0: After 8 years, they launched the biggest comeback in the fourth Republican dispensation.
1: Sure.
0: So it tells you that power and politics. Power, especially, is transient. And when you are dealing with people, when you have power, you must be careful, especially when you are vulnerable.
1: That's right.
0: I'm 24. Let me make sure that this man could be away 24 hours. Your uncomfortable so much when you be 8 weeks. And we are saying,
1: it's a tiny pe.
0: It would the TV so can be for penny be who any be beer. They be me when I started this journalism. I've never been queried. I've never been sealed for anything. Asam no mean to mean coming.
1: That's
0: subject because my subjective view. A fact. Yeah, you view into your home for.
1: Yeah.
0: And senior, I don't know whether I follow TikTok.
1: Mm-hmm.
0: You see, even the profanity. Now, say me kuhu and DBS, say branchy will not call life. My bar, say we umbro rom huwa. No send you muska.
1: Mm-hmm.
0: Yeah, TikTok no. Are they custom session one? And yeah, for you no custom session.
1: Yeah.
0: Yeah, the other countries the social media. Look at how they are leveraging social media to better their lives. They've used social media to change their lives.
1: Yeah. In a positive way.
0: In a positive way. And yet me friends will give you a trap flight a man. Any idea. Politicians are doing it. You don't know what trap game. Yeah, you know, before we could campaign to come and say, a chance to get a car, a quad than you. Politics now would be a change, Oh my dear, in Ukraine, yes, sir. One president, my man, vice president, by me and me. Look at the bromance and camaraderie between them. Bring said, look at Julia Justice, Kodia Mokono. Look at the bromance and the camaraderie between them. But I have four more phone, yeah, and Timber phone.
1: Now,
0: when
1: you say, and I have a partner, say, yeah, as you say, you know, we had the opposite side, you know, the umber can say, Abayance said, the worker say, transient
0: table tense.
1: Abayance is sir, as a sir, is it be some who say, Sasa Mokano, yeah, no much, I say, do they manipulate the court system?
0: No, it has become a vicious cycle and our politics is vindictive. It's a question. What do you need? Because you are about to be kind of a we need to make so threatening President Jane, President Mahama. I will never stand here and say something for her. That's what I'm saying. That distinction. Now, me view, I want for my time to be out, but I've been consistent for the last. I went on social media in 2009. Just enough for me to senior high school.
1: Wow.
0: I'm coming to 2013. Me here 4 years in SHS. So, me. When I take principal position, it's based on free speech there. Me dream say, if you think someone may you go say to me, I can't say me brave. And we'll be say, NDC, I'm a Prado. Uhu me mitwi prado.
1: No onka kala ne kan we.
0: De ude me ba. Ude base uhu me no mitwi prado.
1: Dabi dabi dabi.
0: Mitwi prado da. Ba nso waka. Ti me nsa me filisa ngwe issue a. You take a several route. That's one of the solutions. If you feel slighted by anybody's insulting, you take a several route. Recently, anya na pone sa meje video mu kuma. I think I appeal the bad this.
1: Yes, yes.
0: You take a several route. Then also, I employ even media. We are part of something. We also give our platform to people to spill these things.
1: Sure.
0: So it's a collective thing that we all must address.
1: Right.
0: And the political parties of fund it. Who say the one communication minister be him? If we be organized flak, FLAK, it's funded. Political parties fund. We've seen people are. NDC MPP, omuke kan send me say fan perform. Now someone's one way. Malik Basintali screenshot of my neighbor. They today they are in political offices.
1: Yeah.
0: So it cuts across the political divide. But the make can say, "Eyi beye, kremu beye, bibi eba, Christo beye, bibi eba, koku beye, bibi ensi."
1: Yeah.
0: "Eyi ama beye, bibi besi." It we are saying, "Una manu aya diwe." Ni amprochu meyo be fan huendi no. Ebia unti mi fan huendi.
1: That's right.
0: And everywhere, it's like multimedia. There are certain things because of my longevity here, 6 years. There may be certain privileges I'll get that someone who came 1 month will not get. It's just normal and our life is.
1: So
0: America say, "Obinya abeo, yeye hu tunto. Obinso nyebi 25 so kufi." Into we are saying, "Oh, yebi biya, biya." Especially when they're dealing politicians, have cognizance of the fact that they look out for their interest first.
1: That's right.
0: Before you.
1: That's
0: so
1: right.
0: Therefore, any action you take for a politician. Think carefully about that a young person. Because when you care for, by the time we bring your penny, baby, ebedino, na sa baggage na odi agu echina ano, na be preventive.
1: No, so we was a political talk.
0: Na be any political talk.
1: It was a political talk.
0: Yo, me do you know? Now that's my first one. The second story is about this. President Mama Uhuru no kwa kansi about the third term.
1: Right.
0: I know that people have gone to the Supreme Court seeking interpretation of the clause that governs the tenure of the president. If you ask my personal view, I thought that it was clear. Now me, I've read it over separate times. It's exactly what he says. But if you want to ask the Supreme Court, that is your business. But I know that the people of Ghana gave me one additional term, and I'm going to work to meet the trust they put in me. See? So you can crunch it.
1: Yeah.
0: Okay, so Ken Crunch called the President Mama Crow about 2020. Okay, so Ken Crunch now sang Supreme Court the President Mama
1: Crow 2018. First time 2018.
0: Okay, so now sang the President Mama Crow 2018. See, and here I'll be blunt to the President. Che, when you're a president, a man for perform fooling because of Sika, you're being a D, favors, and pro. How can at one breath, or quite a year, at another breath, or come back and hold a
1: now, this all called twice the NAE, you know, 2018 and 2022.
0: Me, you need Supreme Court to grasp our case, come to watch. See, you don't need to be a lawyer to semi understand provisions of the constitution. I don't know, ma. Me trust our bit, no. I don't know, ma. You don't need to be a lawyer with the greatest of respect to understand provisions of the constitution. Article 60. I don't know why it didn't come in. Let me read it. No, I get it for you. Don't worry. You don't need to be a lawyer to know the provisions.
1: Article 60.
0: Yes, I think it is Article 60. Let me just get it for you. You don't need to be a lawyer to understand these things. Omo sum president mama fidi. Na hwen mama fidi na yi no. Even in the cathedrals of democracy, America, they are not contemplating. Trump is in the same scenario as President Mama. Even in the cathedrals of democracy, they are not contemplating these things. And President Mama should avoid the temptation. Yeah, Article 66. Or say, a person elected as president shall, subject to clause 3 of this article, hold office for a term of 4 years, beginning from the date on which he is sworn as president. A person shall not be elected to hold office as president of Ghana for more than 2 terms. Do you need to be a lawyer to interpret this?
1: No.
0: But well, Article 30, 132 is also clear. When it comes to original interpretation and the interpretation of the constitution and the original tradition of the court, it's the Supreme Court
1: yes.
0: The reason is that we all know what this man suffered in Mahama 1. And they be amekase, me, Fourth Republic, if there's a president who has an opportune time to correct many of the ills of our democracy, it's President Mahama. You don't need Supreme Court to tell you what to do, President. And I like the tone of the message. Ghanaians give you your final term.
1: That's right.
0: Don't let anybody the Fifi Kwete speech no can. He knew why he was saying that. The history of the PMDC, the history of the dark days, let's not go there with these sycophantic and bootlicking comments. And I'm quoting Fifi Kwete. Let's not go there. We won't go in this in Fifi Kwete. If I also can contribute to my NDC in Fifi Kwete. So those bootlicking sycophantic comments, and it's a friendly comment. And President Mama should avoid the temptation where people are drawing him there. He should focus, deliver his mandate. No one your uncle. Because Obinso here, third term agenda, let's have Ghana is all we have. A peaceful Ghana is all we have. As a people, you kind of cringe here. You need your feelings. What kinds of statements do you need a professor to explain this thing to you?
1: Explicit.
0: It's explicit. Or say, a person shall not be elected to hold office of friends for more than two terms. What is ambiguous about this? What is ambiguous with the greatest of respect? And the president himself said that it's clear. So the Supreme Court should be guided. There shouldn't be any attempt to give third term to anybody. And the president should be guided. You are a student of history. Okay, can grant you there. All of a sudden, my mama can go for another term. All of a sudden. Oh, yeah, president.
1: Because he has fallen out with the party.
0: Okay.
1: With the NPP.
0: Me, I didn't want to go there. I didn't want to make assumptions for him. But I'm saying that me, you say to based on my reading of Article 66.2, there's no ambiguity anywhere. And I'm guided by colossus of professors, including a constitutional law professor, Professor H. Kwesi Prempeh. There's no ambiguity anywhere in that article. And the president agrees with me. So let's stay there. Now, he made mention of reshuffle. Me kura di ache. And we'll be sad and I'm not going to be in the shaft form. Why is it that I said, wait, see, I'm in tears you. I said, you stress up the view, not make us a mamma and shaft minister be. And no, no, Bonnie, what
1: lag governance and car governance on?
0: It will employment minister, then no, by why, catch it away. Ignatius, about for what now, papers were by the same to me, then why? Sir Minister of State of Public Enterprise, then Oba Waye. Can me change Papa no so Oba then Waye? Catch me. And the ye bo mu disa president show mu hansa mu nka. E sika na edi tuo mu ka o. E sika en edi tuo mu ka. Wa wo hu nya to ndo na ne deputy ya. O mu da ku de ka ze resha fo. When you could drag as a reshuffle, or show could the two the way, yeah, because the reshuffle. Greater cry with the minister, but give me one reason that the woman should be in office. President Mama now could board the Chi London, or Cassabia or Timmy Free Party. Who's your uncle for more or more for Bima?
1: Yes,
0: near once what Pegu on one side return. San or tear or her tear, dear. Oh, both are regional minister. Shanti don't want to can. It's the regional minister. Don't want to can. Now the compare greater Accra regional minister. Why? To us. Yang kanu kulenchire nipa.
1: Oh, ende flade na na no en simple na greiri.
0: Huh? Minister simi nyade. Papa achedodo. This is your legacy term. Now the second thing I'll do for you this week. This man has been trending. Nah. It's in two folds. I don't know some more time. Now, the Supreme Court has ruled the final closing statements when it comes to cases are not obligatory.
1: Okay.
0: Are not mandatory, sorry. It's obligatory. And so, Mukwaji extension in the Summer Boy case in the 14th that court, and the final ruling about 20th. But lawyer someone attached decided to do something. A court in 50 pages. I certainly cannot take you through the 50 pages, but you have the document on the sheriff. So, okay, and the conclusion is against a case. No matter how transfer, it be very many years. Uncle Supreme Court, Uncle interpretation of certain articles. Uncle, want to me a charge based on the Minerals and Mining Act. There were two versions of that: 2006 AS703, and a 2019. Ebra ebana galam say nebeji hinya power Ghana. No, ya koya amendment in ebanya Act 995. But what you are saying, so there are two. Someone attached is saying that based on the counts, the six counts, the 4 to 6, based on section 14 of the Minerals and Other Offenses at 2006, it is vague. sa provision e too vague e ye over broad and inconsistent in the letter and spirit of the set article and therefore unconstitutional. Or san say section 92 of the Sales Minerals and Mining Act no and also a vague or here proper interpretation of makatro say so we'll go through the constitution article 132 is clear that when it comes to original jurisdiction of the Supreme Court, let me read for your say. Subject to the jurisdiction of the High Court in enforcement of the fundamental human rights and freedoms as provided in Article 33 of this Constitution, the Supreme Court shall have the exclusive original jurisdiction in A, all matters relating to enforcement or interpretation of this Constitution. In the High Court in a transom, so say, some interpretation, I can't seek it from you. So therefore, what 20th now, but what the judgment by the Master Trinity and the Supreme Court answer. So people say, and the appeal could be certain in an hour because there's something you approve something to you. Or say, all matters arising to whether an enactment was made in excess of powers conferred on Parliament or any other authority or person by law under this article, under this constitution. So just say, the burden of 703 and 995, which is laws emanating from Parliament, you know, say, any constitution, you be bo bra, Now, 19-1, you know, say, no person shall be convicted of a criminal offense unless defined and the penalty for it prescribed in a written law. Say, the court, you know, be a offense, you see, define it. Not send any panic, you be punished, you say, I'm running trust, I'm running trust, I'm convicting you, pana. So that's basically what I touch and say. Now, the 14th one is this. Let me read the 14th one for you. This is the first say. A mineral right shall not in whole or in part be transferred or assigned, mortgage or...
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0: 703 as amended.
1: What's
0: that say?
1: Judge,
0: you can say, do say, adiene adiabo wuntu minu. It's Yamra 14-1. It's Yamra section 59. Yana offenses specifically for that. But over 99 2B, because of the broad nature of that act, the offenses defined, the punishment ascribed under 99 2B suffices for 14-1 and 59.
1: That's right.
0: I don't know if you get it. So I can say, Yabo Okwedu on section 14-1. Yabo Okwedu on section 59. What's a penalty be anyhow? But only 99 2B now. The wording and how it was amended, you know, caters for the punishment under 14-1 and 59. What's that here? And again, the 99 says that, listen, 99 2B, you know, say, any person who, without a license granted by the minister, undertakes a mining operation, a registered company. Two, acts, instigate, commands, counsel, procures, solicit, or in any manner purposely aids, facilitate. You know, that there's a cinema I want to be. It's a judge, you know, in the High Court, submission of no case ruling, they can say, Sansama and the appeal could be, can say, penalties in you for court for offenses near the above. Therefore, as the constitution says in Article 19:11, say yeah, the punishment will be that's our offense. You define your penalty new are in jail on it and you know, because 99 2B, you know, prescribed punishment, which is not less than 15 years,
1: that's right,
0: and not more than 25 years.
1: Yeah,
0: what's that? Then I said, come on, and come on. You need that.
1: That's right.
0: And High Court.
1: That's
0: but
1: right.
0: They say they want to go to the Supreme Court. As to what the court will rule. Subsequently, yes, the matter will be brought to bear.
1: Yes.
0: Now, my fourth and final submission is on the MPP. They be a Mijraha, Eja Akokwa, Mimisa. The MPP, I'm a better two, you know. You see, I followed our politics for 20 years. I was roughly around 12 years. And I went for 10, 12 years. I left in Koforidua for almost 20 years before I moved to Kumasi in 2014. Send me best school. Okay, but still I'm in Kobio. Now, maybe you know, now I'm MP, Honorable Yaobema, Minister for Works and Housing, Kofor, di te dina mi bonu. Uduku fobia fidase traffic light no. 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Kama okay. Group Frina.
1: Okay.
0: Na seta empi no, honorable Mark Esime ya buwa.
1: Yeah.
0: Na kukuya pimno wafu kwenye mkura kain, babi kwa mimi kusku walate. 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
1: Yes.
0: Unfortunately, kofo we nwu ye. In fact, honorable haka ono usu ajima nkura de ye. Wa rise ya, me kai rally bi wa kofo da jasi ba kochi ya me. Izana me MPP anaza, mwafo nye se, me nye kadmen MPP people, I grew up in that environment.
1: That's right.
0: To understand the MPP politics, wa chi ya me. Wa rise ya, be ye the chairman of the council of elders. Na senior, me dwe se sa anko fo ne so mu kasa. Then they see ye, Sunday, me wa sorry ya me kwa no paka, me kome ni ye 10.
1: Okay.
0: I'm not me who breaking news. No, my point. Me but still you can be a video. To why I have a Sunday video on the Critical Analytics YouTube. No, me try video no me care. And you see a bra brandy. Kata chief free for mensa. Then the tutu one ni adi ni adi ni. Unim ni kusi. It's here analysis now. Ana mi kuhu late bi. Where na nang kan? Where na yempi wo? Oba fefi. Yes. Friend movies in cancel go. Ne papeni.
1: That's right.
0: And then you meet the crowns. One of council of patrons. What if you just say East? If you na cancel go die, but na you go die near peja yimu. Na na suni. General second na agukatechi no mo bro no no. So me yes and umsi ya moro no. Umu information me ho. Me say ya bro no. Okay. The debi umu deny me bi no. Ana papeni say kudia. Umu is CEO of the party. General secretary. Umu muno ba akukra. Me kudia chone tibu muno. Now. Sunday me analysis no and we did let away Sunday me na senior me dey bia me case before I go after anybody I make sure I have the fact
1: in
0: ten kind statement in here or say this is the 6th of July 2 clear days before day near 12 and then
1: abain and
0: 18th and 18th na the 11th so that's like 5 clear days
1: yeah
0: 12 and Sunday kra 19th it am to the 12th to 6 clear days or say I write where you're from MPP steering committee. Martinez MPP steering committee na your day to day administration.
1: That's it. That's it.
0: And I'm not sure letter to the Santin Regional Steering Committee. Martinez say chairman won't to me na hwesa ade na.
1: Sure.
0: Because National Steering Committee na eye rabuti. Won say rentim hododo no. Ye rabuti na wo ho. And I say I write to communicate the decision of the National Steering Committee of the party taken at its meeting held on Monday 6 July 2026 regarding the conduct of constituency executive elections in Efija Central East and Asante Achim Central. The National Steering Committee was duly informed. Listen to the tone. Where MPP letter?
1: Okay.
0: Me chair letter we should have. Me ya printing press wa. Or see, the National Steering Committee was duly informed that the party has been served with the orders of interim injunction and subsequent motions or notice issued by court or competent jurisdiction, restraining the party from proceeding with the conduct and supervision of constituency executive elections in the Efija Central East and Asante Achim Central constituencies, pending the determination of the respective applications or until otherwise ordered by the respective court. As a law-abiding political party that upholds the rule of law, the party is bound to comply fully with the terms of the said court orders whilst taking the necessary legal steps through its lawyers to challenge the orders and seek to have them set aside. Accordingly, the National Steering Committee hereby directs with immediate effect all activities relating to the conduct of the executive constituency executive elections in the Efija Central East and Asante Achim Central Council be suspended until further notice in compliance with the orders of the respective party. Senior, we use your cousin Gongo in Chichiwana. MP became your mammy and Sawa. Yababo Yamani, the name say, Kufumia Court, Aqua J Court Sermons, I said, Constituency is meaning we are 12 hours.
1: Yes.
0: Two, Yaya Pantay, you're the two, say, rule of law, can be mammy and can be a crime, you see a mukina.
1: Yep.
0: Ye bumraso.
1: That's right.
0: It's therefore mamun kotwaba. It's wo regional same committee me bomb many se I had ye yantuaba.
1: No go area.
0: Senior then the kosi ye kotwaba. Ye tuaba na peche penche ma then the CEO of the party Kodia goes to Facebook and makes a very clear statement. In fact, permit checks. I say we see Sunday no. I will figure such list no. Monday no make it post no.
1: Okay.
0: Mami we dey man or say out of the 276 constituencies, election was successfully and peacefully conducted in 245 constituencies, representing 88.7% success rate. The remaining constituencies are as follows.
4: 23 constituencies had their election put on hold due to various disputes. 4 constituencies could not hold the election because of last minute changes. Mingo Pram Pram, Atriman Punya, Obuasi West, Trubo. Yanyama, Tam Tanya Yen of Riji, Muntino. Tiene you. Of the 4 constituencies that could not hold the election, Yadio yeah, Mutu. Meboa.
1: Yes.
4: Obuasi West, Trubo. Mm-hmm. I'll give you a picture. Now, the three say that the National Steering Committee will review, meaning that in future, you can't really like a futuristic.
1: Sir.
4: Review election activities in the following constituencies. If there's such a East, Adansia Sokwa, Bantama, Asante Achim Central. In fact, open leadership paralysis. This statement alone tells you about the leadership of MPP in Ashanti region.
1: Mm-hmm.
4: Listen.
1: Mm-hmm.
4: But see, the National Steering Committee will review election activities in the following constituencies. If there's such a East, Ashanti region, Adansia Sokwa, Ashanti region, Bantama, Ashanti region, Asante Achim Central, Ashanti region. In fact, of the outstanding about 27 constituencies, no Tafo Yantuaba, Suame Yantuaba, Kwadaso Yantuaba, Mansung Kwanta Yantuaba. Why? Why? From 2016, why is it that any time Ashanti Bidia, MPP Ashanti Nidikai? So before I even continue the analysis, this alone is an indictment on the leaders of the party in the region.
1: Headed by the chairman, Chairman Wuntumi.
4: Now, listen. So, the party steering committee says that we will take a decision in future. You bet, yeah, me the Mohan and Musa Sasia Pusti. Where are you? But enemy production yesterday, where are bands, my dear? You see, Chairman Wuntumi, you can just say, if a KTM will crack out as a preference or pictures or not so quiet and such a quiet,
1: okay.
4: And no crowd, the other day, none sounds with your Konongo. So, you have to say, maybe a party in the castle may take a decision in Ayura. Akoyesu we ninu ho
1: serious
4: ana party din dey let buy in fact before akoye konongo no e tu she konongo order say delegate and set and let na ba dom cast ya only three constituencies
1: okay
4: adansia sokwa bantama fija se chire east ka dey chairman twen so the next day okokonongo san koyesu we ninu now when you look at the sequence of events na obi blame won to me ha sometimes there's recently a certain gentleman came here and said, I didn't answer the wood town to me.
1: Oh,
4: the town to me, I had done.
1: Oh, I saw my ear canoe.
4: There be a union said to me, I'm a catcher's own question. I'm a mature people letters, and I'm a compact of an echo. I saw my catcher, we measure documented fact. Maybe I may say the kutupa and answer day. Maybe the footfall.
1: Okay.
4: Now, listen to the thing carefully. And a cobby, what's in an hour and can say a boy for interview on it or no union penny coming critics in 15 minutes? You two could be
1: in some,
4: and I chairman buttons on who never man seen be. I'm not going to do the film.
1: That's right.
4: It's not a cancer. You're a hack, ma'am. Who's watching, ma'am? We are a member, and then we must do your breaking news. Eba, at the Sanford comes there, and I can't say boy, them people are suspending them. We're invoking appointments. I were a chairman of
1: the Sanford.
4: Yeah, this is the letter.
1: Wow.
4: Or say, I bring you warm greetings from the National Chairing Committee. I write on the authority of the National Chairing Committee to revoke your appointment as the chairman of the patrons for Fija Century East. And see, this is not one event. Me come, we a small boy. O bad abeng. We a why na can be piasem. Tankomono. Omu dia tama 2020 to 2024. Everything we said in Ashanti region came to pass. 76, 72, 65. Go look at the election results. Everything we said is because they don't respect the leader. Eh? We all know the issues between Kodi and Wuntumi. Unless you want to. Hey, I started, bro. When you organizer, no copy genius, no copy drum board, did you? Or come myself 15 chairman. The only chairman who stood as our chairman, Kutin, Central Region.
1: That's right.
4: You need him to have history. To the point, Christ, I want a chairman, Batram Pana, eba public. And also, I'm going to tell you what has come on. All these things are things that they must sit down honestly because and stop blaming people. Media na ye no. We do what we sell. In shame from now we tell you. Oba studio light best 30 is so. Transmit is so. I'm preaching with you man now ye no. Enye free. Ye tu aneka.
1: That's right.
4: You know say to ye tu aneka. Si ye mahano pa. E me to bro. Ye be cancel ye journalist.
1: Ye be kasa.
4: And ye be cancel me beton. Where's the Ghana Premier League? And then am we foreign league. Ghana Premier League no mu ye ni. Oto e beto. Ma foreign league obi timi na na tan be nyira mo nyemu advert mame. E no na ye be gi because station nso go awu defo ya be ka. 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O be ka. So therefore, we king na asama na aba. Senior, we king asama na aba.
1: E no na ye bo so ya.
4: Asama na aba me ka ho asem. 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Ana me ka say see. Ana I don't know why they think like that. And because they think like that, they are not able to solve the issues in their party.
1: Yes, yes. So to be
4: for them, we create Minko Kadei. Like NDC, we then see Minko Kaka. 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NDC, we then see we create Minko Kaka. 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Omwe election. Mika wa ha. In September, Tanya Mukafa will flag where I home, Nigeria. Look, Tanya Mukafa can in Japan, and this for the Kodudina. What tenses, no? Man, Mukofaba. The Mukofaba, near remind them. Don't try and hoodwink and blackmail and do some hallucination analysis. That's how you know, and then Tiki will be a journalist, be by a one, Yabeka.
1: Yamuyana,
4: mon kama nuntu na mokasa dodo a party leader speaks me say kodia I want for here I my issues with kodia
1: okay
4: eh but only piece of nana ya kese o say oh me kra na me take decision we ya enyi it minister and committee ni be kasa ba obi feel say me we ska
1: yes
4: na me influence ya me ntie me upa upa say it me makoye sorin ade ya we yi ehye enye and this being the policy called the Bama Munti. Sabi, me share with you, I met you, I respect you. After all, a penny 50 years, I mean, my design. Brava Bomi Mobi. But as soon as you see me share the kind of credit, Papa, one idea. And on a make you nipa papa, and Madame Fonum. Now to me, some animal can't tell you the idea we ain't yet. Not in the half of Fulan and Nkrofoku.
1: Nana Yankada.
4: And a Nkrofoko say him. Or Hina Mina could do by Red Bull Subakikan, some Okikano. And only your own journalist, no reporters among any kind of problem.
1: Now,
4: come, friend, or Caso interview and commenting some of the kind. Say, what is what catching me? He said, when some are Kenya, what catching me? He said, some are Kenya, the chairman, but it's Benina, and I'm catching me. And I'm from the coffee, and you do me throwing, but for no so gain, and when you're Diaba.
1: Hey,
4: when I'm a coffee by. May I go on CFM?
1: Would I be?
4: My friend wants me interview. Timina make a today be a man, sound it, caution to the NDC. Mohe. And someone will come. And one near Berry Porto and your mama. I saw him enough, senior.
1: Okay, well, Eugene Namotin in Kano, Insha 104.5. And I pay my main cow, say, Amantin and Kasei Community Bank Limited. A bank bakwa and nay omama banking aye de papa omo account with the say save and secure your money oba dachi account Christmas account omo ewo sala account fixed deposit ho salary account current account savings account susu account udu ho na oni odin komo a we chere chere oni ama wahu bebia wo so odi sikasi ye wo loans a and also ye demand fast and flexible in si hwa daso ne kitwebi funeral 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dea when you papa. Omo other services, bit is Western Union, Unity Link Transfer, Omo Apex, Ewa Honomo, or say Omo branches will be Kejetia, Ehia, Ejura, Amantin, Atebubu, Yeji, Kwame Danso, Ena, Kejeji. Na more branches for Hobbit from 0501-290-952. And I'll call Omo Eye branch be a Ben will be a Manting and Kase Community Limited. Or say your genuine partner serving your interest. Onga promo no. You go so I can fool at the amount. Say the minimum 20 Onga powder promo sachet. And a 20 Onga shrimp tablet promo wrappers. And also between me and Afra. Na I could do 20. When you're 20, come on. Do you want to wake a crown? I can do 20. About church Shannon, so Uber dial *713*27#. Uber win instant award, instant prizes. Sikabe Bray, 4 million Ghana City plus, and a woman of prizes, worth of prizes, are waiting me enya. And it's Shannon, so promo no 15th of August. Na a barrier, yeah. Or say terms and conditions apply. We Food and Drugs Authority. Aye, Ashe, who say a ko ye papa, and into Shannon soon. Na also so far, oho, ebekaho, na osunya achedye, papa.

0: Okay. Shira 104.5. Me patropi bra Facebook oh na Jeff me the video be a send oh ho. Yeah, care me omo ekoye the congestion exercise. In fact, ewo asa for honom no. The omkoye kaneno omo sanso esi subim na mo me he video no kakra bra Facebook na be he ne call so. Omo eye two quarter for omo so omo ne ma bra na be he kakra. Yenti kakra de call so.
1: Instead of you to run, you are walking.
0: Bra Facebook be here. Hey, man, for so some fridges near the ade. Subhanallah. It reminds me of SK from Sobibor. Now, who said the man for so soon, money and my pa de croix. Now, who said a massa, a more remove, more ya papa, your Facebook, a quire man for a swaswam near my fridges near their day, man for bags, a so soon, no more call, as a more call Jenny B or Jenny to Sobibor. And I say, we are him for just say, as if him Ara, who now make can say. We are not against say a two or more. Name on international practice, then eka, a two one can be a biamawo. And to ye kase omote ho illegal into omonko omonkono, ye kane trasa, emfa enya juma sao. 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That is a question that we ask. 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
0: Dia da radi ase.
2: Me sure say wo so so.
0: Adum no a wo so hwe me suma no denden dia.
2: Me ameti me ho dia. 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Me bo mo ni mo production team nyina so na ma ba so. Ye ti roti kokko so asase so. Na na nyankwada. We dia me den check say Eddie Free eh Dr. Frank Amwakohene da Shanti Regional Minister so ye edema asante man nyina. Na my dad's auntie mine so I say omo copy with the government buying no so chefa I was a buying your national cake no chefa I was a buying the mass auntie mine so no you who say eja auntie mine so ye dear then ebe mu
0: that's right you say an answer now ebe ko me na isuru o he na e cost ya na me kan say me what's your opinion you are free to tell your opinion I mean can yes. You whatever you feel
2: dey me who ni say is he Ghana ngasa no a sentiment mu hanim say atino I say yeah man reform you no MPP and NDC we dey we na we dey we
0: sir
2: and to say obi take bold decision na na ba ko no no wa akiri ho no no no kasa o person insight and confirm no mu take bold decision against eh timamfo no no mu insight o mu against o mu say we say so na take bold decision na o person no so kan sem na e hun say we ba ye no won na mepe wa sem
0: okay
2: you see me day na e ja to pizet no na me dey hun say a sentiment mo hanim say especially sir enclaves wonom no it a time bomb super because say e ja to ho no hwe the way e ja na say she ba ye na hwe enra stretches ya na omo bubugui just imagine nyamin pongo fifi and tota na to sisi ya
0: serious
2: and also sunu betimi de eka kese na dai dai abrain but I think say what I know ni say it was something amudi kan catch them already say e bia say ni say but me so na me hwe bibi say at least a compensation bi o hono mana bibi kakra kra o na ka ban ni betimi de am omo se na be ya eja omo so betimi akwakoye eye settlement bi o be bi na abo omo anka beboa and then how can I SGD goes na kasa me muslim follow
0: okay
2: follow pa very important
0: all right
2: I was say eja ye timo amufo no yenyina ye won han ye o hwe bibi ti say ye friend say maslow theory
0: yeah abraham maslow yeah
2: yes inty I was say at least bibi o di tibe to de any kwan say
0: e bi was self actualization
2: yes
0: e bi so I feel na omo e crawl was here ho
2: kan okrene chemo e na omo crawl was here no kwa do so chemo
0: I tell you
2: inty minim say a bold decision there but going forward no we can do better
0: me that say
2: say na be ya e be boa e asante man na boy you razu ban so abaso
0: yeah
2: and you see one more reason so they say

0: Sani de Nyankopɔn adom ho yɛ pa.
1: Ye da radio ase.
0: Me sure sɛ wo soso.
1: Adom no a wo so hwɛ me soma no denden de a.
0: Me timi ho. Ye da mase. 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Ye tiro tiko kɔ so asase so. Na na Nyankwada. We dey me den check say Eddie Free, ye Dr. Frank Mwakuhini, the Ashanti Regional Minister, so ye Edema Asante Mine nyina. Na my dad Asante Mine so ase say omo copy with the government buy no so chefa I was say buy ni national cake no chefa I was buy ni dem Asante Mine so so no ehun say eja Asante Mine so so ye dey den eba mu.
1: That's right. Usain Ansana ebe ko e main is o he na e ko so ya na me kan fa say me what's your opinion? You are free to tell your opinion. I mean can yes. You whatever you feel.
0: Dey me hun say is he Ghana angasa no di Asante Mine tem hanim say eto no. I say yeah I'm in reform you know MPP and NDC. We di ye we na we di aye we.
1: Sir.
0: And he say obi take bold decision na. Na ba ko no no wa akiri ho no. No no no kasa o person insight enkofo no mu take bold decision against aye timamfo no. No mu insight o mu against o mu. Say we say so na take bold decision na o person no so kan sem na ye hu say we ba ye no. One na me pe wa sem.
1: Okay.
0: You see me day na a jato PZ no. And I mean who say a sentiment mohanim say especially sir enclaves one of no it's a time bomb super. Because say a jato hono she the way Janice she buy.
1: Yeah.
0: Now and run stretches here na omu bugui. Just imagine. Yamin Pongo
1: fifty
0: and toss is here.
1: Yeah, serious.
0: And also soon bit me the ekake sen a day they are brain. But I think say what I know is say it was something I would can catch them already. Say, if you are saying this, but I'm just not sure if you say at least a compensation be on my big crack on a combined bit to me. I'm almost in a bear. A jar almost a bit my quack a year settlement will be now a boom man came aboard. And then I work on SDD goes now because I'm mostly me follow.
1: Okay,
0: follow up. All right, very important.
1: All right,
0: I was saying, yeah, to my phone in. I won't hire you. Oh, share BB to say, if you say Maslow theory,
1: yeah, of Abraham Maslow, yeah,
0: isn't he? I was at least maybe I'll do it about 2 days. And you can say,
1: if it was self. Actualization.
0: Yes.
1: Ebi so afi na omo e crawle wase ho.
0: E na omo crawle wase onu kwa do so che omo.
1: I tell you.
0: Enti minim say a bold decision there. But going forward no.
1: Yeah.
0: We can do better. Senebe ya ebe boa e Asante Mine. Na boy Razu ban so abaso.
1: Yeah.
0: And you see one more reason so ne say okay, so last week they went there. So money omo kwa kwa samoko nanka omo e den. Omo evacuate omo. But oshe dey na cause one some of the boys no
1: guys
0: pelt. Yeah, they were pelting them with stones this anima nema no. And of course, on say no so the dey e dey be ba. So I think yesterday exercise. Yeah, you should say e been sensible because we na year to free ho no. Obekọ wachina obi so aba be bobo bobo nema wo ho no. So ensu ye nema we sene be ya Asante Mine mu be da ho. Garden City obi be dru Kumasi no fa ho no pa na ye kasa na Garden City.
1: Serious.
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0: Exactly.
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1: Ebe
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1: All right,
0: and one of you may dear, you will see.
1: Medassi, send the mechanic, but they may personally know Sema Bonabasso. Says I didn't a bold because he a bizarre chair say, a den on bet now. I mean, a den oof him, then one a momo quine. Ya can't change this decision, dear. A bold decision, I don't know what take it. It takes him to do that. I don't want a bit of my sergeant, but send a cano. Oh, here, oh, your phones are now here, dear. Oh, here, now, oh, here. I speak for the masses.
0: Yes, one thing I'm moral. And they say, say, ultimately, take a bold decision. Be say now, we be say, do Nipano and de or how no become no. For the same cartoon, which been a 2 1 man, maybe or how become the bear, even comfortable of some life.
1: Yes, that's right.
0: So I think say, you razu by any internet, China, Untimimbuana, Kumasi, put them on so soon.
1: Okay,
0: and you can
1: put you
0: on the way.
1: Good, Nadia,
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0: 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so, so, so, so
1: a turn around will come. So okay. Or see the bold decisions of the previous government. Ntiohu. And the MPP for ye yet some more. Thank MPP for ye yet some more. And by this time Zuba won't confine in a issue.
2: Hmm.
1: Yes. Say MPP. Mrs. Seki ye yet to say the NDC for a year in opposition now. Me say, and ka by this time, and ka omunin crofono mu baby um too many in issues. Because NDC in a war position, ka by this time, I'm on the tribal politics. And I can't stress how do you win. Kenny's in the opposition. Oh, Krumha and MPP Mayor say, me jury a wife free wa. Kabu politics, tribal politics on me, Krumha. But MPP and this, MPP on my Ghana, Dayakumasu. On my Ghana, a Dayakumasu. You better say Ghana, ye. You better say Ghana, ye. The end yet to say, I'm grow because he yet is a woman, Mr. Ghana and Connie Mo. Say MPP say, ye even quarter of the NDC for yet are in opposition now. Mr. Ghana and Connie Mo. But MPP, ye won't mind who do. Ye person mind the Connie Mo. Ye person mind the Connie Mo.
2: Okay.
1: It is a Zuba. Oh, yeah. Yes, Reno. Who jurijirino? And Zanko Janko too. Because in who dear ACB will group up. But ye hey hey ye juri juri we say ebe do nesian we do we nesian so betumi ayebi mo because
2: I didn't know to me
1: because ye be friend at yan aka say dey open say you lose election me say send this will be bia that was come here in the last year esan is roughly by the close of the year we no ma ye bia because next year no bibie no be cause oh my god because omo baba jai akoko omo ntokwa. Because already, asasi, and Rami Nyamfuni be any right up bitch, yeah. Me who is almost the vice president of this way, Mami Jane. Oshia NDCM's the regional chairman for say, and Komono Kose, or no super so called contest Nibu. I said, Duke Tiaso de Namha, Julius de Bradinamha. Monsieur Monsombe Komontoka, or my will be Janet Dampine from 2027.
2: All right, Nadi, hey, that's it. But Hussein, Asama, Nadi, Kano, and Nasa will crowd Shasiano. So, we have miracles aboje, any other matters arising, or Akochiwe, I say, near Agent Trehano, Utie MP before Musuka say, power, as a sound, 2 minutes, sir. Now, yes, you're bar, Nadi say, you do me, I do you. San is say, Akoye, it does it confirm the okay.
3: medase bio ne akwanya osade ama me edi kan me pese me ye nyina ye nkambom na yenda yura Ibrahim Mahamase andra me hu write up bi o social media a mo colleague journalist baako dodona nim dodona edi adodona ne friend efia
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3: pa cancer in fact Ira Ibrahim Mahama ababa dum no $25,000
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3: 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In fact papa we no visually impaired. Okay. 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Papa we make na sim not a wheelchair mu. Mi nua no MPP fo ya. Every day no more than fa trot trot na den ko court. I didn't try because musim hu say eye ambulances insensem no. No, no, no, a director of health in Tinet, then ya, only movie. Inti every day, papa wait to reach him, Munamo de Noco. Satam no be uncanny, I'm seeing a rich hunting, no, because Satam no more simu ye day, more than brand a rule of law, ne, Mamebois, Mebois. Winning Victor Salome, or to Quanqua Monani, or Papa Yariu, Airport, no Musiano, Rambo style. 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I have bohunded what to be sada. Baby before by first 4 months. 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I didn't see and daddy. A young people. They must have monsiasi. 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O kan wa yomi. 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Ama Ghana fo nyina say 51 million cedis. Wa yomi financial loss wa kwoso dia ma o man ni. And the Marcus asema ye kan wa se misika na yesi kasen. 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they had even put him on and omo ye bi omo tem bi omo use eh che say omo hiam within that stipulated time no until that say omo man to kwana so man ko bebi and obedru ye no obedru ye na port onum 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
3: Na meti omu general secretary mira huye general MPP general secretary wasi yera mahama peso okwo yera mahama peso okwo te tem no ohun se miracle sabo aji no obi a okasa bebrebe enti na wati na tumu 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Your friend is strike out. 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My friend will be a war or say between 30-40%. Would they insert 40%? 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
3: 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Why must you reduce air politics to this? Why must you do this? Yeah, ma mean Mabuno Masisu, Nana Jetu Oman and Lakas on my own, Oman strike us on my own. But in the lawyer near to me and sir 40%. In fact, a door so cratch a large by 38% now, Unyano, a year 2024 elections. No, and they coming, ma'am, yema must have no nom say. Me, the mechanic say. Dear Equasu Neno, MPP Nana Jemeni Kosio catch him so oral in Yadumada. Oppression cover all loot and Yaduma. Nana Jay catch them with plane, live TV, or say oral in Yaduma. And then maybe Sana Jay say, oral in Yaduma and I say Yaduma. And now, and Yadipo Akupo, miracles of Minipo two, if I could Gerard appear. Ga Osha Yoko for a release no Muyana. Guy and I start to cry refunding the second be meboa. So. 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
2: That's right.
3: The air course no. Ye hu ni say NDC so beko eye opposition.
2: Okay.
3: And we want government do beba bia no. On be continue the Abraham Mahama eye. Because Abraham Mahama emra no, na na je ti ha, mi bisa no. Onka one eye emra eye Yoko Abrichi.
2: Okay.
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3: 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number 1
2: okay
3: number 1 paid about 500 million omo ni bail condition no okay, yewra Amwabi UT Bank. He paid 110 million. Okay, Kwabnado for 100 million. What you are saying? 54 million. What you say? Bell condition of the man was 54 million.
2: Okay.
3: And tell that Mrakasabuati the Mkwadi must say.
2: Alright.
3: And see Mojana and Namin Pipi Munu.
2: Alright.
3: Yes, I'm Mojana been a Namin DC for Mana.
2: Alright, say. Eddie.
0: Senior.
2: Simujana Nam MP for you know and Namin DC for Mu.
0: Made a bet channel. Because a son, a traman, say umba radio so no mumra TV so no mumeka. I'm communication is any a drama woman, and I have the speaking.
6: She riot,
0: she walk in an America blue to blue. Sani a drama woman, Sani a drama woman. Because as you speak, only any information. About the Yuku Ekikakikano. Oko, Omokin Kai, the Yuku de Babontino. And I can tell you, sad documents normally a Babontino. A intro fabrications. Chase, Unim, miracles. 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And I'm challenging the Yuku. Miracles in Swaka. Say, Omo be far now, Omo dene kot se hono. $55 million Ghana cedi in komo biye nwa ekoswa. And to date, what is say, Yoko ababonte, abe kabibi afa. What is say, wa kabibi afa. And I entro in the first class. Say, Omo say, Abrante bi afrenze Gerardo se wahan, o tue tue skani bi, I entro, Yoko kamukre. Me, from day one, Ayoko, almost as yes, or more, yes, our money, man. From day one, Pemne, Yoko, Kabi, Biama, Majedita, and we are Ghana, Yoko, no, Kanukre. On Kanukre. Miracles say 55 million Ghana cedis, and Komo Bien, wa a corso, and no more channel. Until that, Minoka say, Yoko, no, and to me, Ma Bonte, and Mekasa Miracles, boy. Omo crazy story, no. Just some of the image be or more image because I am needless. Some of Kofano and almost say, Obi, a former first thing, current, yes, executive secretary, the one on our queer audit report be and sa audit report, no, according to miracles, omo de man, no, or responding, yeah, blow by blow and Oma Marbon Dimbium, Oma Marbon Dimbium. 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
1: 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We will come after you. Ejume bi a oyaye obey account to the states. Ejume bi a oyaye obey account to the state. Sania Hussein metna hakan. Say when this be call position. Unim say obey call position and we misbehave with assembly. Emra won fa mran ya ejuma. Because ye are manyo for ye ni aba ye nya the goodwill of Ghana. Ghana for Ghanaians. Iti ye nya die ye pe. Hey, to me na die edi adane adane o. Be 20 months ago. 19 months ago. Na the NPP na wa kunya so. Na NPP wo fie. Ye ma 4 years today, which are almost a year 1.5 years. Say say ye 4 years ni bi mo so ni sa.
3: Mm.
1: Because mama na na guy, o si me obe 2 years o. 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It is our release bina mu yen. A bogus and mu phantom chay. A bogus, and also the current secretary, executive secretary for one when you know. I will see all your audit. Ombra Bontino make us a summer, na neje ni miracle seeking, and you know. In 2022, consultancy work, procurement process. And I also want Tiasi, Tio, and I will talk about miracles, and the miracles, and respond here one after the other. And respond here since I'm Reno, the Prince Simri. Umba bontin and meka bibi ebi um. Ena, yoko fose ya kwa kwa. All because miracles e declare se o baba be o be conteste the national communications first officer for the new patriotic party. Iti o ye ton in their flesh to yanko nko tata no. Mamunti ya se demu ye hen emubuno.
3: Right.
1: Nemu mse se ya ede. 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Iti endi si fonu mom emu se. Hey, they damn your opposition. No. Na Ghana for if it's a mobile mobile yard papa bio. Unim za. They damn crofo a year wo position. President Mahama nin crofo a year wo position. No. Na Ghana for feel say. NDC for a baba beyard papa bi. But sa, ye wo wo wo wo wa. Sa ye body.
3: Alright, I
1: did. Wo wo wo ye body.
3: Alright.
1: And Hussein. Mr. Reno. Menu nyina ye young boys. So what I say. Introna dos to. Is the man cut to Kosibo Jesus? Who does the DNA and sending message? You see, you can't grow a man. You see,
3: no, you can't.
1: So,
3: strikanana,
1: across the sun, a pet shit,
3: and striker, nana. Oh, I have seen it.
1: You see, Mammy got some joke.
3: Oh,
1: say, Yaman, you see, so I say, Naman, you see, you can't grow. You can't grow because a day be ba. Hey, after politics, there is life.
3: Okay.
1: Build a relationship.
3: Let us say, you know, correct.
1: Hey, so, also, when you video, strike who say one when you say a striker, and I say, the bad. Who do you call a friend striker?
3: Alcoholic drink.
1: Who do you call? Maybe you call.
3: Okay.
1: Because me no be cry.
3: Okay.
1: Maybe I will say,
3: you have to say alcoholic drink.
1: Maybe I will say, so what I say. It's make a check Ghana for.
3: All right. All
1: right. And then say,
3: okay.
1: Ne wo mo mukoye sa demonstration na Hussein betna ha wo dio matem no. say e bi mo see two e bi mo see e bi like o pese o paint picture bi say nkrofo no mo call e ye this e ye demonstration o mo nsem fata but mo ntia say say e bi e to abama
2: okay
1: e bi to abama
2: all right naje
1: say no mo nsem fata San Crawford na mo from the so-called junkies so say one one
2: name.
1: Omo da was.
2: Me da sepi me ba cho in Shrefe FM eh walk up here stand onim say ejinem den ochina eh finals nyasem kitokra feeling no SG more when you bought them one. Bia koso kama a giant screen now head said the Ujina Park so na oji a chede the count predict and win nyina e koso na enwumeku yi na so yasne e brew ABA Herbal Clinic. Me ba cho udru hono wa yare say weni na ye oya ana say oba ubunsa wo menstrual problems and I say why am real pen prostate problem liver problem kidney problems about your PO the drew why you best saw your dear you will power hopper a war Uber who you check why a war ABA here back in the way check why war quad that so Kumasiya Genasi May Market Nature Domain in Grosier or Hoya Baby Nazar Preparatory School no your name appear could be cold stone or a bomb who bit my friend 0541 565 199 and 0502 812 161. Now, we loved window and door systems. I can't just say, Shakram Fobufu, this son said, Ubina wa or here, Obehao pa, and Apono and Poma Odisi Odayano. Say, I'm sorry, say, school, say, wa ufi Winloft, and also do any etre. His son said, Womo and a wo papa pa no, ewo ho, which my from 0537 817 472 and 0561 000 555. And now, only one Eddie in Komo, Achmakoma Rural Bank PLC, Simin Kancho say, or 11 branches for Frokra will be no ewo a doom. Yeah, prisons round about wa yeah somo sompa and you know who say bank bi bank the nanso who say yeah yeah ni yeah no and I say nyuma yeah no e danso kra bosia na ope and I say den na ope adwin chebi 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200. 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And we hope can construct papa way a Twilium Industrial Company Limited. 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Hussein,
3: quick one. Nana J say NDC e ba ba mu no one see the crown ye ntimi nyɛ den engine fi owura mu. Me pese me kan bibi kakra wa hana we ye Maslock.
2: Okay.
3: Maslock CEO no. Also, according to the acting chief executive officer of the Maslock, Abigail Akwambia Elomensa, the minority leader has failed to fulfill his repayment obligations for a 500,000 loan secured for a group in Efutu. Minority leader, good. We shall another publication now. You see, minority leader, 500,000 into Ora Yajuman as Ora Yajuman. Me, one city queen, Timmy Eden, NG.
2: Okay,
3: and I'm a chairman, so minority leader. Send can you send this bar power? Ka 500,000 or Felix of meeting obligations. Went to ya.
2: Okay,
3: it's a bacon and my catch on.
2: Okay,
3: come on, Kitty.
2: Yeah,
3: maybe I again. In fact, MPP communicators to send an IG, they are not helping their former appointees because, say, yes, it's a thing to who to try anything.
2: In one treasure,
3: What he had him say? What point? In fact, your original chairman, you're a chairman, and you both say, "Chairman, unto me." And ne, the chairman unto me if you call to buy a book to do. No, two and a half years through. After any coupon say already, unko I no be many da also. The amount ye I share ye, I didn't be born imu. And ne, chairman unto me, our court and as only court. So our court.
2: Yeah.
3: What he plea bargain be one same? Plea bargain as chairman saying. Chama wo tumi aka me ate ase ase eja Moses kase no mde a wo de mesremu muma yen kasa kakra na nkakan kakra me nyeden na mintua enti se wa anya wo betue sika me bisa wo se wa ndi bone wo betue sika na na je you must know this before you come here and defend things any kwanso we dey defend it again na na je so onim striker na na je onim se striker ye ensa ye alcohol aye 40% In fact, percentage of such allergic bomb 38 no nyaye no. Who needs a striker? Eh, 40% alcoholic. Striker and a lawyer, Eddie Baye, maybe Edu Anwakasa, Edu Ebeba, maybe Edu Anwakasa, Edu. Maybe the you see, the difference between Osu Onim Sensa. The difference between MPP and the NDC. Nana Jachere ni sisi ya. Osu Onim Sensa. But once I miss me Nim Sensa no. Me ye hun research every beside ye and then this communicator ye ba ye make sure say ben research me fear there please allow me okay I was quiet allow me when I'm done you can come in whisper please un no sa but me no no me ye research hun say ye alcoholic ye ba me patcho nana je you see
2: or a Muslim
3: again man nana je again nana je kasano you see un say president John Mahama. You are for the toilet, you are for the catcher, the secretary, you are Eugene. Eugene, he said, on Chonkoma, a OSP, no investigator, John Mahama. Okay, so okay, pa, okay. You are Mahama Crow, you investigating, no. You didn't know Kojina Mrenim, you are Mahama Kojina Mrenim. How much more, you are Dennis Miracles, and I said, and I get away. You see, and to me, as an American, also make us a catcher, say. The national secretary Krasi Ramahama person called third term. And then I watch him rank as a Bwajaide, Edna Tumu. And yes, I know kind. And then another James Watcher Sampa, say, a Suron. The Osron and one of us, you know, they didn't even say, yeah, Suron, the Anuna, ABI, Ika Crab, say, I say also, sir.
2: Okay.
3: On also, can be said, the entire Yakochi, a Yam Rakis, and they say, Yam Rakis person called MPP, a communication officer. You see, this kind of politics, yin jai.
2: All right.
3: Okay, so more motive from the TOA.
2: Okay.
3: Or make us say, now go forward, send almost your politics different. And to Mr. Najay, Mummy and just our politics now, then, yeah, you know. Now we can't say.
2: Go and get it.
3: Go and get it. Me met na hanim say. Na ma bo Yura Mahama Abaso.
1: Hey.
3: Yes. Me bo na Abaso. Say we nyan this wedding hunu say. Enko kwa ye import free Ghana hanim say. O share ye importation e banko annual in kwa yet me import be $350 million. Enko kwa the bag Ghana hanim say. Na we nyan this wedding hunu say. 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
3: 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Yahoo said, was here, ya, dear the boar, mino. Into me, I condemn Omoa, Omokuma, Coconina, say, Omo Yen Coconina, no. I bind a general home, but I won't, you know, won't sound general by no home. Into going forward, no, Bibia, Bibiano, and I think, say, Bibia, Bessibiano. You take a lesson from the Essinumo,
2: okay.
3: You learn a lesson from it, said, be a subsequent years, no. So, oh, baby, Bibisana. You know how to go about it.
2: Okay.
3: It's minimum say, but you see, yaka we need to make us be. I think say a Greek minister, Yera Eriko Poku, and Yera John Mahama. Oma dream ko bibisu. Me person me chow ma dream si bibisu. Ebi omure.
2: All right.
3: All right.
2: Me
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2: Okay.
3: Because ma ho videos bebre nso so a. 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Enti me enhu only one video bi and I say one or two videos bi and found rubbish a year policy in Kukonkitan get a policy. No,
2: okay,
3: that Greek minister is working because Obaya no Yahuni Mabri, our year I beboy in a first fertilizers a guho pro year a water co pro coquasano a co pro a coco warehouse. And then we know Obaya fertilizers so I can so hundred in Ray, Pierphone and Nijia and Eba. And near my year, yes, I beboy a year to Mamufono. Tomfono said, what's a Muslim with Juna Bino? Because me, as well, I can say. Okay, tama ye di confirm.
2: Aye.
3: Me no say na je be kan confirm no ntima me. Me here ntima kama. 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But MPP for to me manufacture consent. 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Because MPP for they are very good but this time around no. I think the social media.
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1: Police is in the business. Maybe I'm going to say agriculture transformational agenda. And that's our program. And I'll be going to get into it also. Nkoko keteketi na yamu tunu. And this boy is not even nkoko. Ebio, vegetable development program akosi sen. Okay. Ebio, feed Ghana program akosi sen. Okay. Ebio, Ghana grains development program akosi sen. When you know, Greek minister, kopoku kasa. You can say 1.5 billion a year Ghana cedis. And you know, all this program. 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And then I catch 200 million Ghana cedis in a waste. 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Me ma catch Sam George. 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Wo de be zan Ghana form omo fa all this hazard mu. And National Coders Program, and yes, zero impact. No, Tiasse, you account for this money. You account for this money.
2: All right.
1: Say a goggle bar certificate and a free goggle, and I would be Zagana for dear. Kai say a day of accountability, baby. National Coders Program, a home formation in saying the impact, and then saying zero impact. Ebio, dear almighty 24-hour economy. A 24-hour economy, nobody be to me. Dead day work from higher, but 24-hour economy, no. And now, me kote ya, must say, fuel station, 268, omo de be 24-hour economy, and I'm say, ready na nyankopo. This NDC, government, we're running out of ideas. o se filling station na filling station no bebre nye wo kroma wo fa hojo run about a edu aba na do 1 2 3 wo benya fuel ho meboa ebi wo ba odium ha se ya wo benya bi ho it is filling station say say and this is say 24 hour economy na filling station
2: okay
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2: right na je me wey say Idris Utobo parliament Jeff me the video bi say with Idris Utobo parliament or say in there na nkoko no or no onweye me the video bi say the Jeff me acho here in Facebook why or no ono so ne nkoko kete kete no o ma yakese yakese pa o ne na mo no very interesting Idris Utobo parliament but Facebook na be here Idris Utobo parliament
1: nkoko kete
9: Hey, it's your ceiling vent. 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Could be the rain, could be the upstairs bathroom. Yikes. 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Do we know if he's licensed, or does he just own a ladder?
10: 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Upload a photo or voice note, and we'll diagnose your project and match you with the right pro for the job. 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We know homes. 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
2: Twelem Company Limited and Agofadia Bas Sansona saw a sports water and also so in Sua Unumwa and Mauluku Sporty on the kind of cost repair in one in Agofaba Bike Vision Center, a baby, I open CCD cameras and also solar cameras, open LED light. Yeah, come, pa, they are born by 4G network connectivity and Wi Fi. Pa, they are now your Bike Vision Center 0554 559 810 and 0595 816 883. Kebese, Ebachupi, Kebese, Ewo Bomb So Tech Haya, Ope ASHS graduate, Ope Juma Aye, or very hard working, or ba, ya, or bet my Juma, or hair shop, mu, na, ubi be presentable, no, etra, kama, ye, or bua dear, nan, and nimususu etie. Also, or snap, or you'll be or tibet, bits a tech, for you come, could take and tink chrono, and then me a bim bano, who bet me actual application letter, another bench drive, and I love FM Hassi, front desk, or na, bibia kwe kama, Kebese. Ewo Bomso Ultimate Hostel wa open chair mobile for 0243 944641 and 0200231543. 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Okay, any come on osu brain here omo dey say say when you omo free
1: ketengeti dey say omo kala kran dey me
2: yesu meba cho any come on what osu brain here I also, so we bring in for any incomer. Hello.
11: Yeah. Hello.
2: Yeah.
11: Hello, yeah.
2: Yes, sir.
11: Now, where are you?
2: Radia Dumo.
11: I'm very much with you. Thank you.
2: Mesha Hominia, Mini.
11: International Assembly, my honorable wine.
2: Okay.
11: Thank you for watching. Oh, okay. You're with you, Papa.
2: Oh, okay.
11: You're
2: with you, Papa.
11: Yeah, can you answer? Obinka, because I want to say you over. So, in talking to the social media, they do a man penny at them, they do minister, they are invited. I'm what? See, I'm running up in the UBI, I'm why? Where can I tell you? And maybe I'm a penny, I have friends and work for the food that all of them here. And when this is empty, I'm going to get a car. Then the UBI will be another little one here. At the end of the day, I'm not at the end of the year. Then I can tell you the other command.
2: I'm
11: not going to be on my own. 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
2: All right, all right. This is 0322083581 and 0322083582 and 0322083583. Hello.
12: Over.
2: Agude.
12: Omiya Bema Bakopin. 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
1: Twelem eh company limited and akofade aba sansona so sports water and also so insu a wonom a e ma uluku sporty wa ke kan cost repair ni nyina won en akofa ba my vision center eh baby a open CCD cameras and also solar cameras open led light ya kama pa dia bon ho by 4G network connectivity and wifi pa dia na ya my vision center 0554 559 810 and 0595 816 883. 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Hello.
2: Yeah. Hello.
1: Yes, sir.
2: Now, where are you?
1: Radia Dumo.
2: I'm very much in the country.
1: Monsieur Hominia, Mini.
2: International Assembly, my honorable wine.
1: Okay.
2: Okay.
1: Yeah, Chilbia.
2: Yeah, can you answer? Obinka, because I want to you over. So in talking to the social media, they do a man penny at them, they do minister, they are invited. I'm what? See, I'm running up on the GBI, I'm what? Where can I tell them to you? And maybe I'm a penny, I have friends and work for them. So you know, I'm going to tell you. And when this is empty, I'm going to tell you. Then they'll be able to do another little one year. At the end of the day, I'm not at the end of the year. Then I'm going to tell you, come on.
1: I'm
2: going to tell you, I'm going to
1: All right. This is 0322083581 and 0322083582 and 0322083583. Hello.
3: Over.
1: Agude.
3: Or the NDC in a school papa Yakupon was Rano. And you know, the local copy of what you are appointing, the international lawyer to J, as the regional assistant secretary of the suit you. Over here, the American, Mr. Ghana, you know, if the NDC as a political party. NDC, and I'm afraid, and Comfort does of two Obama NDC in this 21st century. I am mobile. It's not Ghana for any year than all because MPP Bapawa and the part of Ghana become any man. 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It is canon 2.4 trillion. And you could come in this for so monkofa and you and cocoa and we will come. Then I put financial loss.

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1: Okay, me da say obi fufro so so en kan dey hello.
2: Baba yima che.
1: Me jo so Hamza.
2: Ah, mrumu na me won wa pon bo ko dey.
1: Adum ti.
2: 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About our force, my service will be a agric minister. So, all the good to watch your home or bad and then. Now, the other thing I say, obviously, I'm just going to say, the mama, what's up to the Guma or the Nama Okoya market? Ah, and I could tell you, Okoma, what if I love Susano? I can know, come on, Konya, what is the language coming up for this Bono? And what in them about answering your own son or two Pacuna, so no one in the Konyaba, no better, and who can want them? And what can I say? And it's one way of Vika. Yes, can say. At Namanu Yaka, we have a terminal. Or yes, you come on. I saw now so much woman. Ah, over two, I'm not going to see what you say.
1: Okay, Obisun Kabi. Obisun Kennedy, hello.
3: Yeah, good morning, and I'm present.
1: Good morning, oh, Jamal.
3: But, yes, sir.
1: Okay, mami fan who from so hello.
4: Yeah. Hello.
1: Hello.
4: Yeah. Good morning.
1: Good morning.
4: Afu ni kini kwa wasi hansi yoria.
1: You too.
4: Ah, kaka, mimi mojuma pa mo yidi ma gana anopai. 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
1: All right, yes, we are say so for yeah, hello.
5: Hello plechu.
1: Hey, abakamreku me ho ye radio adom
5: bo sem chu communication officer. I'm more money at Juma. Now, I'm for two dear, Monsieur, there are no size. So, I'm for Juma. Now, who said, oh, what's your channel?
1: Okay,
5: you wonder what we're really in the front and people in our honor. Now, I'm a chairman with that chairman and accuracy, still maintain, and I want to board a couple. Now, I'm for two. Also, I took background, you know. What's our test on Coco soon?
1: Aye.
5: Aha. I'm quite a good channel. I saw enough my team, you know. I saw any of course. And a formal alias. Kukwan kiten ketia, President John Dramani mama share bono. 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I say freedom of speech no. You are yelling that fuck. You are yelling that fuck. You see. Then I perfume. What for frame her? Me ni mo biya obiye that show. Obiye show in a professional way. 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Yes, ni mo biya mechi system no. Because every before my gini na say reserve players no. Tell me ko ana command na say. Now your mama finish this so the help throw mo bi mechi o man no.
1: Me da sepa fufro some fray. Hello. Hello.
6: Hello.
1: Yes, sir.
6: Yeah, but you are coming to your dome with your physical.
1: Okay.
6: Yeah, me boy, but for all about you, man, the fire, Michelle. na djuma pa bo magana ma meje na ko sendi se reja chama na obi o timbi aso mi chama kaka ni kan se yan fa pa bo mo de fanta ndc ne da 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
1: Yakubu mefa last caller. Hello.
0: Hey, man, pray chumba akupe.
1: Hey, what's your hall?
0: Hey, that's it.
1: I go shi gogo. 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I go shi gogo.
0: I go shi gogo akupe. Hey, we say ira onka o. Yeah, yeah.
7: I see. The part of what's happened, I basically have never got to say in fact. The NDC in the news all by the air. Because I mean, two NDC in the Bianca, and then they didn't say, what do you say? What? I'm on one who say yes. Now, you can't tell NDC what say. Say, Ghana for, oh my, some person almost scam Ghana for. Ghana for, yes, scam you. Oh, yeah, dear, near the NDC show, sir. Wo person wo tell Ghana for say wo buy and wo adwuma. Adwuma pa and the proper name so ma ye two abade ma NDC for only 24 hour economy and me na na na dey eka. Wo di wo better be mu 1 year 7 months. Wo ti me nye ba be bia for ho e say ade a wo dey buy so dey be dada Ghana for say wo ye two abantu ama no. Wo ti na ye hu bibi. Wo nye. Na wo person wo scam Ghana for ti kunne namna wo dia so bobo na na si market 24 hour market they say Ghana for enfo ya ajiri konko ye ye say 24 hour economy na wo ka think ajuma ba ko ni po mi ensa na be ye no wo the market and na be scam Ghana for so dia no be dada Ghana for because one na wo ka say oh ano money dia to wo chant to kakaka pa na de ni koko kaka bi atato
1: Yeah, fancy has say Gabby ever has say or the on the power sports Gabby in team the power sports the bro now who say yan kran ko
8: yes o catch and I just say and penny focus and be so footy preoccupé
1: the pulse na
8: mojo na eba omo footy preoccupé and omo pretty free searches here the eba
1: okay
8: edu che na MPP 4 na anka including Iraq and Japan omo say criticize the free searches it was say take time in your legal framework no any operational rules no need to do to talk come and 24-hour economy about and the parliament at me pass it 24-hour economy authority bill
1: okay
8: I mean no kasi and rich yeah and the working and okay and rich yeah and a buyer or much as a most of the institutions no DVL more must have to come a 24-hour economy that
1: all right
8: I mean no kasi there are some
9: efforts I see preoccupé pour sien na moja neba okay na na do dan kwa kufuado o position no o champion ni the free SHS se me ba me de pepa na na kufuado e ba ye the first year 2017 okay okay prepare my declaration no declare say we siko ye ni siko ye ye now but President Mahama in 2025 there was no budgetary allocation for 24
1: hour economy. Me da CPA na kwa pro chimedo he no wan dia we kon so he
9: me
1: dia
9: domo.
1: Next week e be san so ababa sumo. Me team ni na Kwame Alcina na Jeff wo nyina boyechi dom sa so so na production team headed by Ukuku Asanka Boyoyo num Wibia e radi adoma e be san so she next week. Gabi e wa say passports o mo de to aso. Michiao.
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11: that I wanted to play in the big leagues, like Spain and the Spanish La Liga, the English Premiership. And through my journey, through the hard work, through the dedication, through the sacrifice, I was able to taste the Spanish La Liga season. Unfortunately, we were lucky to go back on the same season. And I have offers from the Premiership, I have offers from the Saudi Premier League. So I'm looking forward to those offers within this week. And yeah, I will know, because I feel like I'm still young. I'm 28.
12: Why was it so hard to get any momentum after the...
13: Nurajak has served the club well. For her, Jimmy gave him a bubble man and she said, she did an S1 kind. Through Nations FC, he had an opportunity to play for the Ghana national team, that's the Blasters. In Kranfoka, I said, he was in Mukwaya, Mukwaba.
14: Africa na ye kono enda fomsa. In fact, to compete in Africa, you and I would agree, and yet easy. It is financially draining. Now, as a club, we need to also be strategic in taking certain decisions. Salim has paid his dues. His value has gone up because he joined the national team and played in the friendly match.
15: Wreathed in red, restored to this great gallery of the game, a walking work of art, vintage. Beyond valuation, beyond forgery or imitation, 18 years since that trembling teenager of touch and tease first tiptoed onto this storied stage, now in his immaculate maturity, CR7 reunited. Bekele,
16: please don't go.
17: 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Please don't go.
18: 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Nemum authentic analysis. Aye nam so esua de na ye kire yadwene. Insure Power Sports number 1.
19: Cassano here into the Pelger. Goal from Balotelli! Mario Balotelli was there. The ball was lifted in from Cassano. And Balotelli buries it from close in. Neuer nowhere.
20: Well, okay, you sure you're number one I can radio station as so and anɔ pɛn so yɛtena se yɛda gode mu nsɛm na ɛde ɛbrɛ wɔ afiri saa bere akɔpem sɛ 2 o'clock bɛbɔ agode mu nsɛm ko ana ɛba na 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number one account Radio CC dia sentiment nyina ati atubiniye mekwaba na fi yetibi edi yankoma aka nyina ewo eye dwumadie so time with Kulun Ghana Limited
12: 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But one hour, and I say. 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Ofremia Matthew Sopa. 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X and Y granules. 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X and Y granules. 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Frame me on 0244 27 54 29. 0244 27 54 29 and now 0206 27 10 16 0206 27 10 16
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22: 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Why an edge FIFA World Cup no? At the Sininazo. Aye Ghana, Brazil, Argentina, France, England. And what show Jesse? No show S Simo. Get a chance to never see you near Buenya Coma. You bet Sunny Mabebe, Siri, mobile phones, souvenirs, shopping for. vouchers, branded dresses, and a Nema P. World Cup Fiesta 2026. Many won't free. 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
4: And your chairman, be on the chairman. So, be chairman, dear. And soon, we'll see the brevia. Chairman, need your Oma Obano and need your one pemo. Chairman, any dear Edranopa or Jim Rani. Chairman, be on the dance, yes, say. Nanija Shasia, any case. 81 year. So, we'll pass away, chairman, dear. Wusufa Kiss, a Shasia. Quadrug store and NASA Pharmacy, be a Benwo. Nakoja will kiss condom and will kiss strawberry gel. For kiss condom. Never kiss strawberry gel no kono yo.
21: Hey, doctor, I'm using that. Then I come back, we'll be a woman. Say, dear, and quiet this little room. And I was your dear ba. A year organic or the hammer and what dear ye. And to some of your payment. And now some natural hair. And poor dreadlocks. And the year your cobble bring shop for ye. Yet the amuzu hair food. And the best little room. Timmy, a bubu, dear, a moha. Chimponyareba, I you would see a ringing. I'm a want to me for natural hair and nantin. And it's in me a who I cheer boss one or beyond it's in me a bunch of one chair one. The solution, and ye are muzu hair food. Cosmetic shops in beer, a bureau, need to do a move. Fred 0242 955056.

0: whatever the germs, brush them away with the new Pepsodent, now in limited edition World Cup packs. 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
2: Mr. Teacher, Miss Rel, Semophono Mescua, a day missy, a year day now with Fia, where you feel ye, now what's our ban? Now where yes,
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5: 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Why an edge FIFA World Cup no? At the Sininazo? Aye, Ghana, Brazil, Argentina, France, England. Aye, no show, Jesse. 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
10: Abufo biada ye so ne se obenya Orion Cyrus publication enguma na odie di juma efi se ebie mu fra na dwene mu enguma kenkan ekonkan omakuntabuo omuntiasie demufua efi nursery 1 ekopim nursery 2 o 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Orion Cyrus say baby I will be a say akra and kumase and a reading piano phrase 0555 313 658 and 0249 411 234.
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1: 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The last game on board the Argentina. Oh, wake up with me when you are now. And I said, I said to me, no. The last game, I said, hey, now Messi has something I'm baby semi. I didn't say, I'm going to show you, I'm going no. Now, boy, now Messi born it yet. Who made it? I can't say, oh, Messi, the last game, ni. One day, I'm going to send central for, and I'm going to say, no, I'm Messi. Maybe I'm going to say, I'm going to say, I'm going to say, and I'm going to say, I'm going to say, I'm going to say, I'm going to say, I'm going to say, I'm going to say, I'm going to say, I'm going to say, I'm going to say, I'm going Tala Fuente, one a head coach at the Emma Waman in the Spain. Now, one on Swakasa, Yabisans and Lami Yama, one one in Messinana, and also Munyabote, Messino, or a unique player, or a player of his own, and as of his own. 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
2: anywhere. Of course.
1: As we hu ni bia yɛ big game because ɛyɛ world stage ɛyɛ game.
2: Yeah.
1: And ti na ada sɛ ɛyɛ fourth ɛyɛ third place team o ɛyɛ big of it standard. So yɛdi nkɔmɔ kakra. With a tina that game na Basu Nibia
2: final no.
1: Adani maybe I'd be count then yet me a room na
2: but Gabi what is it France funny England for no moon person about 3rd and 4th.
1: Omon person mobo harmony and cobo. Omo pray no mu kodua na no mu fi said the end no mu prako. Go what do what they are?
2: What's all
1: carry be
2: more? But uti Thomas Tuchel and somehow do you to dra, you can tell that. The spirit is down.
1: The spirit in the bear down because and yet on my target no.
2: Of course.
1: Once nipa unya high hopes.
2: Mm-hmm.
1: Na a down player. Mm. I say one we ya, once so kakra. And you be from si kum. And you be name say England before.
2: Yeah.
1: And how the nature. Yes, I know your problem.
2: And you agree with me, say it happened to them similarly in 2018.
1: Mm-hmm.
2: Wabrana Gareth Southgate war.
1: Yeah.

0: went into that semi-final against Croatia. I said the first goal
1: the
0: from
1: same
0: a very spectacular free kick from Kieran Trippier. Then suddenly, match no cost. They considered two goals. One from Ivan Perisic and the other from Mario Mandzukic. So they were wondering, say, why has this thing repeated itself once more? Because look at the situation. Very nice goal from Anthony Gordon. 1-0. Now, Faye, Mama Argentina for now pushing back to the wall. To the extent, say, they were not able to keep their composure. They lost concentration. And they were not able to.
1: So, social media for Mumehemu phone and Famae Mpamacho. Mumehemu phone and Famae. Social media for Mumehemu phone and Famae. Okay. Tesco Midase. Midase. Mohena Mumra Mehemu.
0: Social media for phone, Pesa Distavia.
1: Pesa Distavia Beto Boise. Omudi Juba. Anna Aquaquia into Kwame Brabaha Famae. Do young Kosuna in Juba.
0: England, no, they know it. That when they hired Thomas Tuchel, the expectation was that carry us to the final and manage to win the trophy for us. Because it's been 60 years. The last time England for winning World Cup was in 1966 when they hosted it themselves. And after a usher situation now, you say the Thomas Tuchel, Biaba. And Thomas Tuchel, the expectation is that, look, you are a German coming to take over the English team. So carry us to the final, deliver the trophy for us, our second in this in 60 years. And Ntimie wie the way na omo peno, and I think say omo twemu tan a third and fourth no omo bebo against France. But if you want to talk about France kakra before I start, no, I think Didier Deschamps will be very happy with what he has done.
1: Okay,
0: Gabi, to play back to back semi-finals of the FIFA World Cup 3 times in a row, it is not an easy thing. And Oshé Ejuma Didier Deschamps I hear on this team, right, with the young talents he had at his disposal, the way at 2018 omo boy omo wini here, that was where we saw Kylian Mbappe come onto the scene. Then through that 2022 omo call final, when they were 2-0 down, they managed to climb back 2-2 again, new year 3-3 omo the call penalty, sir, eventually they lost that game. Then they came into this World Cup all the way to the semi-final again. I think say as he's leaving the job, one of the biggest memories of Odibe Ja, French national team, and he said he would have known and remembered all the things he has done in the past. And players Nankasano do appreciate him for what he has done. And so him said Zinedine Zidane and Ebabe Ji Ejumano. And I know that Zinedine Zidane, to him, the responsibility is that Bebi Adidie Deschamps, any team na Bedruno, the bar has been set very high into Unsuna was so pejem. So Gabi, nobody would expect France to go to the next World Cup in 2030. And not make the semi-final. Because baby, I did the show, Eddie Bar and Eduno. And was saying, oh, Zidane, you have to raise the bar. So, of course, we live to see how that will turn out. Because 2013, I remember to see, it's just 4 years. And then you see, you're going to a World Cup. 4 years are bad. And another World Cup is over. And that is the end of an era for Didier Deschamps. All the Edumane Aja. Zinedine Zidane to continue. So we'll see how that pans out. But you better sound common in terms of tactics, France and England. No, but Gabi, the World Cup has come to its conclusion. And I think this has been one of the most enjoyable World Cups for me. Me start with World Cup, that was 2006. And me Kaiser World Cup, no, I have very fond memories of that World Cup. But if I compare all those World Cups from 2006 to 2010, 2014, Brazil, 2018, Russia, 22, Qatar, Munina, till now, Gabi, when I look at all of those World Cups and I compare to this World Cup, I think we have had a very, very good tournament. Of course, this is the first expanded version. Now 48 teams and they participate. And we saw, or we have seen 102 games so far. It's 102 games. No result. I'm projecting on the screen. This year. Right from the start, first game as South Africa and Mexico. Boy, Mexico, we need 2-0. South Africa, for a red card. It looks like it was just yesterday. But Gabi, another World Cup is over. It's 102 games down. Two more to go. Baku, a bronze game. No, to see who wins the bronze. That's France and England. And we have started that discussion already. Then the big final, which is between Spain and Argentina. Gabi, to talk about this game, no, there are so many things that we can look at. So many perspectives I bet me a far game no from and put it on the table. I think today, no, most of us would want to look at it from a very holistic perspective. We share two teams that I know me bona. You can see that they are coached by two managers who have a very peculiar story. So, Ushe, Leonel Scaloni, any Edjuma na wabeye as coach of Argentina na, you do realize that he has added something special to this team, even though they have a player like Lionel Messi, Aoye X-Factor in that Argentina team. Gabi, when you look at Spain as well, Spain have a coach in Luis de la Fuente, who has also mastered the art of tactics and has become a coach in his own respect, while building a team to a certain level that everybody wants to admire. Gabi Unim say, Luis de la Fuente, Echre, Leno Scaloni Adie, Wabra, Omu UEFA Pro License in 2017.
1: Okay.
0: Luis de la Fuente was the instructor of that class. And that class was made up of Xabi Alonso, Scaloni himself. There was also Capdevila, former Spain player, Capdevila, and also Kahubi. And there was also an Andoni Iraola assistant at Liverpool. And there was one thing now, Luis de la Fuente Ekanye. I say, when you looked at all the participants in that UEFA Pro License class of 2017 now, Nipa Oshere no, Oshere say, Oyadie in the team building topic Oshere Omo was Lionel Scaloni. So, Gabi, look at the Argentina team very well. There's one thing about Lionel Scaloni and how he coaches the team. He gives them the liberty to be a brotherhood on the pitch and off the pitch. It may be a move return or not a move bar. You will see Lionel Messi leading the team. And say, players look call AB hydration break, no mobile touchline now. You see the way they carve conversation with Scaloni. It is all demonstrative of the fact, say, Scaloni as a coach, he allows the players to have a say. It's Wadrin is saying, Chere Wadrin. Then both the player and the manager have a conversation and they build that sort of friendship among themselves. So that was the observation of Luis de la Fuente. Gabi, omu pre-match conference, no? These were the words of Scaloni. Or say, we have to thank the players. It's hard to explain what this group has done with words. We are going to try to win the final, but what these guys have already achieved is incredible. Iti ojitum senka uka se Argentina bebebe do final in this tournament. Many would not have believed because no ajit 2022 dada. And in terms of back to back, winning the back to back or going to the back to back final in the World Cup, any people be renomating me as I don't know. So he can appreciate the fact that a players no. And on the day, he will want to thank them because they have been able to demonstrate on the park, say, when it comes to resilience and mentality, we also have it. She gave some boy against Cape Verde, against Egypt, right? Against Switzerland, against England. There were times in these knockout stages, they had to claw from the back to come and win the game. So you understand the mentality which he's talking about. Gabi Yebisa, Luis de la Fuente, same question. About what he thought about the final. Honestly, I agree on many principles and ways of thinking. I believe we are not so much different. The match will be evenly matched and decided by details, but we must impose ourselves. Into Onusu himself, Game Bia Yekoboy, the opponent you are coming to play against is an opponent that when you score him one or two goals, they don't give up. And you know, you have no choice or no option than to impose yourself on the team that you are playing against on the day.
1: But I'm game no any issue.
0: Gabi, me see, when I look at these conversations already, it tells me the battle that is ahead for these two teams on the pitch tomorrow.
1: Game of a sort, we're moment shoulders. As a minimum,
0: of course,
1: in the Premier League, Alexis McAllister, Enzo Fernandez, in the middle for Argentina. Now, what about Benya Pedri, Fabian, and as a Rodri
0: Crown? Then you look at Dani Olmo, and look at players like Pedri, the way they know themselves and how like, they're even gearing up towards the final.
1: I just be feeling strong,
0: very strong.
1: Nti na na na etina ehi fa pa ni obi weakness. Okay, so the year bench today you ninko.
0: You be draw. But Gabi, isn't it shocking? Say the two teams that are going to play the final etina no, that's Spain and Argentina. They met a certain Cape Verde in this tournament. And Sir Cape Verde no in those two games demonstrated to us said they were not a mean opponent against these two teams. Obekai group stage, Cape Verde and Spain boy, that was the first game.
1: Yeah.
0: Oh, mu group no 0-0. And even after that game no, I'm for Bebere Reka say ah, na Spain dey no mu yey. Omo ya tipe omo so mu ye favorites no. Who share Cape Verde after no obebon World Cup for the first time untimi she no. So people were quite raising very funny comments. Ah, so no more sure. Look at what happened in that game between Cape Verde and Argentina. Gabi, that game had to go into extra time before Cape Verde eventually conceded that goal, and that was the dagger that sent them back home. Ain't it? It is one thing about this tournament. I've already said, look, this has been a very enjoyable tournament. Obi a wote mi biano. Obi jia to me say, ah, World Cup we ya share World Cup we ya nyaje. Because we are crowd to enjoy. Look at the goal scorers in this tournament. The top goal scorers: Harry Kane, waho, Lionel Messi, waho, right? Kylian Mbappe. Waho. All the big boys have showed up in this tournament, and I think that is what is making this particular World Cup one that we will forever remember. But Gabi, we cannot mention the story of this particular final without talking about the story of Lionel Messi and Lamine Yamal. Se minim se wahu sa picture na. I think we can watch him already.
1: Yeah.
0: But when you said that, for people doing say AI.
1: Yes, of course. Even including me at first.
0: And now you be sir. Spain player Bakubi. That's Mikel Merino. And Oka say, ah, no, you say AI image. No, you say real. Gabi, the story has it that in 2006, na UNICEF Foundation, United Nations International Children's Educational Fund for no. Ah, no, more Spain. They wanted to collaborate with Sport, IA magazine, oh, Spain, to be able to raise funds for UNICEF. It what they did was that, no, I'm saying Barcelona four players, no. I'm going to say a minimum eight chat pictures with the young children who were in Spain at the time. I'm going to first one in 2006, no, a fire, and it was a big event. It's what your mother said in 2007, no, what they will do is that they will reduce the reach to just those who lived around Catalan area.
1: Okay.
0: It's UNICEF for no. They did the same program in 2007, but they reduced the reach to Catalan for area no. It's they did a raffle. Raffle the draw. It's they will select at random. Then when they select at random, who are we family now you select one? Who the wakola and aoba? Ebeba Camp Nou to come and take a picture with a random player. Gabi, in that 2007, the story has it that when they did the raffle, Lamine Yamal. Ne mami, I a friend Sheila Ibana, and then the papa a friend Munir Nazrawi. They won the raffle to come to Camp Nou, and they brought their young 3-month-old Lamine Yamal along with them. Then on that day, coincidentally, the person that they picked as the Barcelona player to take a picture with them was Lionel Messi. So Lionel Messi on that day walks into the away changing room, baby, I'm going to take a picture, no? And went to sit with the small Lamine Yamal, 3-month-old Lamine Yamal.
1: Six-month-old
0: Lamine Yamal, and yes, Messi, only akola no any agronom muncha pictures. Gabi, I don't know how football manages to write certain scripts.
1: Yeah.
0: But at the end of the day, who would have even thought? Say, 19 years down the line, those pictures will become very relevant in the context of the FIFA World Cup final. Not a FIFA World Cup match, group stage, and now quarter final, and now semi, the final. After those pictures was taken on that day, yebisa, nipa na ocha picture no Juan Monfort. Onu kwa no ni mse, ah, picture where they say a random picture ni mecha. But in the 2024 Euro final, we had the father of Lamine Yamal bring out those pictures. And Oka say, this is the beginning of something special. Because not Spain Ako Euro final Momorini. And after the picture was taken in 2007, nobody thought say Inka Ehubeban Faswakra. They didn't bring it out anymore. Until it was brought out by Lamine Yamal Papa. And no mudeba bonti say even during that time when the picture was taken, look, Lamine Yamal and the family, they didn't have so much money. Now I say ohia wo ho kakra. But look at what has happened throughout that period. And today we are talking about this story, highlighting the relevance of the fact say, ah, in what world would we get the chances of say on that day no na e your mercy na na wasn't connect akwala no trap picture no. Because Barcelona was made up of so many stars. Ah, Gabi, that time Thierry Henry was with Barcelona. That time Victor Valdes was with Barcelona. That time there was a Carles Puyol who was the captain of Barcelona. What were the odds? Now for put a Messi. What started say all first team during that time? What were the odds? Say we will get something like this. And I think this is why we love football. So maybe some here, I don't know, play football, I don't know, we need football. Sometimes football will tell certain stories that some of us can never explain. And I think say, this particular story of Lamine Yamal, Oya Kola, ah, Messi, and any day abroad 19 years ago, ah, Eswaban Faso, and now Yedin Wunkomo. I think these are the reasons why we love football, and destiny is speaking for the two of them. Also, now saying Princeton, Eka Simbi, and Afifin, so Eka Wansem say, on Sunday, what we are going to see is that we are going to see an official handing over ceremony of Messi to Lamine Yamal. So with the crown now, send me the bomb boy.
1: Which I agree.
0: You agree, eh?
1: Yes.
0: I also agree.
1: Me who be sir. Because I said, near ma a surrounded around Omumi, you know.
0: Yeah.
1: And near ma, the so you have a better way of, say, oh, okay, since you are the boss at the film, I send you a money, but this is the guy.
0: Yeah.
1: I think, say, the finance, China, your baby.
0: And that is the official. And, now, when you look at it from that conversation, you will struggle to say, okay, I want this one to win. I want, oh, say, Utia Basa for Bibria, or Meka say, ah, media, baby, I could be a bit of mini budget.
1: Yes.
0: Call me, I'm out with you, Messi, we knew both of them are Barcelona legends, so to speak, so we'll be happy. But I agree when people say that tomorrow we are seeing a handing over ceremony. Whoever wins, Biano, at the end of the day, because of this story and because of how it has reoccurred. 19 years later, say both of them will meet at this stage. No, I think it's destiny, it's not a coincidence. It will be a because way the coincidence there. I'm not sure, say Minini Pandubaya drink. But of course, after a run, UNICEF Fuankasa edit post ebay. And they were speaking to the fact, say the picture is real. It will UNICEF for post. I'll say, yes, those photos are real. And I think at this point, people will look at the story and they'll be very, very, very impressed with the fact, say, look, this is a miracle of destiny. That Messi and Lamine Yamal first meeting, no, and one bang for so 19 years later. And I think, say, Charlie, this is something that all of us will look at and they will be very, very happy about after a China game. No, but Oshé, Athletic for posting. So I'm gonna say, honestly, that photo of us is crazy. That's Messi or Kasa. I say, because, well, that's life. I took a photo with him as a baby, and here we are facing each other off in the World Cup. It's Messi and Kasa. No, I think, Obede Okakra and know that no.
1: There's some link.
0: There's a link. there's a transfer of power. There's something special that connects the two of us.
1: Yeah.
0: And I think say Echina, we'll see. But Gabi, another thing about Echina game, then they say we are going to see very interesting duels. I'm dwelling so much on the final because we'll see Lamine Yamal come against Tagliafico left hook. We'll see that duel. We'll see Aymeric Laporte against Messi. Oh, in FIFA any H3O because Lamine Yamal, because Lionel Messi, no, and Cassano will buy into this game with that full confidence to come and try and win the game. But of course, Ushe, Spain, any Argentina, Macan Wasem Dada, the way they've won their games in the quarterfinal, in the semifinal, we saw how Mikel Merino came from the bench to come and get those victories for Spain and Argentina. So their games are all behind, no afraid, no about the set, and then they win the game. The China game in the actually very, very interesting. Now, Gabi, Kukureya say, Omu Rini Sunday now, better retire.
1: Ma Kukureya.
0: Uja Chelsea, yeah, call Real Madrid. No, or say, China. Spain, we need match new year. There are two things you do. The first one is a tattoo, Luis de la Fuente. Nenim Atunahu as a tattoo on his body. Then the second thing is that he will retire from the national team because when he said we're GBBA in 2024 we need Euros in T or per se after 2026 so we need World Cup now he will just go and retire and he will be in peace. And I like the mentality of Lionel Messi for tomorrow's game. Gabi, when you look at Messi and all he has achieved ane niema waye in football. You can look at him and say that ankamese nka kina game ne de senka anya ade a ehuhia o saa o. But look at what he has said. I say once again, we have established ourselves among the top two teams in the world, and that proves that everything we have done is no fluke, and that nothing was handed to us. So obekaya in this tournament na kasana manfo bebre akase Messi ne Argentina no, the referees are working for them to make sure say we renew our matches, make sure say we renew tournament no. And even though I disagree to some extent, I think say Messi asema working, I can also agree with him. O hwe omo matches omo bo a, look, coming from a goal down or two goals down to win a game, Gabi, any easy saw. It's not something that any team can do. And who here a certain level of concentration and mental fortitude to be able to do that in that game. And I think that's what Messi is talking about. Of course, Golden Ball, if Messi and Argentina win it, I think Messi will be the first player to win the Golden Ball 3 times. And I think that would be a very good achievement for Lionel Messi and for Argentina. Gabi, another thing, Messi, I hear in this tournament, and I'm on Messi because look, the guy has done a lot. And say Obo match where we know cause or jai football Messi wa. I think football on its own needs to even cry that Messi is leaving the game. And I think anything could happen. Obo match where we'll beat me cause we retire, and that will be the end of Messi. We'll not see Messi again. Internet, I'm on Messi pa. If Messi plays this final, Gabi, he will be the second player. The only second player to play 3 consecutive finals in the FIFA World Cup. The only other player to do so is Cafu for Brazil.
1: Okay.
0: Cafu ball 94 World Cup final. Only Italy, I'm winning here. France 98, only France ball, I'm winning here. Then in Korea, Japan 2002, only Germany ball, I'm winning. He played all of those finals. Then look at Messi as well. Messi, 2014, Brazil, boy, I'm losing to Germany. Then Qatar 2022, I'm winning here against France. Then tomorrow, we see if he wins, or even if he plays, he would have entered into that league of players on about 3 consecutive finals. Now, Oshe back-to-back. Gabi, only a few countries have done this back-to-back thing before. 1986, Germany called final in the FIFA World Cup. When we need 1990, Obaye Obeje. Look at 1986 final, Argentina called final. Ojeye, Oba back into the final in 1990. Wanje. Then we have France, OG 2018 final, Eba back, 2022 final, Wanji. Then 2022, we had Messi and Argentina through Lionel Scaloni. They won the FIFA World Cup. And Echinano, we will see whether they'll be able to defend it. So, on say, dynamics are very, very interesting. In terms of the Obetimi, I hear back-to-back successfully, you know. Over the years, you don't get too many teams to do that. And I think, say, Echinano, Gabi, let's look into the tactics because nim say ye tie for om person mu how it is possible for AS Spain to be able to break down this very, very difficult Argentine team. Now and na me share video bi Leo de la Fuente na all discuss the way on England football Euro 2024 final no, and how the way he got one of the goals in that game, how that goal came about, and how I think say that goal and the way team no ebo obo share sa goal no will be very relevant for its final no. One thing I overcome about Spain football or more boy, and they say you will see that the way they rotate their players on the pitch, no, it is something that they have studied and they have done countless times. In this omo boy, any idea I am holding crown. Now you also bear with this with me the way Pedro Porro Eshe Sago no in the semi-final. Pedro Porro for him for Obeshe Sago against France. It was an interpositional kind of football or more boy. And they managed to get that understanding with themselves, and they managed to score that goal. Gabi, Luis de la Fuente say in 2024 final now Oboye, you know, he utilized a simple strategy that helped the players to rotate among themselves and managed to get the ball into a certain space. I'm Mutimi share that goal from Nico Williams to score the second goal. I'm not winning that match. No, it's Usha be tactical ball this year. See, Anna, you will see that I have put together something similar from that final in the build up to that second goal that Nico Williams share. Yeah, Spain for the G and Euros. No, you see a Fabio Ruiz over here or drop it deep into the right hand channel or J ball. No, now Fabio Ruiz is naturally a player who plays in the midfield. It or drop it deep, Sano. Danny Carvajal had to vacate this right hand channel and move forward. Eban, Sano. There was a space left over here. Jude Bellingham had to quickly jump onto Fabian Ruiz. Now, you realize that Fabian Ruiz a release born on Temtem Emma Carvajal.
1: Okay.
0: Then you also realize that once the ball was released to Carvajal, you had a Luke Shaw coming down to tackle Carvajal and release the ball and get the ball from him in that right-hand channel. Then what happens next? Carvajal Ebon Humodi find Lamine Yamal in that right-hand space, in that right-hand channel, say, no, and the ball on the man. Then once Lamine Yamal picks the ball in this space, you have a Magehi come down to tackle him. There's an Alvaro Morata and a Dani Olmo also filling into the area of the box to try and get the attention of John Stones, any other defenders or more box him. Then once that is done, there's a huge space at our left-hand channel, they say, you know, where Bukayo Saka is not able to track down early. The ball comes from Lamine Yamal towards Nico Williams. And Nico Williams a rap box and you say, yeah, boom, that was the goal. So you realize that there's an interpositional play from the Spanish. And almost yes, some combination now, a ball move to displace the opponent from their respective positions on the park. Now when your chance, it's in your show. And you saw that same thing in the game against France. Okay. Pedro Porro, it's in that chance right in front of the box to slow to Omar, or when you victory against France. So I think tomorrow, one thing that Argentina want to work on. And they say, so almost Spain for Neboa, they shouldn't have the idea that they can only beat them with their mentality. Okay. Quite by the mentality, Luis La Fuente has already built it in his Spanish team.
1: Okay.
0: Aka, the way a interpositional playing, they'll be able to stop it. And to say the match today, this is the strength of the Spanish team. Argentina, they have always fought from the back. In the channel, if Argentina didn't go 1-0 down, they will find a way to fight and win the game. But if Spain 4% really start game where they will have to be very, very innovative with the way on implementing almost strategy. And I think that is what will help them to be able to win this game. Gabi, I think such a game in Spain will win it.
1: Goal margin.
0: Look, I think it'll be a very close. About 2-1.
1: 2-1.
0: 2-1. I need 2-1, about 3-2.
1: 2-1 or 3-2 for
0: yes,
1: Spain.
0: Yes, we'll get goals in the game.
1: Okay.
0: We'll get goals in the
1: so,
0: game.
1: So, and then you mean, so the England-France.
0: England-France, no. Sir, not minimum say be a bit many a sad time that the home
1: but maybe prediction.
0: Just prediction,
1: that,
0: on.
1: Yeah. Mm.
0: Well, Gabi, I think because of the disappointment of the two teams and how Omentimian do final, no, I don't think they'll really give their hearts out in this game.
1: Mm.
0: But Michel France for team ne Didier Deschamps, the fact that this is his last game, I don't think so be loses that game. No.
1: Okay.
0: I'm predicting say France will be winning third place. No.
1: Okay.
0: Yeah.
1: Yanda Joshua Olo to and so I say what the Akotat cardboard and so Yamna Yamra Medin Kobo and so wo had him say Kuvia Santway Fifi Manfred and so ha ebedin komo Tesco and so ever ha Jude Bafo and so ever ha but me atina baby I am queenim. Which matter na baby na yet me a queen him kakaka. As I know got it, yana. 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
1: yeah
2: there have been 10 moments a ɛyɛ unforgettable
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1: oh Saudi Pro League
2: yes ɛna wanya akwanya ba bɛwura national team no mu ɛna nyame adom watumi akare national team no wɔ nabati
1: so you see
2: it's a nice story
1: because energy na no ɔde bɔ bɔɔl no you could see sɛ ɔpɛ sɛ ɔtɛle country ne sɛ no the thing maduru ma so
2: ya
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2: yeah and because of that no ɛma ne yɛ special
1: okay
2: because of that no so na ne fighting spirit no wɔ soro ɛne wɔahyɛ sɛ memfiri ha yɛanwo me wɔ ha but adwuma no mɛtumi ayɛ enti gyidie no a mɔnya wɔ me mu no ɛyɛ excellent nso ɛwɔ hɔnom ɛna ɔde akare team no ne second moment ɛyɛ the African story against xenophobia
1: okay
2: Mexico against South Africa
1: Mm-hmm.
2: And Africa, Africans, we support our own.
1: But we're the NASA.
2: But because of South Africa for xenophobic attacks or man met out to other African nationals, you know, Africa for say that game, you best support to Mexico. It looked as if say Yakushiawa, this Ababa, baby, in Africa for you know, ye this uncommon. It was so organic, it was so pure. Mexico for an ankasa cry beka say omu who support that e wo mo life mu like so much no mo boy you know. Na Mexico for an support to Azteca Stadium no. Na yeah other Africans also so on social media e support no massively oh. I think my next moment ebe Timani didn't cry so it me by World Cup no mu for the first time. Omo ba e omo be share Germany. Omani Germany Boria na Germany asho almost 7-1. After losing 7-1, ne expect to say emotions by the football near Boria na no Jude Bellingham near Argentina for Boria you could travel Valentino back with 3-1. What I say? Born near Boria no lose one na emotions was so kakadi and who ya said Jonathan Tamo and some other German players and you cross off winning in a kaboom bompaye boom.
1: Yeah.
2: Born I boy, you know,
1: yes,
2: no more calm, boom, boom, pie, boom, and that showed us that football is uniting us in our diversity.
1: Yeah,
2: you know, I and your pet, we are from different places near Abisha, but born a kaya boom, and in Tia Bobo, no, so we are and Tokwanasa competition, not banaria, diakaya, friend, a friendship, any humanity. And for me, that was one key moment to show you say, we are competing there, but first of all, we are humans. Mm-hmm. And I'm growing the kind of boom and sign at it. My next moment, hey, a timer. What was that? A brandy, I have a friend following Balogun.
1: Yeah.
2: Oko J Red Card.
1: Yeah.
2: And a Donald Trump. Actually, phone Frey. FIFA president say omunye be been found I mean I was see a review and a FIFA review yeah ebe e so big controversy say red card there cry this is not the procedure later on number cheche mu say enye FIFA president omo free yen na mo review yeah officially omo throw the ma committee na tenancy review yeah football has a way of writing its stories. Following Balogun Beijing, no Belgium say US 4-1. Emma US free mu. A third football story na yetra. Dia obey bia unto me sasa no. If destiny speaks in football, whatever you do, you cannot change it. Balogun now she goes Osia Belgium and an streak in the end here. In fact, touch in the box cry in that game, he was struggling to find a touch in the box. And for me, that was one very key moment in defining football and how unpredicted it was. It also shows that power brokers are part of the game. I go na ye di na ye ni pa 11 na ye bono. There's always a possibility after say ye ni pa 11 na ye ko pack no so bi so so we chira obetimi e determine influence game no. And for me, it is an important lesson for all of us. My next moment eh Argentina ne England. Omo po match ni wie ya na Argentina for wi ni no. Ana Giovanni Lo Celso any Lisandro Martinez echo far a flag be a poster be a near tro
1: yeah
2: Falkland Island no and one same day to so as somehow translated the back English address the Falklands are Argentine next me from Omoni UK for ntoko omo ko kun in 1982 and more than 500 Argentines no mu wu sa omo wu was our num omo ko ku over sa asase na enei even Falkland for no kra kwa kwa referendum ato over 99% so omo they want to remain under British UK a British rule but Argentina for na no more do mu trim say Falkland Island no e ka omo ho. And for me, it shows how football can never exist in isolation. Okay. Football, no, and any pass it's not a nam. And it is together, it has been weaved together with us. Any ebo. My next moment, hey, a timer, Jeremy Doku, every Belgium camp.
1: So,
2: fantastic idea. Very good, pa. Now, 10 of events, said here, events, na kwa kuriye. Ah, completely you wey your mu ye DNA test be bia tre se abofra ni din di praise se be onim Jeremy Doku free baby oni no kura num nsuo ba ko no ma benya moja ba ko to show that for a player how over nipa dodo omo gwo chance on represent Belgium na Jeremy Doku kwa ne nya sa kwanya no among 26 selected players no we jack camp no ho to come and prioritize on his family. Name Conco, you cry, not just a hocker, and canoes or compo in the first place. No, nay, as if him. I nay, it's a nice story to write about human beings. Say, Nipada, saying you can never know what has been designed for you.
1: On Doku Diano, now Omo Koye Diano on that.
2: Yes, but on Kasai, on Kam was him, but that is the truth,
1: sir.
2: Yeah.
1: But it's a confirmation be any my on that.
2: On Kasa on ho.
1: Sir.
2: But that is
1: but from all checks now which
2: oh yes. What throw an Instagram a iso crazy woman. Quatro woman. Women are scam. Quatro women are scam. Oh an Instagram page so. That is for Jeremy Doku.
1: But from my checks, Jeremy Nimi is saying no cre.
2: And you know,
1: yes, from a check, the minimum is saying, you know,
2: we hope
1: any into them, maybe Sasan. So
2: we hope saying, you know, because on us, I throw an Instagram page to say, women are scam. And now, my yet, actually, draw connection, say, maybe I did yet, it's near thing.
1: What they intro, yeah, all right.
2: Now, my next moment here, the moment, Timani in this pain, Mikel Merino free bench by or Bessie Portugal. And now before World Cup, you know, Bia Nimse, the last dance, Edema Cristiano Ronaldo, 41-year-old Portuguese player, before so Beba Pitch, no, so now Portugal and J Trophy, that Wabeje 3 trophies, there, my Portugal. We thought, say, the debates between who is the GOAT, no, yeah, there's our World Cup winner, Babe Settle.
1: Okay.
2: Anything, Cristiano is also Babe BB on the World Cup stage. That's striking moments. Ah,
4: Mikel Merino de ball no two net num. Mikel Merino de ball no two net num. Ewie yo mu yi Portugal free mu. Na we Ronaldo fan bia na wo hwa de be si utrim ye. Daddy Lumba nyomo boy ye o se mempa ebonie. Ana o kasafa oba yatiwa a ofin suta no woda. Daddy Lumba wu ye. Journalist Korishwe Sama Aminu Bisan said, "The Lumba Bonyo Mao. Now, or see, or bomb pious and go for Mao, you fool now found wo. Now it's me, we are now. The stern face, the disappointment, and my men at the car said, 'Me meant me and water.' She Cristiano Ronaldo and him after that game. No rest supporters now, wo suna. That was the same expression. The sad realization that this is the end.
1: For Cristiano Ronaldo,
4: as far as the World Cup is concerned, very emotional moment. My last moments,
1: okay,
4: in the game for this World Cup. When Iran players, Omoba World Cup no, Omobe tena Los Angeles, Omobo Omu games Omobe ball Los Angeles Oriye ya Omuku fiye no, ena Omuja elete. Our dressing room ho. Omo throw letter handwritten. No mo de tare. Board sin our dressing room na omo de tactical analysis no. Omo de baako e de tare so. No omo jan wo ho. Now this is what the message says. Was it from the ancient Persia of thousands of years ago to the civilized Iran of today? The spirit of Iran remains alive and steadfast. #168 #MINAP Mebao. We came to Los Angeles with pride. We competed with honor and live with dignity. Thank you, Los Angeles, for your hospitality. And thank you to every Iranian who gave their heart, voice, and soul for Iran throughout these 180 minutes. May peace, respect, and friendship prevail among all nations. Now, nobody expected, say, Iran or no ni US aircon. Oba World Cup, we. No dine juma wo US wie na so kwa or the message or the respect any peace e de beto so,
1: okay,
4: and for me it was very iconic. Now #168 no na agenda kakra wo
1: e wa na agenda
4: ne say 28 February 2026 US ni Israeli for Bombay school bi e wo Iran e ma school children e ma 168 e wu ye. And because of that, no, enana omode eye na school no ewo baby efe no minap eninti enomode #168 no,
1: okay,
4: e de eto so to send a message of both war and peace to football lovers.
1: Okay,
4: nyame admo china game no eye South American champion versus
1: quick one
4: European champion. It is the first time I watched such a final.
1: Okay.
4: It will be between organization and structure and then athleticism and flair.
1: Okay.
4: Messi the flair never Benzo Fernandez no more the athleticism never count. The game will be defined by one thing.
1: Okay.
4: After Kylian Mbappe money spin boy, Kylian Mbappe be criticizes France for more pressing no. I think that is what will determine this game.
1: Medase
4: pressing.
1: Medase. Mami Antoine na yanko efifi so na fi yehwe na yenwie o Kofi. Good morning.
5: Good morning, Gary.
1: Na empo mi ye de.
5: Mi adum. Me so ze won so we.
1: O nyame adum bi bia ye pa. Mami ntie we.
5: Rich. Nyame adum o chira we have the World Cup final. And I think say this is a World Cup final, you will be there in all measures. The very first time I Spain Argentina this year, about the very first time outside the trophy, you know, the winners being a golden rings. It's just a local America, I'm going to Super Bowl here. Instead of medals, they give them the championship rings. Now, China, FIFA in collaboration with America, for now, going to give the winners, you know, championship rings.
1: Okay.
5: The ring, you know, seeing it here. But tonight, if you win a player, they will take their championship rings. They are going to be about 1,000 more on sale. I will be a person to talk championship rings in the end. So, will be able to get him to buy on FIFA website. Essentially, FIFA Forum want to do every World Cup the way of the locals. In Tianra, who shared a pre-match press conference that was different than we know. Now, Akwaye more open. Akwaye something similar to the Club World Cup. Lionel Messi, Babet Sanasi. I think two more Argentine players were there. For the Spaniards as well, Luis de la Fuente and Rodri Cascante were there. Essentially, to ask open questions from the crowd about how a game they were going to. A World Cup that is different, that is from not the same as any inning. Now, to be very honest, Jose, for Argentina, it's an end of an era. But for Spain, it's the beginning of an era. To be very honest, almost every other person our Spain team in Biarro has been mentored by Lionel Messi. Our brother Lionel Messi, a young boy, El de la Masia, he mentored them. And when you listen to almost every Barcelona fan, the emotions are high. In fact, they can even insult you. Because they think that's a normal genama. And you don't have to stress it, Banisa. Obi is a priestess. Priestess is a handing over ceremony of Mbappe. The old guard of Barcelona handing over to the new guard of Barcelona. The old guard essentially represented by Messi and the new guard, a brand new friend, Lamine Yamal. And yet, Lamine Yamal, people always point out this picture of Lamine Yamal, any mommy, any Lionel Messi. And now, UNICEF will form an image clear. It's a picture, you know, clear. Now, it was a picture of inclusivity. A young black African mother. And a wow. Then they wanted Lionel Messi, he was an ambassador for them, to take the picture for that inclusivity. And it was true. I don't think that there is a greater picture that does a good job of marketing for Lionel Messi than this. Because it shows the human side of somebody I know. Almost everybody or Bibuachi will argue that the greatest player in the history of the game, even the greatest. And that is the picture one of Lionel Messi, any Lamine Yamal, any Mami, any. There was another one of Lionel Messi, Anokita Pau Kubasi, when he said. There is another one of Lionel Messi, any Brentford friend Pedri, any Brentford friend Gavi, excuse me. Next to him, so he tells himself for almost all of the Spain boys, he had seen them, he knows them. And now, in that pre-match press conference, he said this: "Also, that picture with Lamine. Now we are facing each other in a final after a photo was taken of us when he was a baby. It's just insane." And Rich, Gabby, I don't know if you have dipped it, but see, because we are seeing a kid to be at this moment with me. Mm-hmm. Who would have thought? Quote and unquote, at this point in time, you can miss a bit me and me in concrete. But fast forward, today Lamine gets to play against Lionel Messi in the World Cup final. It is the duality of life. Raboni Ebono. In our form. But today, you can be there. At this point, what I mean by Messi bit me and he was powerless. But Lamine Yamal can stop Messi's dream of winning two World Cups. And that tells you how sometimes in life, you should be very careful with the people that are underneath you. And that's how you go forward. There's one more connection of the two teams. And I'll recount the story of Lionel Scolani and how Onuankasa accounts here as to how he became the Argentine national team manager. Argentina going through a very bad spell. Obekaya, Jorge Sampaoli, Diego Armando Maradona. There was one other coach that was very, very old, Argentine coach. In that spell, after 2006 World Cup, 2010 World Cup, 2014 World Cup, the Argentines kept on coming close. But the success was very far away from them. There was a group of Argentine former 2006 players, Roberto Ayala, Lionel Scolani. Almost as I say, they wanted to at least stand on the coaching badges and see if they can take up coaching job in Spain. And while they were in doing going to them coaching badges in Spain, our instructor was Luis Afuente, who at the time worked with the Spanish Federation. Obiana, he had gone through the Spanish lower division under 17, under 20, under 23. He was the one that coached them. And usually, he said, oh yes, Edumana, you have a multiple job of being a coaching instructor. So it is just like today, Desmond Efe, the football directorate in terms of technical side, no, of GFA on only, you know, in terms of coaching instruction, when younger coaches come through, he will have a chance to mentor those boys. And that is the story. He was his mentor. And Oyami Admochna, he gets to meet him again. Obi and the boss, they get to meet him. One Lola Fuente, Omisan said between England and Argentina, one person, you know, so person, Argentina really, because he wants to meet his old friend and Abrantia friend, Luis de la Fuente. And that is the transitioning of Abrantia, your friend, Lionel's Colony, from the days when we were at Sevilla and then straight to today. I and Nano have done a good job. There is an interesting video that I forgot to get printed. Who is that? This is a picture of Lionel's, of Luis de la Fuente.
1: And I say, where Trasaku?
5: And yes, Akura Nunkwa, he is fitter today. Have you seen the video of Luis de la Fuente or Jim? Mm-hmm. Who is that video?
1: Mm-hmm.
5: I'm sure a lot of people have seen it. De la Fuente tells the story of how an Oye coach in the juvenile side, young, sat time, no, not Oye unhealthy. The only things he used to do was what we coach, you know, Kofi. But now, even today, I've seen the players, no, even gym worker, he is one of the fittest of the lot. How should he shoot now? Look at how a bono. He works out aggressively. To the extent that at this age, Luis de la Fuente still looks sharp. And now he spoke about Lionel Scolani. Also, but Scolani and I agree on many principles and many ways of thinking. I believe we are not such different teams. The match will be very evenly matched, decided by details, but we must impose ourselves. Gabi, the most important word going into the final in its analysis is the word imposition. Because to be clear with you, these are two different styles of plays. Argentina for the style of play is a relationship style of play. Whilst for Spain, it's more jogo de posición, not from the positional player. So we are two different styles of plays. Whilst Luis de la Fuente says that all agree on certain things, no. For both of them, they are from two different schools of playing the game. The South Americans think that there should be a lot of rotations. And it's that the Argentines were comfortable pressing man for man. They don't care if we go to poor Jira or one more changing a left wing and right wing. No. It's about how you are playing in relation to the ball. For the positional play, it is more about players being disciplined in a set structure, playing in a particular way, and then doing the job and demands of Sarona Obono. It's as simple as that. It's the two teams, no? Once they are from two traditional schools of thought in terms of football, who will be able to impose their style of play on the other? Argentina, can they impose their style of play on the Spaniards? Or can the Spaniards dominate the ball and then impose their style of play, force the Argentines to defend, and then, of course, impose on the style and get the win against them? De La Fuente was 76% win rate as a coach. Now, let us not forget, Enka Yeti for where both teams have come from. When the Spain was 0-0 against Cabo Verde in the opening match. Okay.
1: Yeah.
5: Do you remember what had happened when Spain was 0-0 against Cabo Verde?
1: Tell when I'm out, yes, any African countries will be out there because the Cabo Verde team is out there now.
5: Did you believe at that point 0-0? Say Spain for will make it through to the final, not make it out of their group, but final. Then it was a little bit far fetched to think about it
1: because when to man say Kevada will be anything.
5: What are you going to do? But second game against Saudi Arabia, we need by 4-0. And our boy against Uruguay, and we said 1-0. Then in the round of 32 over against Austria, a European side as well as them, we really gave by 3-0. Then in the quarter final, a round of 16 against Portugal. Oshere by that solitary goal by Mikel Merino, Sobeka. Then the quarterfinal beat Belgium by 2-1. Semi-final against France, 2-0. Now look at the most interesting stage. Group stage one conceded goal. round of 61 conceded, round of 32 and conceded goal. Round of 61 conceded goal. It was in the quarter final against Belgium, mm-hmm. and conceded one goal.
1: One goal.
5: Then in the semi final, on conceded goal. So throughout the competition, Spain won't have conceded just a single goal.
1: Mm-hmm.
5: And it tells you, for a side that is not known for its prowess without the ball, a young thing that Spain is able to prevent opponent from

0: am spending for in everything. And you ever come in here, say they defend with the ball. Into the new man who should move to Oakland is in your area. By the time you are unable to create a proper clear-cut chance to score them. Okitabona, adding some of the Jeffries, into by the time you gain possession, it's just like what Mbappe said. France is falling, chains on Musabe, come on. You don't turn over possession from the Spaniards in their own area. They are so, they take care of the ball. And then I chanced on an interview with Xabi Alonso 10 years ago. Also, in the mind of every Spaniard player or football person, the ball is the most important thing. For a lot of other countries and school of thought, the goalpost of the opponent is the most important thing. Omo hu ne sa. E ye ball na kita ne dan na no, ene hu hia. Se o she ball no sun ya, obenya goal. And that is why it's difficult to score against them. Again, for Argentines, a different story. Omo she 2-0 against Algeria, 3-2-0 against Austria, 3-1 against Jordan. Omo win 3-2 in extra time against Cabo Verde, another extra time 3-2 win against the Egyptians in regulation time actually. Then in extra time against the Swiss, I think the most difficult game Argentina boy was not the English game. Tactically, it was the Swiss game. Borat Yakin, ABBA, how to beat the Argentines. And that is why for the very first time in the knockout phases, Linus Colani is a son, and a boy, Guglielmo Simeone as a winger. Something he had not done before in the knockout phases. No. He knew that he had to change something because now, Abraham Fred Borat Yakin changed a lot of things about how they play. I think that when you look at the two difference makers on both sides, Yekwakobo France versus Spain, we thought it was going to be an Mbappe versus Lamine Yamal. But Rodri Cascante gave us a clinic of how to control the game. Now, shall Rodri ATB provide this same clinic or something similar to that? I doubt the bubble game will mention the name of Lionel Messi. We will mention the name of Lionel Messi because if you're Benji, player of the tournament, if you're Benji, the goal king, which he's already leading. But in the game in itself, Serrano prevented Argentines from having a sniff of the ball. Not spread for the ball with Fabian Drew. No one constantly go through the recycling process, hold on to the ball, take the ball back, create the chances, and then win it back within the shortest possible time of 10 seconds. For Argentines to exert that form of imposition on open. And to this, I'm saying, I think, in game state, Spain for who impose themselves on Argentines.
1: Okay.
0: I think this is the game boy Ebono, we're into time. I doubt the Spaniards can, the Argentines can do the 90-minute man-for-man press against England. I doubt that the hunger to play against England is the same as... The last time I was telling you about the islands of Falkland and what they say in Spanish, the Malvinas. No? The game of football between Argentina and England, you know, and your ball, and your wall.
1: So, that game now, your boy.
0: Yes. It is more for the Argentines. Up to today. Gabi, your ball tournament in your FIFA best and chin. But still,
1: and you're
0: they don't care.
1: Yeah.
0: You saw so I got control on Instagram. Up to now, we're doing report. I saw that on Instagram. That picture, they put it there. We asked him, he said yes, and okay, yeah. For them, it's about their nation, what they represent. That is the most important thing to them. And you're born and you're born. So they constantly represent that. And the football gods have given them three most important wins against England. Maybe they came in and they say, and then I wrote it on Twitter. One day he said, Jude Bellingham will get the last laugh at Argentines. When will you be here? Nobody should call Jude Bellingham an arrogant boy. Because he's a person. People will forget.
1: But France, we can win two times. Yeah. Argentina, we can win two times against France.
0: Yeah.
1: Or maybe the same thing. I know my boy against England.
0: Yeah.
1: Or maybe the same thing.
0: Yeah.
1: Okay.
0: So, England, for you, you're not sure. It will come football, sanity. Hey, if you don't have to cry, if you need a hook. But a day will come where the football boss will smile on the English. When they smile on them, no one should call the English boys arrogant. Because Leandro Paredes, who will be poet, do that, tell me, and then, why do you? Because he has lost it. Back into the game. When Rodri gets to control the game, I like one of the things that Luis de la Fuente Calle in the pre-match press conference.

0: press. Who says ah? Once we press Argentina for no man for man, na not only maybe. A couple of years ago, no coach Sevilla for under 14 was a bizarre.
1: Aye.
0: Now almost Barca for the Messi buy.
1: I'm the Messi buy.
0: Aaron ball man for man. 17 minutes 0-0. And then you play and now. Oh yeah, man for man, a unique film.
1: But then the two Messi Hono.
0: No, we answer three was a four.
1: Ah, also was here four.
0: So you can imagine. It goes to tell you that once you want to control the game, Lionel Messi has the moment, he's a momentous player. Oh yeah, they are, people like to call the players don't know memories, you know. Mm-hmm. Out of nothing, out of the blink of an eye, no engineer baby, he pulls it out of the bag. That is what Lionel Messi gives you. But why it is difficult for me to think that Lionel Messi may have that kind of game in this one is that Spain will hardly let you get those balls in those areas that consistently. All the times Argentina and Lionel Messi have changed the game, Lionel Messi got the ball close to the edge of the opposition.
1: Yes, very true.
0: Cape Verde, Argentina, Egypt, England, Switzerland.
1: Or the Jaspers day around the corner.
0: Yeah,
1: corner.
0: Because, Gabi, no credit, sir. So Messi nya ball no center circle, they be a center circle nya ball na. How much will he be able to influence the game unless he is carrying it through a swarm of players to go and score himself?
1: Yeah.
0: But how many times will he be able to do that? Against England, within a split of 10 minutes, no one yet to set up Enzo Fernandez and the other one Lautaro Martinez. So the Spaniards would have to do a good job of taking the ball away from Argentina and staying in it as long as possible. 39 years and 21 days, Lionel Messi. Or the oldest player outfield to make an appearance at the World Cup semi-final. And it means that at the World Cup final, obviously, you get to see Lionel Messi. And only one interesting thing. Send another make a channel. In the pre-match press conference, Omokofa Bradimo Djokovic, Omokofa Travis Scott, Abrenti Efreno, M. Rubin, Kevin Hart, any Durant want to come and ask the questions. Of course, as essentially trying to mix up football with the various American sports and America for national. After this World Cup, there's going to be some connect of sports normal panel to the current ones at El Horum. And that's exactly what they've been able to do El Horum. Now I'll run you through this quickly, then I'll end for you. Okay, like we were saying, Argentina for most sequence of attack, Nipoye involved Mumpa in those games on Lionel Messi. Then there's Enzo Fernandez, Leandro Paredes, Alvarez, Lautaro Martinez also as part of it. Now, most of the times Argentina turn the game around, like we said, it's on the right side where Lionel Messi is close to go. Again, this is exactly how Athletic Forum, I believe he said, Argentina Forum was set up. Martinez, Leandro Martinez, Cristian Romero, Molina, Tagliafico will be the back four, McAllister, Paredes, DePaul, Enzo Fernandez. It's expected they will go back to our style of player, our boy against the Egyptians and the Swiss. No? Messi Alvarez in that regard. We expect himself for Spain, it's an unchanged 11. Fabian Rodri, Laporte, Kubasi, Pedro Porro, Simon Kukrea, Alex Baena, Dani Olmo, Lamine Yamal, and our Brent friend Mikel Oyarzabal in there. The big question is that who wins the final? I think say Lamine be winning the first World Cup, Nyamian watcher.
1: Really?
0: After 16 years, so Moji or South Africa, no? Or 26 years. That was in 2010. And then 2026.
1: Yeah, 2010.
0: So that's 26 years. Abrantia, Spain will win on the next worker. Spain will get on a second star. And because sometimes, when you say there are two histories, there are two historical parts of the game that can affect it and quickly. Now, when you say every country be a magic four World Cups, and I think there are about three or four kind of magic World Cup before. Germany, Italy, Brazil, Argentina is going to be the fourth one if they win this one.
1: Okay.
0: Now, in all of these three, before Mojo of the fourth World Cup, there's 24 years between them, between the third and fourth. There's a 24-year gap. Or the third one, it's taking 24 years as I'm the fourth one.
1: Okay.
0: Italy was same. For Brazil, it was same. And then also,
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0: For the Germans, it was same. The last time they won it in Brazil. For Argentina, so to me, it has taken him just 4 years.
1: Okay.
0: From Qatar to do it in America.
1: Mm-hmm, mm-hmm.
0: It doesn't happen like that. But also, every time we've played a World Cup in the Americas, especially in Northern America, not Southern, usually the Southern American countries win it. Say Uruguayans, the Brazilians, the Argentines, usually they win the World Cup when it's played in South America. It is Europeans find it hard to win it in South America, but in North America they find it hard to win it there. But usually the year span they take it for them to go and do their job is a big deal. Now, one of those histories is going to be defied. Spain, however, I think say I'm not winning. And the third and fourth day, there is nothing in it. I think say they game up. You don't at least an over 2.5 goals on them. Now, yeah, they are ending up in that regard. You see, Mami Fesina, Ian Murphy, and then let's speak about what's on the local scene.
1: Yeah.
0: Where is the first guy, Gab?
1: Matis ye go no.
0: Yeah.
1: Enye Matis get
0: one. Enye de me so when Trebia very important. Me say Canada for the diaspora for no so be summit.
1: Okay.
0: Very very soon almost me no almost screenshot no meti metcha. The first one BW6360259D. Second one BW6363 5FDB2C. Third one BW6355FDB2C. Fourth one BW6358F07 and the last one BW6358C8. These are the codes and meaning a Betway codes and the coffee case. So Kofana cha na enenyu mwenye ya celebrating them.
1: Well, okay. Fifi Manfred, ana wade ya kota di cardboard no soa. Wade amayane. So, also, ube timi ako your social media handles na odo comment na bana. Makin Kenny nina edi ama na Derek Eye Kofi. Derek Kofi di ni message edi aba wasi. Do you check? Okay. Mese na wansa ubi eo honom. Fifi, is Gabio is not rich. Okay, and we are Derek. You know, and download Ibrahim was 3 goals for Spain. And on also the Aborian was this is not about Barcelona, it is spiritual thing. And I was here or the Abad is no normal. And also, Nidian, when he's Steven was this Spain and Argentina game is midfield battle. And I will know, and so the Abad arrest. Swagger was 16 years, not 26. COVID can 26. Well, I'm say 16, yes, 16, and 17 year came. And White Angel was Argentina will win this cup. Fifi, you don't know what you are saying, okay? Also, with the other name, Apia Ouso was it tell Fifi not to predict for Spain because all the teams he predicted for. lost their matches. Okay. Obi wants to message and some, I don't know. Sylvester Mensah. Well, this man is coming with ball control. They will control the game, no doubt. And Argentina is coming with physicality and never give up spirit. Argentina to win. And on also, Eddie Abayimano Sarkodie will say Argentina will win this World Cup tomorrow. Derek Kofi, Makinkan will message in Eddie. Okay, my main for wins also. Derek Kofi say, on Lami Yama, 19th year. Is the 19th JC on 19th July 19 years ago? Mercy wear the jersey number 19. Lami Yama refuse to number 10 JC proud to this Red Cup and chooses the JC number 19. Now that means Bibia a go for Lami Yama. One also message is near. Remember Facebook now, making come also more than ever. Okwa TikToker. My message is also baby. Our TikTok artist and also making kind at the Amamo. Our yen she say, Ahodo. So Messamba na yet to me at us. Now, Yaba Fiat na Yaba B D F M Como. Now, and some baby, Elfi, I had the Abrevo. Number one, S. Santiroco. And your new head coach. Na coach number Oma on Velino. Atas or Baba Serge Manasia de Macrobia. Metema Asante Koroko. Eric Tinkler. From South Africa. Mama Daniel screens to no so dear. I'm so pain ya make a mobile whoopin. Yeah, there are two screens to no so come. Oh no, Baba Edman de Amacrobia Metema Asante Koroko. Na Okwa South Africa. Why are you my pa? Essence sending money G. Aruno, Orlando Parrot, one of my Juma Cape Town, AS City, one of my Juma Super Sports United, one of my Juma Tipa United, one of Monso Aye Juma Afe Malzberg United, Soku Soku Kone United, and when you know what Bomo Amateur, what do you Omo Aye Juma Fe and do club Yametema Asante Korokoso. But the question is, we bet me Aye Jumano. Edema Sante Rokwana, Koroko supporters ni yo okay. With a quota, wabana, eno ye dia, ye babe diwo, ehon, enkomo. Now, mami indi sankomo wimfama. 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
4: And we also need to start preparing for the next World Cup. The Black Stars did well. Nobody gave them a chance. People predicted they'll crash out at the group stage, but they managed to get into the round of 32. I'm sure that if we keep this team and we persuade the coach to continue to work with the team, by the time of the next AFCON and the time of the next World Cup, we'll have a team that can claim the championship in any of those two competitions.
1: Okay, so where the Ghana man pay Eddie Tuja? Now, we are not just your pitch our Ghana and say a team emity standard. As I say, Ebedu baby, I say, your team win the Africa, I say, pitch no emity standard. Was say, Nancy Sermono, was annual required the Ebenya, I said, Makudo, Makumakunum, I just bet me abo my name, po, a bit Mama Ghana, Quenya, Nas Afcon, you bet me who subia, et me abo ape.
4: Once over the next few years to have at least five stadia in this country that can host CAF competitions properly, because I'm sure that since 2008, after we hosted the AFCON, the time is almost near for us to host another AFCON. Maybe in conjunction with our neighbors, we can come together ourselves and Cote d'Ivoire and then host.
1: Okay, T. Ghana man pay a pretty, sir, an answer or Hesse Bia, sir. You know, maybe to say Africus Abaka Ghana was since 2008. You was to be the man in Abesia Kawahano. I tell you, as a Ghana, yes, senya sir, and William City be now. We have a pen as Sports Minister Yehuda Kofi Adams and so then come a car at the entire FSA pitches and the stadium who answers Sibia.
4: facility. And that has been the commitment I communicated to the regional minister, who himself has helped us to upgrade at least the sitting area. This used not to be there in this form, and it was only during your tenure last year that we managed to secure this, just to upgrade it for some levels of games. Our intention is to be able to modernize this stadium and make it complete so it can host CAF certified events. And that plan is at place, and we can assure you that everything will be done to achieve the objective that you set out for us in the area of what? Sports and sports development.
1: Okay, so, and something in any,
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1: Atena se na Jude di ebesa se ewo efinsem na yetimi adomu esiko yi pa ezan se wo mu a wo mu hu hia ewo ye football development mu no ana akasei Ghana man peyi ene de wayi ni so onhwe agodie hu nsem so ene se yepo omo ebetima ma ye hope se oman ye football ebekwo ye dino mu mie no so ansa na timamufo no yeso ye de abaibe de abeso so Lute, good morning.
5: Good morning, bro.
1: Na empo me ye de
5: nyame adumu na onso
1: e nyame adumu bi aye
5: ye de radio ase atinu nsia me fe
1: oh yes yes yeah. Come up eh o peso ya na mboso peso ya na mboso
5: sikon ho e the boys na mboso no
1: na sa but we eh akwesia yala na de bread. Yes, I was here and the bread. In this area, for the old Pubia,
5: oh,
1: so old Pubia is going home. They don't know America by and tell me the Wagana here. Oh, yes, yes, yes, they come up. I come up.
5: You're born a basso, yeah, toss post. Ayala, Nipamunipa,
1: yeah,
5: I mean, Strano, Minipa, who do wish ya? Ayala, at the moon soon,
1: yeah,
5: Ukraine, just the short period, Mini Ayala, Shian.
1: Yes,
5: what a difference,
1: yes,
5: no, no. One man now who said you
1: see. Yes, I have a bad
5: penny.
1: Yeah.
5: Make us up from the bottom of my heart. And yes, I know far for. That you say me. I don't be as.
1: And as I would do, Obio, Otio, Bian in the world, it here. Aha, ain't
5: it? Me, Samuel.
1: Someone. Of course.
5: I always cherish him. Yes.
1: So, Yamere, my president, to say, was a senior man. The horses are also no idea to Jano. Minim so best as a free cotogo. Nadia call a blast as a sumo baby up as well.
5: My main shall say free the first gentleman of the land.
1: Okay.
5: Yeah, Papa John Dramani Mahama and Mufidia, His Excellency, JMB a guy. Minim the NT are naturally me penasem. Not me penasem. Me penance them to do. Minim the NT you. Utia, minyan this in you. And I minyan peep in you. First, let me NPP ni. No cry back up. Me can no crash or anything. Let me NPP ni pa. But my chime ho kakra.
1: Is that the way you're floating?
5: No, for now me floating. Oh, okay. Maybe I no cry there. Then I make a some say me come as a make come as my minister. Me me any NDC neither. Let me NPP ni pa. Me me busu any NPP. My contact cry Victor Smith, Ghana's ambassador to US. Ono timi cash me ni abo ni msi a family there strong NPP. But I made my chime ho.
1: Okay.
5: Me floating. Me show abe on ye me ye na matuma abama.
1: Okay.
5: Silent no me dim.
1: Okay. But
5: Papa ni in person there from TTO communications minister. Me done do me nim the NTO.
1: Okay.
5: Naturally me penasen, His Excellency. Ti unim. Bro, asana ye man penina kan. A de we ya de ba kwa gana hankasano. Yesu on wate ya kan wasem pa. Se I was seeing a lot of infrastructure. Sporting infrastructure, and yet just for football alone, and yet Black Stars as a moment ago, or see it me developing in sports, no, because sports no a tool by a coin. You bet me a UC, and you project on mine. That is you be using a year, a best idea is a car above mine. And here, make I will Emra Thomas Tay Patty, yeah, Papa, yeah, Rabomia. Okay, I'll cook for Black Stars before MPP are buying free so.
1: Okay.
5: Or calling a Thomas Tay party, so I can catch and say, Australia and Indian, or more, no more, good pitches.
1: Yeah,
5: yes, or can't pass and the pa. And if you say he was on point, na no ni ade ehi omo when mi se bibi kesi o ade na no kan ye ade na omo adi hu nkomo enye onu nkoa ba on the leader for the team
1: yeah
5: ti die ehi omo no en waka
1: which our party ni ye saka of football club no so
5: exactly
1: na mo mchini ma beti ma ba be su
5: because omo nim e da na me kan se bi atro se unim se ofa CIES observatory report on footballer ope africa no nation ba kwa we export talent ye pa na obeyi Senegal na we Nigeria Ghana nso e ka ho bi 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So meaning ye wa die bi a e dance we betimi di sika bre ese me ni akoso we betimi aboye and sadden we be dan ni aya ni ye o si e create what we call an enabling environment ye create say enabling 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particularly football it is sports na ye ka na ye beka boxing gymnasium ni ade Canisius sports complex dey ho na ye hu ye betimi akeka saa ne ma na adi hu nkomo but adia ba ko o se bi se ahu ni in economics o hu ye wa adia bi e fra no scale of preference meboa Ghana be person be host AFCON meboa oh see on him so on unko any capacity for now
1: yeah
5: this on in the neighboring countries Togo and Nigeria no eh yeah and san komodie no gabi ye mi see ho ade so of first scale of preference as a nation no we be say ho say pay in current situation dey wo mu ye te bia ye wo mu so ade eh here pa ne say ye be invest sika e dey cost sports infrastructure patrioti na mponi asan so adwene ho hosting an AFCON na so put me point na say per your current situation anu ni ade here megitum we will have to develop our sporting infrastructures it is very key it is very important but I'm only asking the question say looking at your current situation there 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say ye be invest so much e dey go into sporting infrastructures bro ti ase no bo kwa ya saa anjure ho say host an AFCON na ye misa ye ho saa ne amano ye hwe ye ye situation a ye wom so are we ready for it because who say ye ye ha no ye treat sports as a recreational tool and yes an ye fa no ye hu ne say recreation ye mfa ne say a business so ye ye nye ne say a business and ye nye ye adwene so 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
1: Yeah.
5: Aha, waya adie. 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Because, sebani siye behu si afkon kwa na. The two major cities are certainly, Okan, Obekan wasem, Greater Accra, and then Ashanti region. And sana, any other part about him.
1: Yeah.
5: So, bisa hu, the situation now, wa wa kwa hini ete say, enka kumase akwa hini, sa anyene mese, mebwa. Yes, sir, si yes, ye babi sine, ye ntimi, enye. En oda ho, o railway system na mu te say. Ghana, o railway system e te say. Because to host an AFCON, so be connecte around 16, 17. Se se kwa mpo di asan su AFCON, ni mpo yasa ebiye mu.
6: Yeah.
5: Muti ye.
6: Yeah, yeah, yeah.
5: Se si asan su ebiye mu. And there's a possibility si ebe se ebiye mu more.
6: Juh.
5: Wabi sa on se ade intina countries, be brave in developed countries in pono. Bebre no eja ni Africa ano. In quotes. Ada intine dru bebi na ye Morocco mkwana. Na o save Africa. Almost obi eja ni AFCON. 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Countries omu omu eni mchen ye mpo eja ni AFCON. Ede intia. Because they feel say omu ye stock taking. Who feel say omu ye cost benefit analysis. Because of course. Enkomo ni ye dino. Ye kaya wa say ye share the economic benefits. Tima kacho say enkomo ni ye just about. Sports. As a recreational tool, now mum ya shesa sports eye the bare business. No, are we ready for it? Ya boy ya huye ya conscientize ya hu. Nampo kano analysis by ni aye uti. Aye hu se decide this ya be hosti up kon kana. Adem faso bebre. Shenanse ya science you know. Me di na mateso na me try me ya me research bi me we. So University of Ghana. Nansia Olympic Village, you know, some way, but where will be? Some would see DSC. Your parent wants them because Ghana had your back one, and Ukraine said, you decided to host a competition, a whole amount for found somebody, some crying. Yeah, you can say, but host a competition, a month for an opportunity, almost the same crying. And then Nansia, move friends, I games, and they said, you will see Ohanum.
1: All African games.
5: All African games. Yeah. So OTDSC, University of Ghana. Ah, paper keke ya ya ya say card uti card keke no need to be $1,000 or more for it. Paper ni adi uti ekom no paper adi uti ekom no paper adi uti ekom. Minim say. No one thing one say. Debbie bro, Bakubi ano na was costing more than even $1,000. That's how minister no. Who the matu mebo? Who's my AD besine? Maybe what the mayor? Me ya obetiminka.
1: So
5: to uti. Sa games ni ayen. Ye we ya rani at a cost.
1: And to him.
5: And your manika.
1: And let's me try no.
5: Yeah, bro.
1: Obi ti o baby sa se. Ah, so Jude.
5: Yes.
1: Is it wrong se or my opinion beka se? Yes, steady your Ghana. At least anya kwa de si anya maku maku num. Sani aye teams ni ko Africa one. The first factor.
5: Yes.
1: Was your teams now call Africa?
5: Yes.
1: Then the next one on the back out, I said, oh, few say, as your host who were African, I had there. Attenti, see, to me, meet is our five now. And Sunday, I didn't see a bit to my day. I was to be so.
5: Nice one.
1: Is it wrong?
5: Nice one.
1: Say, your Benya pitches and I said, your stadium, I would do a meeting standard now. Your club see, because now, Dr. Kwame Chi, Nima,
5: yes.
1: And this is ever the queen. So much trade, I come out by say. Omo omo se nebi o meti mi aye wo mo
5: e kwa no. Omo omo se enye stadium no.
1: Aye e kwa no.
5: Enna me kwa no. Aye state na.
1: Se beti me miti aye standard meboa.
5: Yes.
1: Inti, ube bisa se aye wrong so ma mpe yimbe kasa ana.
5: Dabi, ye papa enye wrong. Mimbo kwa no di eme ni jene se. Uwa ma mpe yina. Ye enspos owa interest wo miye. E wose ye bo ye papa basu mpo ti yo. Father of the nation. Ye mo na basu mpo se owa sa ajene ni se. E wose e Ghana. 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
5: 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nyi say adwuma no first ye ye ye no wie because ye ntimi hwe ma ni nsi on proper ni asa kwa kwa new ones
1: but I think it's just hand on our voice in the person watch it it's not about building a new
5: no,
1: one
5: that's what I'm saying say eye no mom na o se me ani bre so but woni ma de ye ye no wie brought ye wa ye ye eno awie no na wo de ase omo a because ye ra ya mpo for ankra bo adwuma no mo ye e wo form wo e wo form ye pa no kwa de e ba kope na say no fu say eye obepe private person no mo partner with the state ah ye mpe private person no mo partner with the state
1: Nanki no, first stadium no nyina
5: fa mo. Exactly. Ye clear say Ghana aban adwuma bebere no anasa ne ma ye state na dia no. Ye me basa. The moment a private ebebem na be private ni state no ene epe na e partner no e different. Enti emi adwun kwa nye sa da bia no. Ye be bobo boka bi agusa because indeed say ye claim say ye a great sporting nation especially a great footballing nation. Ade ba ko ye very key infrastructure. Gabi utimasi, uyi free mo enye yi, infrastructure very key. Name your problem with, say ye maintaini your infrastructure, ye beya adiane kama kama, ye wia, na ya say no.
1: Shekwa na kwa adiane fa mami ye, dena ye tuwazo.
5: Metro mebo, eke nkai krata anu mkama, about Eric Tinkler. Na Eric Tinkler na ye kano, mbiye nti asye se, open footballing legends so Africa ha. I mean, he's part of it. Okay. Let me read for South Africa. Jede Afcon, no, or a part of the team. On John Shum Shum, Quentin Fortune. On your Eneba. Na dear Minim, any dear Mehuno. Sir Okai Krata, no critical ya. Or de any mammy, no ever on board.
1: Okay.
5: Krata, na Mimi Huino, HRS 1. Also for now, no. Mimi expect it. Another Krata, Besaba. Okay. Your friend further and better particulars, no. Sir Krata, no. And the back can hear about in the CV. I would say, well, you know, basically, because of Sir Pressure, I have a kotoko, Mpenyum Foso, and a matche, Coach Ben, Eba, made Manuel Tumbipa. And you also, a moment, you say, look, we working. It is understandable. There is a new coach on board. I anointed on the Krata, we have. It's been him, sir, another Krata, Besamba. I be man you may be I am very clear on very explicit on coach no the juma di oba ba be di nyina me sure say bi mpa Andrew Honum no na me technical team won no be ya juma no no mo kran so available
1: okay
5: me sure pa bro me kan e crata anum no kakra me mi hu inie kotoko afa obi a nipa no in terms of level or a certain pedigree because I dey Se obi e coachi sa teams ya Orlando Pirates odo omo abo ka 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Wabesa and Wadia Bako, because Kotoko Peso called the next level, right? Anytime Wabeka and Krata and Freeman Siaba, any dear minimum from Mira, men are no two for say two. Dear minimum, ye. Mencia, I am very clear. Mencia, Epe, Kota, obey me, at the Kotoko, Aja Africa crewa. So, your points in Yepa. 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Consistently, Opaya. 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
1: yeah.
5: So obeka ya so it has been very clear and with this man or the sanya mamienu niema miensa na ebro last season team ba ko a indiscipline ha na yepa Ghana ha na Asante Kotoko and some be all cry man to radio so na be nya good for public consumption Asante Kotoko last season na nyo so to say sa ho sense nyina
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5: but so at yase inti sane ma ni nyina no omo factor no into play the other one also player development so okay kata na we know to say ebas ye develop players ah or you very good at it inti eno so 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ni free ye ho but at the same time so ye ye side no or see etimi sa ye business en so e wo agronom because football no and the basa mu nyina no sa na omo ye enye just about omo ji trophies or so etimi sa ye business and onu nso o side no one ho enti no obeboa o say in terms of winning trophies ya de discipline e ba team mu no or the sane man be ma but we nso amo say develop talent ah oton wa eyi so we have to commend management na mum uni me problem
1: na first
5: I have a problem anyi timing no uni me say ya deadline e also dey register sorry ya dey register players for Ghana air 23rd August can FA communicate no more issue yam 23rd August any deadline also dey register players any date say
1: any 18th July yeah.
5: So barely we have barely a month more to go. Gabiti, we have barely a month more to go. And if we have barely a month more to go, no be sound say one. Time being a coach never by identify talent. Or sign. I know your key. Because every time say scouting team at the report near the Ebeko. But it be crying now, not the anchor coach never penny. And yet I know. Because me minimum scouting teams be on Moody had to fuck a Udi has a scouting teams be etchy. I'm on Moody, I'm well, I'm a players be my real, I'm fa. And here be an coach, no scouting teams, no, or one my interest, no, it's me problem here, timing, no. I'm why I dear, but our son come here in them. Can be minimum swing on my points now because of timing. And I kept saying this last season, Kwana Kotoko, Eja, ni coach Kwano, Zito Equine. That period, no, it was a period that no sanka quickly. Coach our person ordinary ban. Only the re-enter na onfa players, no, and but the rest of the season, na any part of the pre-season. Yeah, mean, so what must I say?
1: Dude, me
5: and see, I am happy for Eric Tinkler. I'm hoping sir with the signing and the pen receiving am the Tujano. And because I ba Gabby
1: okay.
5: Made him announce you had to fork a cock of fire coach by.
1: But you ain't been cohas.
5: No, mem cohas. Had to fork a cock of fire, Watara by. Mokai. Watara Ebano, Sanao Kaini CV, and any CV, Fepa, Meboa. And then a bar, sir, or the work of Morocco Crano. Do no near head coach, but we are the head coach, or the work of Morocco, at the Champions League. And Timo Momenu was there, said Charlie Ghana for a very long time. You know, coach will cross high level. Well, but a buy, you know.
1: Jude, me
5: that. I'm fine. And sometimes you bet you have a CV, you know. A buy all the day. And so one shah, and I said, you also near my corner. Not near my uncle, sir. I'm happy. Yes, CV near. But you share how subsequently. And you know, I'm
1: going okay, me that say. I know you Jude Baffons with Eddie, no, no. My memory, I'll say, yeah, Henneka crowd then. Yet to me, I'm a caller, so no, Tom Nedja, or my to be Abba, a age, my dear. So, my message is no, so no, making kind Eddie, I'm with my dear. So, obey me, my way. Now, yeah, and to us in video.
6: On my penny, say, was it a big stadium bed, was it?
1: Was it Bayenum?
6: Bayenum. Uncle Mampenny kind of simple say na Anka Boninim. From so be I mean, ye nya bear five different stadia. Ye bet to me, Eddie, a hosty proper international tournament, AFCON, nom, near the other day. Gave you so soa, young Kazaye teams or Mutu Kwakwa Africa, no menya baby the other Eddie Abo. Nancy, the Black Star, Nemo, and Kasakra, or Bomacha. I mean, calf. A kind from paying for better care facilities now. Yeah, any problems, kakra. And in team, I feel anka. Probably say any five there. Okay, no clear woman is there. Maybe a year manifesto or the bar by him. 2024 election the manifesto of president at the Betre Ghana for a genus of Momo to Abamano at the bar office. Now, be a manifesto no, Oko page. 128 honor kasa at the fast post vividly this subsection no kasa fast post infrastructure development and no kasa the first one here to undertake emergency refurbishment of pitches at our national stadium in Accra Kumasi Tamale Cape Coast and a second day.
1: So these are five
6: these are five cities. However, Accra no kwa umie no because the UG University of yes. Ghana Sports Stadium and so ewo ho what they are into the can Accra Sports Stadium na ye two no no until they come one kai ye benya six stadium ye okay but uko point 2 a ho na menya problem no the point 2 ne say pursue our long standing policy of establishing international standard stadia in all regions and into once the five cities here abugbo represents five different regions and there were 16 regions were man yimu in 23 mark 11 regions your president say yes you five you to a certain standard that we know you basically back could be our each of the 11 regions no more then that brings a big question say and the president to try 18 months I will try 1.5 I can't be 2 nefa now swamp as a c stadium back umpire cut so the near how long will it take see a basic stadium now we answer na man penny for kunyaso and in the manifesto no ye be piaton chain because at this point building 11 stadia is unrealistic ye be piaton chain na say but president bit me amon man no five stadia working stadia ye bit me dia year dwuma I'll be proud
1: okay
6: many better pa said you okay say 5 year wa boss we na mpa bit me ahwa ma yenya five ye bit me dia year dwuma many better pa din tin make na sa e yakwe say ukwa te se takra this stadium no krampa 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Yeah, yeah, dear Baba, I cry, and shall I love more dear. None where they are met is an uncle Vicky came see as mamma for Quatnas and Omode second year day. Edo. But Nipa, yes, answer, no cranny penny nimse or Hannah who are more one who would make a say. Because the pitch, horticulture and landscaping one. The pitch has to be uniform, like I was saying, that's super pepe. That the more I had the second year to train with an omno, near track it. Ye try ni hena neti ni bi ye den ye track ni tutu to crew da so nti who did mame for ne dey say kind ni
1: train ya no mu dey dey you know
6: so that is the problem or some debi omo se enwura ni bia be se
1: ba
6: any e betu twen film but the point is that o twetwin sa method na e betu tum.
1: Okay.
6: You give yourself extra work say we are I was so saying consensus and the any beside the befele fele e honi biom and that is more work than say be out the machine by here then e be fa so na yi na o say be an fofra that would have guaranteed you. So what did the American say adwuma na ye pass ye ye renovation no crampo no ye nye ye adwin say be ni ye and in my opinion say president say on my five stadiums they say the question is obesi five new dia card e ho no ho ana say the ho dada no e no ba be renovate amana kwa ko drew that standard no.
1: Okay,
6: so what does and for me it is very very important because your leagues no rely on infrastructure okwo broni chroma de o ma ye ni ye papa pan ne say teams na develop o mu infrastructure because the teams are capable the leagues are flourishing. Sikawo league no supporters na ni G league no supporters ni G league ni di. Yeah, hey supporters no cra ni G die wo bo na aye bo no mumpo. And it there's no way our teams ni bet me raise your revenue to the standard say so, o ma be build o infrastructure until your player said yes I my be my teams ni infrastructure. And so we need it for the teams to perform, to be able to perform well, give our players the opportunity to play very well. And for me yentimi anye sa die we are president eka I'll be very disappointed o ka so obesi 11 na at this point on timi si 5 no o maye hu so si ni fofra na die wo ho a mo mo be renovation no no mo nya man there are some regions bi wo ho no ma they deserve to have a stadium. We cannot play football in this country na stadium in Nisunyane na stadium in Nisunyane oba Premier League no ma wo fa both Premier League and Division 1 Premier League is in 16, yeah. 18 plus 48 Division 1 clubs. You will get about 10 of them in the Bono region.
1: Yeah.
6: So what did the American say? It is the hub of football in this country. We cannot play football in this country. You need stadium. So we need a stadium there. In the presidency, you hear FIFA. Omaye who plan, no? Not just to say it, track it. Omaye who plan, no? And what we can do to achieve this.
1: Okay.
6: Now, saying go for Kasab Abebe about Coach Carlos Correa and the president on Sababe Kabi. My opinion has been one. And I remain firm about it, sir. And your Coach Carlos Correa and Kayamu round of 32 of the World Cup. And you're known at the core round of 32 of the World Cup. He's an integral part of the Black Stars. And how are yet me finding a resource to get to the round of 32 of the World Cup? There's no way I beat me a boy of Wabasu or World Cup. We Abraham Mokos Carlos Correa's Dean Fan Firm. He's part of it. But I also think that direction now, especially the team, no corner, he's not the right man for the job.
1: Okay,
6: and yes, I want yardy. And yes, a small time you'll be for a Black Star and one money home money. The nipper bit me, I know, yeah, you know. Based on baby, any age now, baby, any football, any defiba. The standard and a Black Star and as Nankasa set your money home. Coach Carlos Correa did very well. But direction I hear, Conan so soon, Tino. Me feel you say, yeah, the no qua, eh, yeah, because World Cup, and yet, they are more defensive football than can't mean free group stage no munko, and that is what he gave us defensive stability. Near the aquarium, let's me manage games. I quack over here, a be when him overboard not constantly with defense near pilo where chua, won't mean co any munko pubby.
1: Okay,
6: so he gave us that stability. But moving forward, the bar of con qualifies. You cannot play this defensive football in AFCON qualifiers.
1: So we should go,
6: yeah. The bar of con, you need the goals. So what does it now imagine say, yeah, but. Baba ya raha. Ni nyina ya kugu achire. And my opinion is also that and you say you as an individual a coach be on the style like Jose Mourinho on the style or Pep Guardiola on the style. Coach Carlos Correa, this is his style. And if you want to get the best out of him, a defensive football na bebo. Yeah, he defensive football so we can't go with him.
1: Okay, me da say. Joe, o de kakra be so na me ma your colleagues ni tab na. Yeah,
7: Gabby, me person started from a stadium infrastructure.
1: Okay.
7: You know, Gabi, there's something we do in this country. I always think about it. Yeah, mentiasi.
1: Okay.
7: You see, I get it. Say here stadia. We need to build new infrastructure. And ong said Trimupoa president Eric Kasasem is because of the fact say yakasi epese host tournament at this point you intimi host.
1: Yeah.
7: Because our current infrastructure does not help us to do that.
1: Yes, of course.
7: Gabi, in 2008, government spending over $157 million. EDC Esipon in Sekendi Takrady and Tamale Stadium, in addition to the renovation of Accra and Kumasi for the AFCON in 2008. Yewi is our tournament no. What has been our maintenance culture in maintaining and making sure say those stadium infrastructure are ready to host other tournaments and to play other games?
1: Very poor.
7: Very poor. Inti, it is easy for us to say ye pesi esi stadium fufro. Yebe iemaki sika finance ministry ebe chesika se yemfanko yesade no. But what is our posture towards the maintenance of this stadia? That is the question. Inti menka said the president Ekano enye good idea. It's a very good idea. But the esi stadium new year. What is our attitude? You saw pictures of Boteman. Time you no see Boteman.
1: Ama
7: our maintenance culture is always in question. Gabi, this will not be the first time I hear Kasa Asemwe. In the stadium there, I agree. Say you need a stadium to host the games. But you host the games new year. And I see you winner the stadium no share teams. Nansasa omu manage stadium now. What will be the story 5 years down the line? Gabi, she could even have their own year in their country. I will host your tournament. Look at it. Go there right now. You will see that the stadiums are being kept, being protected. There are certain statutes, there are certain rules, sir. I'm making sure, say nobody will violate those rules to maintain the sanity and the integrity of their infrastructure. And say, per se, according that direction, that is what we must do. 5 million, see, I know President Mahama with his reset agenda now, they be our oka and one sem baby or be kubiano. I know that he would definitely make sure that whatever he has said, he will make sure, say, finance ministry and all the stakeholders know, on me back together. To make sure say ebe happen ebe see but ye see stadium's new year
1: quite fast to manage
7: the maintenance of the stadium is the most important thing and then I'm a person me can and briefly the person me can only say Gabi sports ministry NSA National Sports Authority and the GFE on say one of the reasons why our football is not going forward and is not making the strides I was say a making and say we don't have a collaboration between these three entities. Inti Emrebi Waho, Idi Adams, Kofi Adams, Baba Ka Asembi. Then before you realize, the same topic yes could be GFA president on that same topic Obeka Asemfufro. But it's all about sports development in the country, Ogabi.
1: Okay.
7: There has to be a certain synergy between the three entities. The government of Ghana through the Ministry of Sports, the GFA and the leadership by Keto Kweku. And then the NSA. I was saying, "Omutimi ko omuti boom." Into your case, you ABC stadium sufra. What is our agenda? What is our policy direction?
1: Okay.
7: Towards the building of these stadia, the handing over these stadia to the respectable organization that Omutimi abua to maintain these stadia, and also our direction as football and the development of the sports in the future. Yanyesa niema weya, Gabi. We will come back to this thing in the next few years, and you better the same thing. Yanko yenim.
1: Joe Medase, Mimio Lines and Fabam na Mosumam Rasum Pacho, Oba na why didn't you tell na unianso etimi abasubi na etimi abua. Mamma se menyame fair scholar. Hello.
8: Gabi.
1: Yes sir.
8: But you black
1: on you, Lakam Pacho, I mean to you.
8: Gabi, Miss Slow, if I show. Ton was another crafting. Another crafting. A chap on the gay. A pack and so crafts me, said you won't. Hey, come on. If you saw down with a bunch of air pass at Magana, let's learn your funny show. If I show fire, only the craft back in the town. If I show.
1: Okay.
8: Why do you park here? Hey, come on, come up out. Why do you come up? Maybe I'll give you the air or maintain. Go to the stadium. It's just to see up on
1: a
9: Anana kusi kujukum.
1: Anana mama mintiyo.
9: And then I predict I win number am as well.
1: But yekatu amse ebaya ni life wa SG mo.
9: Okay, that's it. Now the attendance is Argentina, China. the cup na ko yen back to back Messi fans na mu nta mu chuku na mu sori o na ko na duro e tina ne je kwa bia so e be 2-0 World Cup against Opana Ronaldo e ti 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
9: e radio

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1: Let's be honest.
2: Hello. Hello.
1: Gabi, the forwarder. Kiram, Bako.
2: Benji, I'm into you.
1: Yeah, I'm Bako. I'm going to talk about my monitor was, as usual. The bedroom. So, yeah. Gabi, before the tournament, I'm going to go to Ghana, 4 points. Now, Argentina is going to go final. Gabi, I'm going to say,
2: Portugal, Gabi Tram, you need to be a cassette free. Hello, the last one. Call. Yes, sir.
3: Gabi, good morning. I want to say.
2: Good morning. We didn't even be a cassette free.
3: I remember Pasha Mukasa Fadi, but Mikia, Sokoban Fatilu Munina.
2: Okay.
3: Now, Gabi, we need to win once a Satam Nine, Yababo, and a BM Poy Jumo. And a B was a three bit mapperity, a bit of winning.
2: Advantage the more mom by SGM and the baby are sunny attire.
3: Yes, I want much to see you.
2: Debbie, that's it. Debbie, see, yes, I say.
3: Yes, you're welcome.
2: The last day in the pet. And yes, the quest you was yes, is you. Mate, yamfa course ni nyina nsia bacho etena SG mo enwumire no nsia na ya ye ready 6:30 ni ese predator win aso ye mbato o predict na se specifically bem ebia eye 2-0 ana be predict be wetimi the player obesa goal no eka ho na se ono no etimi se goal na eno wo de ya mobile phone ai specifics no ebia eye 2-1 be 2-1 no.
4: Messi to score.
2: That. Yes, Messi to score. Na ye wie na Messi asebia. Na ye 2-1 na with the mobile phone. Be say 2-1 straighter with the Mangberry biscuit. Sa we pe det na ye.
4: Me na do beka say bia.
2: Aha.
4: Me fan say la mi ye ma be shugo.
2: Ai.
4: But e bia spin win 2-1.
2: Aha.
4: Ya no ye man Mangberry ni say man phone.
2: Enti ano be gina numbers do do no so. E be gina numbers do do no so. Enti acha de ye be chen
4: numbers. Ya ne se be rumo.
2: We dia bra as you
4: mo.
2: We be as you ma.
4: Gabi to them.
2: Ano ano no. Bibia ye kama.
4: Maybe do ba.
2: Bibia ye kama. I don't want birthday na.
4: Ah, tarry.
2: I do this for birthday. Okay, and
4: I'm my boss me.
2: My main family and is that said. Tam next time I can't even have you cook you. Go about it. My main family happy birthday. In fact, a belated birthday.
4: Belated.
2: Emma, yes. Emma, Mian Kasaminia. Mm.

0: Ben Joseph. Yeah, the other door now friend you're born in is so Japan.
1: Okay.
0: Now another than fat or catch him say now with the invite escape me. Escape me and Joe. Happy, happy birthday. Now me shall pa and now on you akuma so dig na and for my nra nenra ewa with the me shall that or your radio personality. Yenina Nessia where manager or the Jamaican Adumne de Okadu. On the Okwa Kenny Yanum.
1: I don't know. On the final year, son, happy birthday to you.
0: Okay.
1: Now, wadaro ma medema nusu no wedi amenka no poto kasem. Special greetings to my niece in Belgium, Audrey. She's doing the listening. Audrey,
0: okay.
1: 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Take care, dear.
2: Gabi, naha. 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
0: Emanuela, 5 years.
2: And Timanola, happy birthday to your good show. No concern on your case. Don't sabe sumbia.
0: A money is
2: come on, come on, come on.
0: When you bear your man, papa, and farmer Ghana.
2: Samson, I'm in tough way. Jeffrey Capable. Anafi or him, Capable. Bevan Bakun or Babako, Neo Bevdi. 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Na Jeffrey, I'm in the coast where I'm not content.
0: Oh, okay.
2: Na international Mrs. Jennifer, no, or him, Capable. Nago point shram on Neo Bevdi. No cost one on Yamukas, only moon for Dumu, no for Monk Dumu, the Munu Sabison Bia, and a day Emmanuel Kama Kama, and for Emma happy, happy birthday to you guys, Jeffrey Capable, and Ohima Capable.
0: Well, they come the Musha, do I do excellent? Come the Musha, we are dear fans. I was the idea, see now, Mr. Aqua, and so I wore a US Walande, or Casa, and no Baba Nemesis went to my man. What say? I did.
2: Free
0: to UK. See now we. Yo,
3: my.
0: Ah, into them patcho. See, I'm trying to create a bit to me. Listen to those. What's it? Send the end. I'm paying answer. Now do you be a microphone man? So me far man. I'm paying my end.
3: That's a microphone.
2: Abo. Salisbury Hotel. What? Don't you go answer.
3: Okay.
2: Salisbury Hotel. I'm from Muni.
3: I'm from
2: Muni.
3: I'm
2: I don't want to make sure
3: I'm going
2: to come on myself for one. I'm going
1: to say, I'm going
0: to go on. I
1: do pack pharmacy.
0: I do pack.
2: Tebe match we dey
0: England phone be the fourth.
3: Yes, Umberry o.
0: Ah, England phone. E Berry.
2: Tebe wan me ba.
0: England phone Berry.
3: E wa dey. Motor o sa.
0: England phone. Richard Wintia.
3: Oh, ye akomi
0: jiro. It is coming home for no.
3: Ah, it is coming home say the. Now go back for there some ko bi ache.
0: Go back. South Africa.
2: I'm not there.
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6: 2 was na ho ani. Mas.
7: Na we here the Chronicles according to David Ba Owura.
0: Okay.
7: And some we are
6: the professor.
7: Abrantie bi ba Ghana ha wase a friend the Yacheslav.
0: Okay.
7: Na edi Yacheslav no kwodwo me kwokwo wie mu no. 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
0: 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Hey, David Bakwa for Bibra Professor. 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
7: I wouldn't my little queer.
0: When Muria, yes,
7: you're
2: na baye so me kwatibu
8: ah what the pictures in abafia
2: ah abaye so
8: what the pictures in abafia
2: over abaye so kwatimu o to me kwatiani o sadi ne se e sadi so me namu
8: ah
2: over
8: usrem
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0: Anna, your some Bible quotation, you know the Bible in your life, guy.
1: Okay.
0: Ah, what kind of form was a monk to me and damn pet war?
1: Okay.
0: If you say intent, you to
1: okay.
0: Name no 40.
1: Ope.
0: Me pay.
1: And now share. Okay. Papa, I don't know what crap. I said that then 20 me church and wope. And I permit my check a crap.
2: That will be a jewel in here, and I say,
1: no, no, no. I took a fiat chair in the idea. And no, no, no. Miss Baby, I'm here. You must have a
0: question. Kaka could open two.
1: Kaka could ye.
0: Open one's
2: over here, and I'm in
0: the way. Pacro cropper two.
1: A tusha gay, ya, a dear, a memen in a pe. Ya were babu of her money, you must or twas or to be brave. Your man, you were hearts, or don't see why you may my bear change now. A munai pe,
0: a pe,
1: so what yas here,
0: two,
1: and we have all choice, obi be any jahon, and no ho. Some man, you are much rum hoppa. When you wish will be up and on the massa, oh, quan wa he'll botum, and you will be no so horse, so I may my bear change now, a mube four, and a day, a pe. 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
0: and gaso from nanka yetomus in tidia ye doctors
1: a doctor for bro
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1: 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I tell my brother was.
2: So atia se.
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2: 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Or more a powder nibby, and Master Nyasam Kitwa, say Yabu Moon Quine, and our day with them. 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
0: I said don koma bema
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2: i don't know what is here
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2: kwadwo i don't know
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1: I was a straight sat, 10 minutes and 20 minutes to be anywhere.
0: Oh, well, Raddy. And yes, I'm a gritia. Now, me, dear,
1: I can was him.
0: Me, did ye? So, I just ye, me, exercise.
1: Then you did your grand
0: intimidation flu, intim lawyer, dear, libe. 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
1: here.
0: Why? 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Now, fast, I should teach be a brow by Bregu. Wouldn't be bear, you know, I must want you. Found what dinner, connection one.
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1: and boys no
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1: for your Jim Hoodie.
0: Oh, yes, I'm Jim Hoodie. 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
1: Young guy.
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1: you young girl?
0: Oh,
1: the wounded to your young girl.
0: Oh, yeah, I'm wounded to you.
1: Young man, I don't know what.
0: I don't know what.
1: 20 patetia.
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5: Can't tell me so about Alem. 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
6: And
5: I'm a bad. I'm a bad. I'm a
0: bad. I'm a bad. I'm a bad. I'm a bad. I'm a bad. I'm a bad. I'm a bad. I'm a bad. I'm a bad. I'm a bad. I'm a bad. I'm a bad. I'm a bad. I'm a bad. I'm a bad. I'm a bad. I'm a bad. I'm a bad. I'm a bad. I'm a bad. I'm a bad. I'm a bad. I'm a bad. I'm a bad. I'm a bad. I'm a bad. I'm a bad. I'm a bad. I'm a bad.
1: Kojo nyo nyo nyo
0: Oh, abu.
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0: 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But we are in 7 days, you are media mate now. 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
0: What has ye?
1: I wouldn't care when you're in a penny pan. I said, no,
0: Dabby,
1: and office about Kunami ya. No, Bakura, you know, shiny ye dancing, I may be ye, not so ugu or son.
0: Ugu, I was saying, I used to see I was empty one year.
1: Years ago, was an hour.
0: No, go so woo,
1: woosa,
0: so never for,
1: never for,
0: like, would you bet me?
1: And no, go hand, I guess, or my essay. So first thing I wouldn't mind in fact now. So no more be any digress. What about Mabel to Wobum?
0: So what has ye? And to your bank, I won't go home so ye be big a cra. Nanka, will you have dreams at Bearman a bit to me up while and because Bearman is your nipper,
1: sir?
0: Or no city, a old general, or no be a bet my general compared to Mano. San or no so bet me, I day. 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
0: 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So what is it? Born who so ye be be? 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And a man the ja traffic me be more torn up to more torn a
2: year of my chinches.
0: So what is it?
1: Saka.
0: 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Yes, sir. 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
1: 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Aye Ghana, Brazil, Argentina, France, England. 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
3: Enye chairman bia na ye chairman. 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Na nije ahyase ye eni case. 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
6: 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So every time they are DBI, I'm sick of the delay. Say they are or more born than 9 I also are 9596. Now sick of the game phone. So to get me the money to own power. The game park is sick of the name of the car. I brought more remaining. Because Ocean may have me a renovation. Kakawa. I think it's the last month in the month. Mammy Yalekwada hospital emergency. I'm meeting the other area. Near calculation, if you can scan Bumana, the Chiano Hospital, medicine is an animal.
7: And you didn't cry. 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So, also, and you know, when you feel too much.
1: 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Why an edge FIFA World Cup no at the Sininazo? Aye Ghana, Brazil, Argentina, France, England. And what show Jesse? 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
12: Abufobia da ye soni se obenya Orion Cyrus publication emuma. Now de diguma. If he say a be mufrana jinimu, and wama king kine a kon kine, or makunte bu, or montia se mufua, if we nezri one, a copy nezri two, or muma bit say language and literacy, numeracy skills, phonics and sight words, picture reading and coloring, writing skills, natural skills, and a KGO and KG2. So, your language and literacy, numeracy skills, phonics and sight words, picture reading and coloring, and a primary one, a copy primary six, and so your English language, mathematics, science, creative art, history, or your sire say, baby, I will be a sayakra, and a kumase, and a reading piano, phrase 0555-313-658, and a 0249-411-234. Na ye de bebre o.
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15: Charlie titi. 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
16: Hey, me. And you see me need to talk to ya pie.
15: Mati say game pack. And my brand new Toyota pickup. Pa. And want my new play wind drive promo.
16: Hey, how can I no cry?
15: Hey, simple. Now be this obey me a star 946 hash. Now play pick one. Any pick four. Game beer. Then mom chatanga na city. They be an open one entry.
16: Hey, head a four boko sa.
15: Afei, akwenye na bo. Ubet me abo game pack. Embekum. Noom debia me a star 946 hash number pick one any pick four says yeah sakra the esha say will fit June article do 31st August any lame rat 3 and yama 1 year 1 year if you do
3: come on
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frobin on some frobin on some frobin say and some SEC highway and some SEC in your same kit one come here and tell me a ding in a bro GH and one say Sansuna Sean City I already went to remember Kenya so I say Sansuna Ruti mommy di Nelson. 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
2: 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Yeah, so I can't log in. I don't know why. 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
2: 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She got the ball. 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
3: 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I'm a reckless man.
2: 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It has too much.
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0: ani bi money age say
1: men twa no enche bia ye nana Romeo yanka say from sister station
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2: Is there one mistake that you think you made in your marriage? One mistake.
3: What should I say? I realized I wasn't ready. That's all that I would say. I wasn't ready.
2: How? As matured as you are?
3: Oh, you can be mature, but you are not ready for the thing. You can be matured enough, but not the thing is not, that's not the right time. Mm. Uh-huh. So I let me put it this way. It wasn't the right time for me to get married.
2: So would you say you were forced into it?
3: Oh, nobody can force somebody to get married. Obia uko waria, you know, so we need nipa na ka uko waria no. Mhm. So you can't force anybody. But I realized it wasn't the right time.
0: GH, Selina Boatwin said 2019 no ko wade ne nanya right time no onye ready
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0: na obi timi ware abra won ya ready
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1: on say ye tukuru mo say no boy be kan say o ware say na bia betimi dey there ama ne x e be shine x
0: be shine x
1: ye tukuru mo ya
0: Selina Boatwin no me born in Nyumba kwa mu ahu nipa kwa me kana se on say on way back 2019 bra on no ya dey people no ya dey kawani she no no anya ready
1: onya he song upon he song onya ready
0: onya onya he to o man for crash here na wadie no so eno so pressure man crow for ko wadie nya asem kito on say 2019 na covid brand mu that time
1: 2020
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0: yeah
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0: when e free buy nti Selina Boatwin no na me come anim na me nka kire o se GH asema ba ma youth no Dr. B di asem bi aba na ndra me ne nam tintan fidie no so na me kopie so na me yem she me
1: I don't know.
0: Doctor Asema Walker say youth ne youth Ghana for ne youth with them menye ne general. And ne ma bi e dey hu shemu no. The next 5 years, 2 years are ebe ye kidney. Problem ye be nya no.
1: E serious.
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0: O de enti doctor.
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4: 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Akosia White, that bleaching cream you've been using, no? It's not only ruining your skin, no? It is slowly damaging your kidneys.
0: Hey!
1: Danger, ba.
0: GH! And some new doors who na me kase me bleaching na se mani bleaching ni na mu kidney.
1: What me the same lane no?
0: And check man for beton mu kidney o kromu ha.
5: Me say DJ Frankie. Say say weight gain. 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
0: Amu amu pay weight ni.
5: Amu I guess no na adie ba kukura me santi ye me wan wan say e mani beat me nyem. Odu 3 months anu wa yegu because of person mu nyedu.
0: Hey, am I need to be here, sir? Say only my 3 months. Now, operation we are casing to no yego. Oh, yeah. Meet your doctor. Neka kranga onya. And say my baby JJ.
4: Disease. You eat heavy meals at midnight and go straight to bed. Koswanedi noodles, loaded fries, konkonte fufu banku, kenke, and at 11 o'clock, you are inviting hypertension and diabetes.
0: JH.
1: Asama ba.
0: Muamu didi ana jona mu change la 104.5. Diabetes. Yes, no dose. And I do 11 o'clock. Yes.
1: And then so the number the order of the deal.
0: And I do did you know? Say any more food in the can see a purple. Diabetes.
1: And who she or Bano Cranidus or Crapac now? Also, could I good you could know?
0: Enumrebia.
1: Enumrebia.
0: Enumrebia.
1: Proconia, ye, son.
0: Create. No more work. No more work. I don't know.
1: Na the boys in the party sa na dey achi.
0: Hey! Diabetes e be che o dey jade mamento aso.
4: All those cocktail of red pills and energy drinks you've been mixing just to feel high, no? Any shisha na wo sorry wo twin ri. Excessive alcohol intake, your kidneys are drafting their resignation letter.
0: Shisha!
5: Hey!
0: E man na mo che shisha no?
5: Constantford Koshana.
0: Mo che me. 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
5: Mutale, not the rush afra.
0: Hey!
5: It's a say, who she will be no guitar drinker, engine keko, DJ Frankie's.
0: Let's say, oh, you drink Kennedy and S. And yet. What's your name?
5: Tune.
0: Assemble to.
1: Now,
0: judge.
1: Traffic, Mukras, I will appear up in a bebano. Oko for Bako, who you will see.
0: Sir?
1: So made for a quarter mouth to some kind of wapi binia.
0: Cake
1: binia.
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1: Wapi bi so toffee bi sa
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5: okware webu kakra na odi e o se
0: cake enye cake on
5: she
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1: e man no stress me man na che otua che Once the floating boy was so to meet you, I know Banaka said, Ah, Sino, see a trade, how one and come to me, Essia. It's a memory to your sons or Banaba.
0: Yeah,
1: so to live and not to them,
0: but so to live on
1: to live and not to them. This is what I find there. A high lawyer.
0: Ness, no, no, and your banning woman, I will have no name one Casson, sir. Kidney,
1: the 2 hours
0: diabetes, now the amount.
1: 2 hours.
0: 2 hours now, just Nina. Ness, I dear now the amount.
1: The whole night we will not be
5: at the Castle, what's any cafe?
0: Mumji Jones or Bible and Wabo Honka.
1: I know the American
0: Emudita talk, Mama kill, Papa kill, Dada kill,
1: sir.
0: A Cassel Yammy Mame, Yako Hospital. Now shakes Akawin, no bad one day, Waban and Union.
1: I don't walk around our castle, or more aboard to me because it's a mattress.
0: Yeah,
1: a colon driba. One ma,
0: a ma,
1: or Chumwa, better than us or Manunyana.
0: Unyana, in your patupa.
1: Would you two three in a good
0: day? Oh, yes, and Tinica can.
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0: GH!
1: Frankies, Asamaba.
0: Next 5 years, you better turn your kidney, Eddie and my youth, you know?
1: Opa. Already crowned, you should say that means
5: you. Can crowd will be at the better.
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6: That's exactly what I think.
0: GH, we may not have Facebook and come on for you. Oh, the real is called 360.
1: They say we are quite African giant. Asia, the world giant.
0: The world, what you say?
1: You are not top star.
0: Yeah.
1: To Asia now. I think we even cross our camp.
0: There's a bonny beer. And we also have called extra.
1: Hey, what's she? I don't care. So, Shakira, yes, small.
0: Yeah, when you're small.
1: Small.
0: I go a woo FIFA. I own an iron to Mama FIFA.
5: Anna, DJ Frank is a mere opinion. So, yeah, you need a bro. So, yeah. Yeah, when we send Kenya, the ABA,
0: because I am any genial. I am some of Koya has a more fun when I move from Famahone and the NOA. Yeah, EBA sound.
1: Very natural hug, pardon, say so much emotions on the car.
5: Hey, they were okay, they are so tired.
0: Okay, now we say, dear, but I was say, if you are sure I'm attending catch a Miami nearby, I mentioned maybe it will be Anna. If you are sure, we. Or the one be Amagana police. My auntie a bar and also you do ending kibijama a kokwa mba or the auntie the nefiashwa at the Magana police.
7: Ghana police Mode Camille Al Hass and Akotuminya Mishram. Na South Africa case na kosi saying I brano ɛbraa na ɔde aduro gu nsɛm ɛma mmaa na ɔne wɔ mo da na ɔvideo wɔ mu ɛde wɔ mo adegya ɛkɔto pon site na wɔtɔn na mokyere no no Ghana police mobɛyɛ so africa 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caniba your money I won't save Ghana police so Africa and near more the year a man we demand answers Auntie Lydia don't call yeah I'm a flow wanna be a press conference ten so Africa case now cause saying why have you suddenly gone quiet on it we will not shut up some case we just cast a mobile center we will involve the international community and embarrass the people. I mean, they wouldn't find a bribe, sir.

I'll see now. Come is who I have. One day, I try to move social media and some kids. I'm so nice. Big shout to you. Would you know me? Name dear, but I'm here. What's your chief? I'm so sorry. It's a fear. I'm a fear. I'm a fear. I'm a fear. I'm a fear. I'm a fear. I'm a fear. I'm a fear. I'm a fear. I'm a fear. I'm a fear. I'm a fear. I'm a fear. I'm a fear. I'm a fear. I'm a fear. I'm a fear. I'm a fear. I'm a fear. I'm a fear. I'm a fear. I'm a fear. I'm a fear. I'm a fear. I'm a fear. I'm a fear. I'm a fear. I'm a fear. I'm a fear. I'm a fear. I'm a fear. I'm a fear. I'm a fear. I'm a fear. I'm a fear. I'm a fear. I'm a fear. I'm a fear. I'm a fear. I'm a fear. I'm a fear. I'm a fear. I'm a fear. I'm a fear

0: *713*27#*713*27#. 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
3: 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Which means I can't say if it him. When yes, he come put a
0: correct reverend the man.
3: Yeah,
0: I say if it him. When you be on Sumano, anyways,
3: so when yes, I can see call the call him put so on and film or cover so far way Uber and I said your boot.
0: GH, Sassim, we a cosu and yet anti being quadi and a
3: yeah,
0: be answer cake,
3: yeah,
0: okay,
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0: 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I ya. 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
0: time did na term yeah
3: be se wo nun ho kase ye pa ti awa
0: sam no ma me mbo ne voice no ma amamfo enti de na awa e ka brana interview no.
4: Do you get sad about life? Do you get emotional? Are you okay? Do you get sad? Do you get emotional in life?
5: Yeah, I cry it out.
4: And then I'm all reho.
5: You might be brave. You see, I feel like I'm too young to carry that kind of pain.
4: Sorry, be an I say auto phones or circle. Are you no cray?
5: Aside my career, I make magazine a jack of all trade. I manage poultry farm in Ngwa. What I say? And phones and so my friends, my classmates for or more big shops in circle. Sometimes I take business to them.
4: What some artists cry so I disappoint you.
5: It's very true. I've helped many artists who are doing well today, and I've given them songs to even hop on them. None of them has, you know, like done it, and I feel like it's normal.
4: What the new man mama sent car or to be wow.
5: Oh yeah.
4: And they've ignored you.
5: They've not, none of them.
0: I wanna know.
3: I wanna know.
0: GH
3: are who
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0: Asa.
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0: Asa.
3: On fa anya fi see.
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3: 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E ba na say. Then if you so be tie by that home ya ma by that market say say awa.
0: Is ya o mom na o pa medical acho. O pa family acho. 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Oh, yeah.
3: Last time, kwa de oko ne Dr. Pounce. 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
0: My member way back 2010. 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

0: Deep America, Canada, Canada, visa, Mexica, Mexica, Pepe, Vida, Pepe, Vida, we a finish, finish, and a bagot, and a bene, but we're the best, and we're going to be
1: fuck, two Maganas on a block, yeah, fuck up on the bar, yeah, what?
0: You know, it's in a pop, PG, and a mekela,
1: Give
0: them about what you say.
1: No, never, never, never, never, never, never, never, never, never, never, never, never, never, never, never, never, never, never, never, never, never, never, never, never, never, never, never, 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

I'm the driven by a safe state. I'm the driven by that will be to our second place. They get a nigga to what's a price for one place. One animal fits on with a tag. Come play. If you have a good, then we'll just die to one place.

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2: that would let GH prominent. 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
4: what else yes. Straight up cover the bomb baby
5: now
4: awa what's up
5: with the idea
4: awa let's go
5: Sean
4: yes.

0: GH
1: Frankie's
0: sir kwadie eh was it one ne ba ne first born tio odie ti was it me ne me ba me first born
1: onim se later crown na ba se bi artist asane yonko artist one say kai ba label a se sa kwere start label kwane kon I want the first person
0: strong man
1: the birth of sack success music crap
0: yeah okay ayawa sa ko de na ne pan e pm kan se me ne me ba odeti let me say one

0: so when
1: I was who was swa.
2: Yeah, was who was swa.
1: Was who was swan so a genie dear?
2: A pee. Or a dope.
1: Were you dope?
2: Yeah.
1: De be a woman and come on there or I want to swat ties up for dear cheap.
2: Yeah. No, I saw what the mom pine won't me be
1: no one to me, you be no answering.
2: GH
1: would the end to us.

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0: asamuajan baby jet
1: sako de kaso oje
0: awoje jinigisa asamuajan next was here next when him your car
1: real recognize real when him said that this boy e jawo nimu
0: obetru akiri
1: e ban say say de oyen kokon
0: kete nice ban say say wo oyen kokon
1: ban say
0: o tun Yeah.
1: Phone covers.
0: I was street so.
1: Are ho.
0: Odeti de sa kode ne odeti ati.
2: Mama kai me call talented kid. TV 3 for home no. Omo kun Samsung big. Let me pay key forms. We go try passport pick. But na be person be shea o. It was my biggest wish.
0: Eji awa talented kid to call ni nyina na e sa kode nti na no call. Na person o shea.
1: Yeah. Obe kai say sa time so na dia wa ye e bo sa kode ye. Kwafi na sa kode so e pop up from 2019. All the about 90 performance are why in
0: Sakodi anyum nko
1: a man massive promotion
0: yeah Sakodi anyum
1: I don't take so a program na gan ni ba bia
0: yeah
1: na me free senior high boarding house ever few hit
0: ever share talented kid 2010
1: yeah
0: we're back GH and Twazu

0: fans.
1: What you see? I want to know who's our and who are bottom. That could be sent in one of our biggest dream pan. This obishamino. Who's here? I mean, at all saying.
2: Hello, picture Amsterdam.
1: I know picture say, oh, I'm so the NFL in Amsterdam.
2: Sir.
1: I know who's any biggest dream. I know a person or no, she's a quaddy. Yeah.
2: I'm sure
1: it's
2: Ghana fans.
1: Yeah.
2: For Ghana, the beer corner is Felice. Next, I walk already. Go to me, winning the ultimate temple.
1: Yeah.
2: Tiba won't win it, but we'll be on himself.
1: Yeah.
2: Oma Kumu, dear. I was the ultimate.
1: Ultimate.

0: I was just fed up with it.
1: Or be the be cool, but yeah. Still I go day. It's not your problem with my twice cycle legacy.
2: Legacy now, what you have to want? The good legacy.
1: Nay, awa.
2: Nay, awa. Sir, what the answer has you?
1: What sans say, endorsed.
2: Sir, what the answer has you? So, no one you do, Obeko. But the next person, no, no, be any replacement here. Awa.
1: Nay, awa.
2: Muhammad.
1: Awa, Muhammad. I can't afford now to genie this. I want there. Okay, I said, my main choice is Asim Skakra. Time I saw Koreba Talented Studio Horum. A bay, so now I'll be a new one. A chair pan and your number. Ghana for Bosako de Chisa, the Ben and your number, the Ben and your number. An internet almost share you as a first version.
2: Yeah.
1: Yana Sakura Mikisa reference. The Ghana for say that Ben and Ben and Osimunya Batrim, but which is school.
2: Yeah.
1: Until now, Cassie, the next replacement for Sakura.
2: Sakura, yes.
1: No, no, no, no, no, no, no, no, no, no, no, no, no, no, no, no, no, no, no, no, no, no, no, no, no, no, no, no, no, no, no, no, no, no, no, no, no, no, no, no, no, no, no, no, no, no, no, no, no, no, no, no, no, no, no, no, no, no, no, no, no, no, no, no, no, no, no, no, no, no, no, no, no, no, no, no, no, no, no, no, no, no, no, no, no, no, no, no, no, no, no, no, no, no, no, no, no, no, no, no, no, no, no, no, no, no, no, no, no, no, no, no, no, no, no, no, no, no, no, no, no, no, no, no, no, no, no, no, no, no, no, no, no, no, no, no, no, no, no, no, no, no, no, no, no, no, no, no, no, 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
1: big time
2: almost sacrilege say film
1: what say what must sacrilege say film
2: because your legacy is prominent
1: yes
2: according to our words no one can say own words
1: yes
2: sacred legacy is prominent
1: prominent
2: woman in sense film but I'm saying I say sacred I'm a sacred in sense film
1: ah ne e yen mgu aseke se pa wakotina media so kase e si a no wo ye nko konkete nkete ah wo sa tom ayi
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1: wo say patch
2: enko fo a wo share music career so no munya crunch ase no and they will not pop but you
1: know pop match
2: so from collaboration bien
1: fiu bien fiu
2: e ban say
1: and so one I wish you bow
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1: go to
0: that be send the next year
1: I
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1: na her dream say one flick money kwa kusmuku mu ye
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2: want man for say anyo yo
0: want man for say anyo yo
2: and I can say it on authority say after sa remis we say kakra na sa kwere yeman no I want an kasa on his own intimi we lezi nyum bia
0: be kasin sa anyo man he tete say we say akode de no we say akode ni future no sa akode ni de ne to so
2: to so
0: I say me ma me ban ne timi anyanyo ano wa dene toso GH
2: T
0: AT I think say you free from amembo awa na don say na me born me say you free from intimanfo anti awa na na me kan
2: sir
0: eh mamembo na manfo hu awa way back 2010 bra no wo talented kids mu hono na o say so no one sakode mamembo ma manfo hu awa Muhammad no one sakode talented kids hono it's GH
2: yeah. That was the grand finale, no? Yeah, sa kode etime de e base, no so. 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
2: 16
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1: No 14 years.
2: Say the 14 crack can if you know plus 16 now. 30 years.
1: 30 years no.
2: Still na na fefu na.
1: Abesina abesan hoko. Awada so. Is your ton ayi. Nkoko
2: kitting.
1: Ayi adwuma de. Ayi adwuma but be bi odru ye ne de.
2: And the talent
1: in. And the say can no cre.
2: And the
1: talent. E bi obi be ka say ade no nya adwuma. Ayi adwuma. But be bi awadru ye no. And look at Senka, Sabri, baby, or stress re. So, familiar moon, near the all stress re. And Calipa Cross or Conan, I say Panacho crowds, which I mean, the Bian or consistency. A Panacho, the Bian Cranca, Sako de. Me too many Indian, could be our swan car, the Bio da from Sako de Mepacho, whom Mobu, Nefamisania, or Farmis, or wow, Utu and Umtu Catchere. A man say, may your banner, Kafamisa.
2: Because Sako de Ubia. What you can say any doubt on what me jump on it?
1: Yeah,
2: it would be a wiser, a kicking me.
1: A kicking watch, yeah, on watch and
2: vest. Said we are beating it in
1: sure.
2: More than it.
1: Sure.
2: Me share your mensa's upon, oh, yeah, go DB who take a conference, be watch more than 5 years assembly. Was this a set? We ye a year cocaine business free war, and you too. Sika on you too.
1: Sky war, a scout.
2: And today I can say poultry farm or Jumana Wayano. And yes, any dear, I owe, or so her skeke. Near Juma, you didn't plant a tree and come like a cry the utter free. Tiawadi, or Nankasan, or what Tanasi de Introcase, with Miss Sue, or say,
1: some of you out. Ubisu,
2: super. Once I said depression, now come with you because that's a sunny dinner, or friend who I want, Desta, and that's why
1: I'm far.
2: And I never offer pounds on a year, I want.
1: Yeah.
2: No, mammy, a new bema.
1: Yeah.
2: No, and I wanna this year the edema up and coming musician be a new be a humbra said dear a whom here umbra once now humble on our senior name man it won't take anything away from you
1: sure
2: to a hard journey year
1: okay and to am for a word and you see now maybe a phone lines now to my mom for a trauma you know near my head trend you know to I can't do any
2: day and for last minute and said now she more
1: okay
2: comfort last minute on say last minute and then you be about greatest and Natania or social media and so as a Ghana neighbor be a you know Ghana for see Jawum to Ghana for so to your comments or more parts will be asking you more dear either for me and answer
1: comfort
2: but your quad then cast any the ultimate yeah
1: that's right
2: mu die onya one back na to so a bit ma boa ti ma ye last minute ene ne tim ni na ba ye oba ejo so a ye frɛ ye ba bi
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2: aso aso ye wo ejo so a santro je haya ene onni tim
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1: ye but you see akwa ye nua no ye se ade no ye
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1: ma me mbo bra last media course kwade ho no the we are not feeling this city and environment ni the we are not ac ko ma mbo ma etie for etie ka
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0: Oh, Mr. Va. 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
2: any de se emba ni
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2: ti Ghana for youth no brotherhood
1: money one can ye
2: money abra kwa boss this week pa
1: gh boss who me say na we gee
2: 8000 Ghana say no mu fancy ye dey nipa gee o
1: boss me na we gee say na wa ko kotimu 8000
2: ka tano ko ndru 8000 do you go find him for okusi say 8000
1: akwabo we dey wan kan ye
2: ti brother hun no ni abrem
1: am for am who sam for bashing the power social media
2: won so no aware
1: aware
2: to the world him and now so no what ya kra live you no enye easy
1: ei na Ghana hanum na me pocho Ghana hwan ye tuan kan man bro 8000 na yeah oh them to own
2: na public service the crown about you make kwana how many of them na ji
1: eji more than 8000
2: five time that dinner na more na age see us for the claim na ji 10000 plus 20000 and come to where say
1: eh and say you can see 8000 you better say the call
2: na better you say can coach ofa teachers nurses how many of them are just
1: eight and just eight out na kwa
2: ya 3000 4000 5000 na mujiji ti usika ro kwa ojinu busum ne enso sa
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2: 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E ye attorney office no. They were northern e ye district e ye Ohio. 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Ko a etini a chiri. And we boom.
1: And we boom.
2: $8 million.
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2: 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I am Kokurane Marwano.
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1: Hey.
2: Straight at the coin. Who need all the fair credit coin?
1: We need all the fans here in the coin.
2: So Ghana need Baba Paso Kabuchira, or
1: best stress, I'll be feminine. I said,
2: you know, Vesa command is a good jump. I go so still, I am
1: found uncle.
2: A boutique of
1: Figaro. No, no, no, Obu Bruni, yet me dinaco without Vesa.
2: Yanyan, Yan Pevisa, Yaman, Yanyan passport,
1: Yanyan passport, a man,
2: and Chelsea Sidikura.
1: Ghana card crow,
2: well, one fashion uncle.
1: Yet in a
2: co. Free, plain, free, over almost. 6 to 8 hours.
1: But GH Abutrika same way say no no. Ghana for say Abrofune ba ye baby number five good. Ye diamond. Ye resources the coin. I don't know yen kwan yen kwachi wamus or mobile coin in the any encho. No be a ye bibi sina and no dear yes ye befanako.
2: A Martin Luther King Jr.
1: Yeah.
2: Was say a man can never ride you unless your back is bent. Samrofunu ba sese galam sey amrofunu betu tu chana
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2035 8 afere 53 minutes past hour 3 right here on Shrawano 4.5 entertainment power zone.

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0: yeah
2: so and you know a man channel a season opportunity me banana the one make very good use of it sir and then that person when we yai when we yai when we yai when we yai when we yai when we yai
0: okay
2: now we bring kabi
0: that's right yeah that's it that's it GH was it I'm one when you nana ho good evening hey and afternoon
1: yes sir
0: Robert
1: Kuchi
0: grandson
1: and you both are taking to date now we did what our ma I'm a Mr. Professor Joshua I've been in time and I look at you
0: and
1: I look at you and I look at you
0: that's right
1: now okay to me I'm a bubo siya I agree biya I would agree biya and you need to go back for I'll
0: come in here
1: because is ya blabone ya bono the way you watch it when you want to be we di oh want to be and you get be any way dia e che obi ya want to be na wa bre what you say and di blabone ya bono e yen 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
1: I was in the paper as more a hand to the woman. 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
0: hello
1: ejumewura
0: yes sir
1: ejumewura
0: yes
1: sir
0: and I go pardon now so eh
1: o ba da da
0: that's right
1: me patro mi ti na ne big that ammonia me di ho sham AKA specialist.
0: That's right.
1: But then you can't see the book. That's
0: good. That's right. Ojoso, Ojoso pa. Was he empire Bosumi Biano, Yemfa 8,000 NC?
1: And Yemfan Koya was it?
0: Maybe I try.
1: And you let us know who have 8,000.
0: Nah, not 8,000, I see.
1: Why?
0: Good evening.
3: Good evening.
0: Boss, na bibia boko. 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Okay.
3: Awadi special.
0: Okay, me say on the network. Yeah, hello.
4: Hello.
0: Ebony, Ebony.
4: The king, the funky.
0: Ebony, Ebony.
4: The king, the funky.
0: Rockstar. Rockstar. 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
4: That was super bro.
0: Rockstar, na bibia boko.
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0: Ke ya dunti.
4: Yes. That's your kun ya de only a uta na ho a,
0: obase se.
4: Yes, say ya gas odi papa pa ye de nta na ye ye nkem fa bi chiri ba ye.
0: Every day.
4: Ke ya dunya de ne sa ene ye. 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I say
0: that's right.
4: And if 5 years a crowd, any 10 years you have to move. To see a crowd, start here day. I say because almost I don't know. 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
0: ya mi sha o
4: mo ka da mu why
0: but yeah, hello.
5: DJ Frank.
0: Yes, sir.
5: DJ Frank.
0: Yeah. Boss, I be a boko.
5: DJ Frank. DJ Frank.
0: Yeah.
5: Yeah, no, I want to say. If you know, you just see what my name is asking. If you know, you know.
0: Uh-huh.
5: Oba, I don't know what's happening.
0: Hmm.
5: But if you say, if you know, Oba, I don't know what's happening. All fast for that thing is in our case, you know. Over here, she's good. The way piano, and run out of the time. And you can come into our channel, and time. Now we just started, the piano. Oh my God, it's a problem. And you're a hand time. And you're a young. That's how I say, I'm going to meet you. A baby, you're a fucking guy.
0: This is me dancing. Hello?
6: Minna Frank and Frankie.
0: Hey, that's it, you run, that's it, you run. That's it, you run.
6: Minna Frank me.
0: How about the Anthony Boas in Shidao?
6: It's only Shirana and our 2 minutes.
0: Hey, that's it, you run.
6: I've been chairman now so that I didn't nature. The boom will be a chair of a pa.
0: That's right.
6: Of course, you might do me than I say. I come from Shirana Pang.
0: Amen.
6: Now, Blapany,
0: Jishima,
6: you see, I'm fucking crazy. Now, Grand, I kept your eyes here because
0: I get to a yes,
6: say, your question, I may be something for you. I kept your uncle's uncle, say, I am Fabian. See, I do my phone penny for a calculated D. Or say, dear, no marking the person as 20 cities a day. No marking the person as 50 cities a day. And to a calculator, no calculating the Kazika. Eddie, I come home. 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Now you're lucky, near him one. 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That should be elsewhere to me, the ABB. 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
1: There
0: be a Macassa, we are nursing, we are teaching. Nothing paying for the commutia nurses for 10,000 minimum. Gun need by pen or castle a nurse or gun, however, free gun, how cotton about us. So, how can a nurse at Mohon? But Ocasa, I am paying for your margin and some bay name a year. Send us a shame, Kayan. Minimum wage in a calculity. And two sisters so. Into a man of Hennessy, the other name from we are more, nor do Hopper be either Hoshe. Quacker Tuna sometimes, what general, what you are Hoshe ye? Tino for the Pedro Macono Sabocro no Cahon. Boys, you go to me on pack packing in me. Ocean a cut you in a Jumoyana, and Tally. Uka Clutia and Fat. One thing for being to Honum. Movie for another dinner. A bemoyan scattered, but any easel. Uber Trapola Gumusa, and they are the social media by our boys near you to seek a deal. Pass Amren, you bear you soon, sir. And tea a hydrogen. A hydrogen. Tea better see a tea for us to say, Omanyambre, a dear Mayana, Bibiacos, one of
1: one. You call a woman,
0: I said, I can see a farmer, a trading point, and Copona, and check a same call, Madame Juliette, my for Senator Viamiano, or call conferences near Highway and Mosse, only a senior house mistress, or but you may yep and check a see. And confirm on me and my chairman, my no lie, oh, we are most Nami nearby Constable Lucia Ferdinand, oh, Timothy. 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
3: 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Why ana edge FIFA World Cup no? 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Aye Ghana, Brazil, Argentina, France, England. No one show Jesse. No one show Elsimo. 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Near Buena Coma. 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
4: ABA Heba Center. No. Say your glaucoma. 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And one is a woody didika. And Santam him when you swap the whole clay. 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A better net, Tabunu ABA Heba Center. I will call that so genasi genetic or pay. 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
5: Abufobia, that is so on a set of Orion Cyrus publication. Emma, now dear Diguma, if you say a beam of Rana Ginimu, and Mama King Kai a Konkai, or Makunta Boo, or Montia Sea, the Mufua, a free nursery one, a copy nursery two, or Mumma be to say language and literacy, numeracy skills, phonics and sight words, picture. Reading and coloring, writing skills, natural skills, and a KG1 and KG2. So, your language and literacy, numeracy skills, phonics and sight words, picture reading and coloring, and a primary one, equipping primary six. And so, your English language, mathematics, science, creative art, history, or your sire say, baby, I will be a sayakra, and a kumase, and a reading piano, phrase 0555 313 658, and a 0249 411 234. Now, bro.
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0: 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At a live commentary at the Brew. 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And what show Jesse? 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
2: 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Nenidia Shasia. 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
4: 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DJ Frankies. Akwani ya chef. Charlie. One coming new mono. Yo, now, DNA Yamufe, Matia Sam the Dead, DJ Frankies, Aquania Chef, Charlie, one coming numinal.
5: Hey, yo, what's up, buddy? I say, you're making Paluta, aka Kimpaluta King, Utia DJ Frankies. Ouch! Hey, yo, what's up, buddy? I say, you're making Paluta, aka Kimpaluta King. You are listening to Kasahari Movement, what do you say? Ouch!
6: 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Anointing, Kuma, no further much out, Black the Mablack, Mana Champion, then what? Sia Lewini, I'm listening to Kasahale.
7: Elevation way, the money way, Sikanyoko Kunyoko Flick, DJ Frank is near Tieno. Pow! Yeah, man, Sikanyoko Kunyoko Flick, Elevation way, the money way. It's all about Kasahari movement, Saturday beer. Link up.

0: Yo, what's up, buddy? 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OTA DJ Frankies. Ouch. 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I say it's your man, Kimpaluta, aka Kimpaluta King. You are listening to Kasahari Movement. What do you say? Ouch. 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
1: Yeah.

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1: 2040, me take control. 2016, man, go bro. 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
2: Yo, yo, yo, yo, yo, yo, yo, yo, yo, yo,
1: yo, yo, yo, yo, yo, yo, yo, yo, yo, yo, yo, yo, yo, yo, yo, yo, yo, yo, yo, yo, yo, yo, yo, yo, yo, yo, yo, yo, yo, yo, yo, yo, yo, yo, yo, yo, yo, yo, yo, yo, yo, yo, yo, yo, yo, yo, yo, yo, yo, 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
0: did it. 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
1: Mamma said,
0: Sunday, I was there, mean, you did it.
1: She will know what
0: I'm there, and then, media,
1: Saturday,
0: upon the night, yeah, radio near media.

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2: Yo, yo, yo, yo, yo, yo, yo.
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2: yes, dear, yes, dear.
1: The public on leak for Casa Pinitun.
0: I shall
2: never be able to go.
0: Yamia, do I have it? Can you be shed?
2: Matime register, I'm in your day. I shall say, I'm in your day.
0: I
2: am in register with this and town.
0: If I change,
2: yeah. I'm on register. I'm on register, mommy. I'm on register, mommy.
0: I'm on register.
2: Oh, I say, Mati. 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
2: 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Anything you have, thank God, the boys, my mama.
0: I'm a Betty. 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

0: dawru menti me ho den sɛ twerɛ konkron no
1: yes ho den sɛ dey adu gas obisi no
0: that's right yeah hey menti
1: aha aha let me tell you
0: ke adu ti me so me ho den me ho den sɛ bo no
1: yes yes yes yes yes ho ho ke adu ti ho den sɛ gas obisi no
0: that's right that's right
1: okay Oh no! See, they be mad. 3-1 Derby. That's right.
0: That's right. They be mad.
1: 3-1 Derby. Now, Ufobi says, "No strong." Now, yeah, we super warmer.
0: That's right. That's right.
1: Now, who is that? Maybe you want to check your vocabulary.
0: Uh-huh.
1: Can you show me more? Show me. Barack at the police station.
0: That's right.
1: And I come and point and show. I first saw you. I tell you, and who can he? Oh, I'm not going to be able to do it.
2: Sha,
0: I need your mommy rap, kakia mommy rap. Me say for us, I need your ebony. Ha ha ha Rockstar! D.R.
1: Where are you, my friend?
0: Hey, Bonnie, now we are just a rap, and now we can ask now cartoons.
1: Wait, rap tones, you? Me, the whole world, I'm going to do rap, but my rap tones, you?
0: Because me ti to ta ta ngwa.
1: Ah, to ta ta to na putu ta ta. 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
0: E was me ma decision ma beti wudi.
1: Oh. That is the man that sent me on the boss in the Timmy Ukraine area.
0: I said,
1: do at the right thing, at the right time. Come on, y'all, do the right thing. Do at the right thing, at the right time. Come on, y'all, do the right thing. Send me the car. Last off for me, who am I getting on the ball for? Last off for me, who am I getting on the ball for? Open your Oyama of Fire and Cat, Yabunan Kayfua, Okamo, or Mayim Katashe, Royer, who got one for every moon song for a barbecue. I'm on mom's and you have to get home. I'm going to put the first one of food, Japana, the piano. When your party muscle, or so for my appointment, or make your fucking food to a good trade night to your part. Mamba, I'm not here, one soon, or in your part. And for the government, if you present minister, or push us soon to defeat the Musa, aye bi sa wo se wo ne ye fata ile ko mo tell you parliament ko shemla e ma se we dem wo e ni na nsa ona mo ko fi accent ko ama shibo to entry by na se wo no ti so na wada awo e o ma e kuma ye ni no kra bo so

0: managing director at the Pompom, Ponyakin, Capital and Kuna, or in some other data at the Pomo Nagin, Shaban Woodchim, Saman to come home to an office.
1: Oh,
2: Rasta! The air!
1: What I feel, man?
2: Okay, hello, good evening!
3: Hello, good evening!
2: Yes, sir, me patch your one year!
3: You know that, dude!
2: Me patch your debut! Gafra! Good evening!
3: Good evening!
2: What's good evening, baby? I can suffer.
3: DJ Frankie!
2: Yes, sir!
3: DJ Frankie!
2: Yes, sir!
3: Yabba! I want to go to the house.
1: And I mean, you have done it until half one.
3: Bring up our business. I've got pleasure me. More pass off. I'm going to go to the house.
2: That's right.
1: You know the deal.
2: Now, na afei no wo ba bɛnya boo no wonya boo na boo no yɛ dɛn no wate aseɛ na wo baaba boo nim na boo no dwoa a ɔna wobɛhu sɛ boo no yɛ sɛn ɛsɛ ɛti biam baaba mu na afei ɔwɛ ɛkyɛle montwe bɛn mu mike no montwe bɛn mike no

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1: Trapper Adi. Yeah man.
0: Rapping if I want for now free.
1: Odum
0: Alabama. Odum
1: Alabama.
0: Eti odum Alabama 40 wa ngo mani mu ase.
1: Wallahi.
0: Hey. Alabama 40 wa ngo mani mu ase.
1: Wallahi baba. Hey.
0: Wallahi baba. That's right, Chama, what's your flow say?
2: I go by the name Wilson Millie.
0: Yeah, ma.
2: Lil 40.
0: Yeah, ma.
2: Dear Mom.
0: Yeah, ma.
2: Home page.
0: That's right.
2: It did it your door, so, but now on the platform, it did also your Lil 40.
0: Lil 40. Yeah. Next message, Chama, your flow say. Need a squad in the door, so. Need your squad in the door, so. Chama, your flow say.
1: Friend Kofimor.
0: Kofimor.
1: Yeah.
0: Representing.
1: And your name is Tim Regen.
0: And you let me eat the rich anything you know for tea watch as a unku or many more say.
1: Oh, now that be. Yes, I want one.
0: Yeah, can be beaten and you know for catch almost a wapa.
1: Charlie, and you know for you know, and one boy in here. That's right. More.
0: Yeah,
1: live.
0: Yeah.
1: We stay tuned.
0: Yes, stay, we stay. Chama now, also want to say.
1: Yamiano,
0: what the ask a small boy danger? I tell him, Nadia, call life for Facebook. Mumbai has squad, you know. Also, your flow say.
1: Young medic.
0: Young medic.
1: Yeah, but they're doing any official 99.
0: Official 99.
1: Ideas.
0: Official 99. Representing.
1: Achumako Foridia.
0: Achumako Foridia. It's Achumako 41 woman. Yeah, cut mamu say yes, waba.
1: Yeah, medic is here live.
0: Yeah, man. Yeah. Chama, I'm for now representing.
2: Me represent you, Doom, Alabama. My boys are the trap. Me assure so muti.
0: Yeah, man. Not your for more, Chrome.
1: Yeah, Chrome.
0: It's your fun. And then, see, and you know, and then you're better, town by town. Who represent? Who represent?
1: Odium, Alabama.
0: Also, who represent Odium, Alabama.
2: Straight.
0: And I also hear him. Odium, Alabama.
2: Million dreams.
0: That's right. I also rap it.
1: And you name Eastern Region.
0: And you name Eastern Region. I also hear him.
1: Achumako Foridia.
0: Achumako Foridia. It's your dream for me, you know. And you name Eastern Region. Achumako Foridia. It is our squad. We say, you know, most successful. Wow, be good. Chrome, money, money. If I'm on, I'm here. If I,
2: Odium Alabama.
0: People too, I'm more rapping Odium Alabama.
2: Say biggest trappers in Alabama.
0: Most of the money, I'm here.
2: Biggest trappers in Alabama.
0: Biggest rappers in Alabama.
2: Biggest. We are rappers. We are trappers. And here gang. Maybe crime. Maybe we feel.
0: Setting up, no. That's right. I'm starting free also. Biggest rappers, no.
2: True.
0: Actually, mami a cappella before say me drop instrument, no.
2: Okay.
0: Me no be a basho ni swa. Me instrument we do I was so flow also.
2: What you say?
0: But before no mami a cappella ni yun say yeah, Charlie. Udi ni sabi yun yese.
2: Lil 40.
0: Talk to the mic, let go.
2: Yeah. Wilson Millie. None of them are permanent, but my time is. See a lot of niggas put their time in the garbage. To what I do, because I'm pain of change them. Oh, I'm quite, oh, I'm the bema, oh, yeah, far blows. What is coming is better than what is gone. I'm gonna put in the work and what I want. To come in and to the I move through. When he's taking life now, with those who love you. Well, and change one half his situation and coward. Believe me, you'll be better than me. And you're quite required. They wanna in my eyes, put the wanna blind me up. Fake love, so dangerous, ni bemuda. I'm a soldier on a mission. Cut a focus on them diggers. I can't wipe out this shit.
0: That's me right.
2: Go tougher than yes.
0: Yeah. Time.
3: Let's go.
0: Come on. Next, also here from Mood one here.
1: Odium Alabama.
0: Okay, next, Odium Alabama. Talk to the mic, let go.
1: More glory. More glory.
2: Uh-huh. Tell them, say.
1: Gang. Young.
0: Talk to the mic.
1: Chibis, more glory down slow. Nope. San Chroma Major Wu, Ebusian Sin, San Fon, Yen Sien, Ida Crew, Mumu Wine Pan, the Toe Coat, Mamma Yin San Kwan, Masway, Major Crew, Mamma Say, Way Jason, so soon of Topoma Potroka, trying to go to near Money Dinny Mamuninko, Nakana Yabaho by Adina Samanim Pro, Mamma Two Tias, Takamoy, 93 so far from the Mutu, Nawana Major, Sam Pro.
0: Fakuana Major Emperor, I shall tell you
1: more glory
0: so tell representing
2: life.
0: Charlie, I was so representing fan.
1: And you name Mr.
0: And you name talk to the mic, Lego.
1: Yeah, came more this, Charlie.
0: Okay, came more.
1: Enye bibi. I say.
0: Enye bibi, enye bibi.
1: Yeah. This be a message to the enemies.
0: Enemies.
1: Me come pay, but many me families.
0: Families.
1: The embeke behind me, sover me.
0: Sover me.
1: Things be cool, things be easy.
0: Okay.
1: A time for gang, gang, gang, searching all day, but still never fat. Me know some of them me down for, but I'm heading. Yeah. A time for, muhia me down for. Me chile, me name me niggas. Pull up in the range, any fake cakes. Me hunt it money like panther. Mobile trap house, me name me father. See a kind, see kai, and kasa. See a conto, kwai, and pata, and pata. We outside, nigga.
0: That's right, that's right. We outside, nigga. Chairman, who the small boy teacher? Small boy teacher. Charlie, who do you need to say?
3: Yeah, young medic.
0: Young medic. Talk to the mic. Let go.
3: Ever since my childhood, they counted me out. Now, so where I did their Danny Denny, and I will share me so. It got to a time, I nearly lost all of my hopes. And I can take it, I nearly took it drugs. Mommy pray for me, very soon your son with the fly. In Shiran Kenya, me D. Now I ground, look for more. The man to see that seven Sabbath canoe. And I'm on my channel, and I'm ready, or they are doing me. All I walk about, and I'm a pipe. Holy God, testing you, your son has made it, yeah. It wasn't easy when I see myself running from myself, cause I never wanted to accept all this defeat.
0: That's right! That's right! That's right! Charlie! Marcel, wait, you boys are no. Hey, Marcel, boys, no, Marcel, Marcel, Charlie. Mon fait jan to asi, what you say?
2: Straight, you have again.
0: Maybe Papa ne. There will be a red, you know.
2: True.
0: You will just tomb grave be for from.
1: Yeah,
0: maybe Papa. And it will be a radio station.
2: Fire service, man, my dear.
0: Me patcha. I'm not going to be a radio station.

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0: 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Alabama. Why is it trapping?
1: That's right.
0: Alabama. Gas the jack.
1: Alabama. Why is it flexing? Alabama. Why is it chilling? Hey, Charlie, what would you do? Drop to the mic. Let go.
2: My boy.
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0: anything's in my head.
1: That's a bravo no ya to so anzo ye is ready get you so my boy danger is ready ya china me dem tin ya no when when bravo ku is ready get you tell man what you need me say
0: yeah young medic
1: top to the mic let go
0: all right see yeah

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1: That's right.
2: Yo, yo, yo, yo, yo, yo, yo,
1: yo, yo, yo, yo.
3: In the building.
1: Alabama!
3: Representing.
1: That's right. Charlie.
4: Oh, you.
1: Charlie, because me came to Alabama. First round, we asked Alabama for our energy was through. It's a morning, Alabama energy was through. Talk to the mic. Let go.
3: It is same beat, right?
1: That's right.
3: On gang.
4: On gang.

0: I've grind for long time, not so many city. 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They did this to what they come for, not trying to dim the ally, but the real ones who give them pass through it. Me a dance, flow that me empty the zone. Chicken in China, fake just around me, like I say me blood. Let's me flow near that. 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Chasing paper today, I see them like a goose. Paper chasing, that's what we do. 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On gang.
1: On gang.
0: On gang.
1: T. On gang.
0: On gang.
1: T. On gang.
0: On gang.
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0: gang shit,
1: Kofuma on the MIC, Kofuma. Hey, Charlie, beat we won't know I'm better than mommy. What? Beat we won't know I'm better than mommy. Charlie, talk to the mic. Also, your friend say,
0: yeah, young medic. All right, yeah.
1: Talk to the mic. Nigga.
0: Alright, see. Life told me dollar lessons. It go to a time I fell.

0: goal, aims in my mind, aims in my mind, yeah. Life so full and then.
1: That's right. Udini Biansaya saying.
0: Young medic.
1: Young medic! Okay, yeah, the round to win AC. They say, me mo be at an instrument, mommy. It's me be drop your piano instrument, you know. It's me chemo di mutu. Mom me drop him with the anecane. Nothing, my drop it, mamma, so the anamamo. When I'm rapping him for.
2: Udium Alabama.
1: Straight
2: out of Alabama. Million
1: dreams. That's right. It's Kabi Bicha Alabama for no muti or Kabi Bicha Omo.
2: Kabiliti, get them high.
3: Gang gang shit.
2: Oh my gang. Bruno, I see you. I feel you. I feel you out here. When someone come home, but my energy can hold her. On gang. On God. Yameka on.
1: Oh, so rap, oh, rap, Alabama, Kabi Bicha Omo.
3: Malaba, Yama, Yama.
1: Yama.
3: Yama. Niggas are winning at Odium Alabama. Yeah, this trap party. Yeah, we represent Odium Alabama, bro. Shout out to Kakai. Oh, Ando, I'm one. Hey, now I'm supporting it. I'm a teenager. I'm a bit through as one.
1: Now, as I
2: walk,
1: I know any yank it and get it. I know any yank it and get it. What's your name? I say, what's your name? What's your name? What's your name? And then, what charm me and answer, what charge and answer day?
3: Well, I wonder.
1: Wonder.
3: Nina, I almost won.
1: It's no any yank it and get it.
2: What I say, incantation on Quan.
1: There's incantation, no, no. What I say, incantation,
2: it's resin. Jan ever to her.
1: It's Jan ever to her.
2: It's Jabby ever to her.
1: Move a jan to her, me for so move a jan to her, me see. Ready, we say, me papa ne bie. Mushi na ya di fufro. Ye be say bie fufro.
2: Ene ma me fan kama. Ma ya sa ma me fie bie ma na say me di ja atu nshira FM.
3: Ma ya.
1: That's right. That's right.
3: To our families.
1: Enti ma me start to so na me de between. Me ona me de be start to so. Udi ni bie me say.
2: Level 40.
1: Level 40.
2: Our platform level 40.
1: That's right.

0: wife mini music and marriage uni managing uni managing
1: uni managing
0: yeah yeah well low foy second verse young cop

0: ST.
1: That's right.
0: The 40.
1: That's right.
0: Dear man.
1: Okay. What's hell? Bamin bra team B so na almost who and Cassandra must wait so when I'm a demame and one beat. Charlie, Monsieur, so my munkuno, munkuno, mammy.

0: wate ma kuma yeah wate ma kuma tema je mentuma akonta da die ni nyama je mine ge we die no anye lie say oda de amia no I go day my lane go out I go make money yeah I go make more money yeah
1: okay.

0: me new me no asem kien fan kwanti na dia ye die me to me je de code sa nah no nessa I gave you my heart you gave me heartbreak I was waiting for your love all the days na me new me say come new me 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nigga down I'm always on the line I'm searching for your love I never gonna let you go I'm always on flying I never thought you gonna do this to me I can't hold on no more yeah I've been sipping on coding peace of mind it is how for the lows make one me yeah my dear never gonna lose tell we here na me to be dear make you stay close
1: eti dia wo kan no me nte o chere mu sa o di ba dwia che o chere o
0: ko so ka de abrefu aire watima kuma me de makuma nyina ma no I gave her all but she know the pay attention de me ni ye nyina she still this de me yama ni nyina so nani
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2: say abrefie ye godiga de ohia ni sika so ho abrefi sika nko anu hia se o ka na ye de ono so aka bag because ono oni sika nti na abrefie den yeah
1: okay
3: chairman yeah man
1: eti wo so mama drop unu ya instrument ne ma na wo so fa ye bibi what I say so we betimi da say so mama
3: eh
1: ona na wani ni kabo da buda eti wo de say so nka
2: nko a
3: gang, hear any help? My spirit will let me down. My spirit will let me out. My best is come like a Della Ferron pounce. I'm famous in and out.
1: But one and kiss me, bo. One way a rapper, now way a singer, now Jenna Ben, now way a music.
3: We are rapper.
1: We are rapper, pa.
3: Yeah, man.
1: Rapper, pa.
3: Yeah, man.
1: Oh, yeah. Go ahead, to us. Now, be the boy, was he?
3: Well, I will know for moon.
1: It's a person, me, man.
3: Nobody going, he said, beating a meeting.
1: Okay, yeah, go ahead, to us.
3: Oh, glory. Yeah.
1: Talk to the mic.
3: Yeah, anyhow. Mark. Yanko.
1: Yanko ahi fa. Ye be si wa ya na yanko ahi ye bre ni kura ye pe. Aye bi ye.
2: Go. Milan dreams nigga.
3: That's right. Here in hell, my spirit let me down. My spirit let me how. My best is count like a Della Ferron pounce. Okay. Young famous in and out. Call me the holy one. But Ruski, Chay, you wanna don't talk. Me see me one more. Fena fuck there, nyala ba ma.
1: Oh, so eh, bro, funa oka na se oka kasa fufu. Yana oka chi.
3: Yeah, a bluff ni tree na mbi afra.
1: Oh, di afra, man, thank you. Eti, now, so, ube se o chile se, o kade.
3: Yeah, I'm here in hell.
1: And o chile se?
3: Like, maba hell mo bo.
1: Eno ne di a yeno no?
3: I'm here in hell.
1: What about hell?
3: Yeah, I'm here in hell.
1: Next, what about Brunsam James?
3: Yeah, man.
1: Okay, and at the end, you know, as you say.
3: My spirit let me here. My feel willing let me out.
1: As you say.
3: My spirit let me bab, I'm jiddy, beside the mako.
1: Eno ne di a yeno no?
3: My like I'm here in hell. My spirit let me in. My faith willing let me out.
1: Okay, I know the enemy.
3: My best is count like a Della Ferron pounce.
1: Young famous,
3: like my best is count.
1: One what kind of bro fool? Now tell me, my best is count to say one.
2: My best is count.
3: My mother bo so any.
1: What mother bo so any? Next one, no sooner as he say.
3: Like a Della Ferron pounce. I say a dollar say that 2 pounds. Be mumu drew.
1: Every dollar 2 pounds so mu a you do.
3: Yeah, I want to make $5 and compare pounds. For a dollar 2 pounds.
1: And this one, you can't bet me. I repeat the same thing.
3: Yeah, man.
1: Okay, now what's that what you say?
3: I'm famous in and out. Call me the holy one, but Bruce Kitchen train one. I don't talk. Me shame me one more. Fella fuck the
1: anyone. Enti no no eche say. Eh no so uchire mu.
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3: Like I'm famous in and out. Like by about the Malabama wood mu. Biyani mkuwa bonti so I made it for so I biyami kubi amu.
1: Oh no no I'm famous in and out.
3: Famous in and out.
1: Okay, na next one na house day Alabama day.
3: Like if you wanna fuck the in Alabama, India Goro.
1: 0322083581 0322083582 2 minutes pe. And then I be catch a boys no. Oh no what track be and I'll be a big shout we are the woman will be my main be phone license to before see a corner.
3: Yeah,
1: one I bet you and call.
3: Oh
1: 0322 mo picking next call and my mom picking the horse in the mom 0322083581 Yes sir.
5: Hello, DJ Frankie.
1: Hey, ni bibi aboko.
5: Asewo,
1: asewo. Asewo, asewo. Why na be born abas? Why na be kasi wanya adi?
5: Oh, boys, ni ni na yate.
1: Okay.
5: Baku a misuru no pa. Hey, young medic.
1: Why?
5: Young medic.
1: Young medic.
5: Oh, you good pa.
1: Small boy danger.
5: Yeah,
1: anytime
5: you come up.
1: That's right. Okay, yeah, that's the pan. Next caller, hello. Nipan is also okay. Next caller, hello. Good evening.
6: Evening.
1: Oh, me and Abibia Boko.
6: Yeah, me Abibia
1: Boko. Why not? What feeling the pa?
6: Alabama.
1: That's right. That's right. Okay, Alabama. Bye bye. Smith, that's Alabama. That's it. Hello.
7: Yes, sir.
1: Boss, na bibi aboko.
7: Bibi aboko.
1: Why na be kwa mano?
7: Eta se nka se mbona ha program kita. Koma di na mbere. Kola na o ba ya sa na.
1: Boy, di Alabama.
7: Ya, na koma. Ase ho pa.
1: Ase ho Alabama, ase ho next call. Hello, good evening. Happy Kilo, good evening.
8: Yeah, hello.
1: Yeah, good evening.
8: Yeah.
1: Alabama da bi wo bo akofra onko
8: onko. Hello.
1: Alabama ha ja ki we no na nko onko an frefre. Alabama ja ha.
9: Because I'm a Dabaka, my uncle, my major has been keeping over quiet.
1: Okay,
9: now I have a mother, Alabama.
1: Alabama!
10: DJ, now you is it the idea of one can be a hair? Why are you?
1: Yes, Alabama.
10: I'll be a Calabama. I'm going to fly. Yes, them. Alabama.
1: Okay, Matty. That's it. I'm going to find you. Alabama.
11: Snail.
1: When I hijack you in a man crop from cry friend,
11: oh, DJ Fraggy. I think the college is normal training in our own crop from
1: your own crop. Not if you must be both the Alabama. Okay, why not bet you and Alabama in Tony Afino for number two jar now? I'm on for Obiwa Omum support too because I also push you
11: straight.
1: Uncle, yeah,
11: okay. Asada can see and come my brother Maya.
1: Okay,
11: dear mom.
1: Okay,
11: I said I can see him come out.
1: That's right.
11: Popping so I said I can see him come out.
1: Okay,
11: million dreams. Some more tired ching in our audium. That's so Bruno.
1: Right. That's right.
11: Boys now more trap house owning in a
1: that's right.
11: Shout
1: that's
11: out
1: right.
11: to your LA
1: right.
11: gang.
1: That's right. Oh, number here say
11: number here 025 721 281 5151
1: That's right. Yeah, coach, I'm one. I bet you're not feeling also for number two.
12: Yeah, a big shout out to me, mommy,
1: okay.
12: And then me, papa.
1: That's
12: me,
1: right.
12: Mommy, ni dindi, Patricia, mamma, and papa, so dindi, Opuku Collins.
1: That's right.
12: Big shout out to me, now for you, RB controller, that's ITC right. scriptures.
1: That's right.
12: Big shout out to be a
1: near
12: and you know, phone as a my phone.
1: That's right. Oh, now my name is
12: 0249 149057. Yeah, Kofimo, baby, TikTok, audio,
1: Instagram, baby.
12: Yeah,
1: Charlie, also, Kabi Beach of fans, also, your frog saying, I feel tell me, uncle,
12: yeah,
1: relationship, three sisters,
12: young medic.
1: Yeah,
12: we need a young medic.
1: That's right.
12: Yeah.
13: me chama my mama and papa.
1: That's
13: yeah,
1: right.
13: Matilda Owusu and
1: that's
13: papa
1: right.
13: Collins Yeboah.
1: Right. Okay.
13: My number is
1: 055-50486.
14: That's right. 055-37-50486.
1: That's right.
14: So, why now, Jan?
1: And
14: I'm going
1: to call you. Yeah, yeah, yeah. 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
15: Ghanaian people, I know that people have gone to the Supreme Court seeking interpretation of the clause that governs the tenure of the president. If you ask my personal opinion, I thought that it was clear enough. Me, I've read it over several times. It's exactly what it says. But if they want to ask the Supreme Court, that is their business. But I know that the people of Ghana gave me one additional term, and I'm going to work to meet the trust that they put in.
16: Ghana mampanyini John Dramani Mahama na ati suwa densa mutu jansa wini mamamra wasa mamre wini mdiya wasa edi na sedi wesi ya kwa darpa ewa mamre ni nchama constitution muno nyadi ya wababu ni kwa mse epungwe ni brinti nwa ya nabine suwa sebe kubi yon edi ya kahon
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18: the committee therefore expects every ministry, department, agencies and the MMDs to cooperate fully with this process. Failure without a cause to honor the committee's invitation or to provide required information will be viewed as seriously by the committee as inconsistent with the standards of accountability, transparency, and a responsible governance that underpin the government resetting agenda. You see, every committee of parliament is more or less a high court. So if you are invited to appear before a committee and you refuse, I want to use the word refuse, then you know what will happen to the ministry.
17: Ezi akwazi akwosuku na tete maya wade wade awie aka wonso he yade wutuetu adwuma ko na no sa na mkobo adwuma na bibi ba kire sa ye ka na ye sede ne ye fremu a ye bma chopa accountability 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
18: It's in the report. This is the committee where they have to come and answer questions for when you took the money to go and reduce neonatal mortality. Have you succeeded or you have failed? Because if after taking the money for neonatal mortality, it has gotten worse, then we don't care about how many, is it chips, compounds or whatever you built, but the outcome is getting worse. This is a committee where it happens. Ambulance response times is getting worse. So what is the reason? And then we are finding out that there's no dedicated budget for the running of the ambulance service. So this is where now you can make those interventions for development. We also just found out that in Ghana, we don't have a benchmark for what you call OPD response times. You hear people complaining that I go to the hospital, I sit there 1 hour, nobody has attended to me. This is the committee where we work with NDPC and the ministries to set a target for OPD response time. For example, in the area of health, so that now we can measure them year on year, whether it's getting better or it's getting worse.
17: Nanyen, enti ya bana pomdi hu ensem niye enko ye ye hube hiya sempe nifuwebe yi wanwano wansua ye niye be makwejo ponkrumo ye fwasi ya yirebi na wa ye ranking member ewa committee ya no ayye economy and development committee wanoso de nsem wei etuja
16: adu 106.3 FM ye niye niye anuma sempa 94.7 insha 104.5 naked kasi ye busu pa uke news and wani yoguswa ye be edema uwano na ye nko bole uko pye mu obola abanem senior ho ye friend Mahmoud 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Now, sir, you may know a World Bank program for and I do a massage as a chest, put your baby rooms of Kudum, say, and ye, young farmer, bra, young fang group, carrying them, mama, be to me, koye, it was a penny drama, be bit to say, I will say, and fast one was so papa, papa, I will pa, who couldn't say, I wouldn't have chosen a fibby, near your pa, yan a trotros, a trogania, the account, and any 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Sounds so in a Molenga. Molenga so a mouth for to a mango sunye any cash you. Atiania de.
17: Hey, Fabica,
16: that's where you and your three. I'm Molenga and I'm
17: Molenga.
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3: As you all know, Rome is going to fight. You have relations with the SCS Center, which is like it is by the center of everything. It is what I'm saying. Because this equipment or the items that we need for PC to make it a better effort station to provide the services that we need. My essential ones, but for lack of funds and other constraints, I'm unable to do so. So for today, the bills that we have received, other things are going to improve healthcare in KCS and the beyond for people who come here for services. You can see the split here, we have beds, four of them, brand new ones.
2: Ɛne a ɛkɔtie yie yɛ yɛ panyimpa a kese a ɛresabea daabi wɔkura deɛ wokɔpie mu ɛwɔ ɛyɛ mansin no mu a ɛhɛ commander ɛdina aguafo aberɛ mu ɔno ne panyimpa ɔhwɛ apomdi wo nsɛm soɔ yɛfrɛ no maten 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
4: 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saying say they are not talking about saying you're healthy but you never know what is in it una onu dia you know say oh me the way anyway shame me the way anyway so shame
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5: Adom 6.3 FM, so now watch you on 7 Edru, so you're about to watch the amount to say the cuckoo crutch, wobo sketch, the amount of so funky, I can't tell you, and some idea con confront the tank, 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

0: 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How are we going to do it? So you can see clearly that the bail terms are cruel and is a way to punish him some more. It's not possible for us to post these securities at this critical hour. And I could say that the rule of law is sitting outside now. It's very unfortunate. 50 million Ghana cedis, 3 sureties, 2 to be justified. That means 2 of them should post properties.
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2: 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When you will be at me, and as a whole earth, good bond, that you are to be swag. Look here, you subak, and look here, and so I was no 80. So when you be at myself from a who are back here, yet me crime or crime or non cassa, a man who be, I walk and rap him. Now, a cobane is who be at, but then Naya Jumasa, go for an hour back, then you know, here now. Now, what could be born at the Atonis? Hiring in our NT, MPP, a pool of Emma, and then I know one at Don Dennis, so the accountant is there. Now, I'm one and I'm a DBA woman, but you have a time machine.
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2: 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wabonting just to paint a different picture sabi they should go above that number 10 says sabi baby a man you do know sabi now grow and it's so much as the barbantia I'm not saying crack them one Mokase, Sebi, Mapoji Sika, Warren Fanny. What has that got to do with Miracles Abuaje? Our Musu mind, so more petty sappy channel, so Yachi will be, and if I'm going to refund it, Yachi Miracle, Chess and Miracle, if I'm going to, and I'm going to fight it.
3: Oh, Justin Frifo Kodria, a general secretary, Emma, the new patriotic party, was so bad time in your cool, Nani Krakramono, and Wapena Wabwa, Domano, my party, Kroya, said national chairman, 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war, tell them agenda. Yeah, I'm paying John Dramani Mahama Shankroff, which is a ja, then Sabbath to me, I can and went to the yoke of Walker Chain Miracles. Then you be a.
4: And oh, and yeah, send any pet come once and no, a gun of Fogabona and pet. Yes, Sabbath. You are rolling screen, I'm not to suffer no, you're military. On a corpus of a quartet, on a corpus of a quartet, what should I go show you? Young Fanko Supreme Court, near sir, I judge this for. No more beer, you see.
1: Conflict reconciliation, Edma NDC Amanyukuno lawyer Abraham Amaliba.
3: Yes, busumi mu ano ye rapola foko ya enkane na waye otitira ni ma NPP Amanyukuno wo trendy pa all angles. 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Education Winneba Dr. Bennett Tutupua Hedia Tujase and I want to add Dr. Paula Foku what was your bad part in the movie yes if your baba yeah has a spectator never baba jina now what preach me dear no what's in the kwanswa and no one a dumb kasiye and a chesa and komoi.
5: What we've done so far has been consultation, listening, reflection and reconciliation. I've listened to elders of the party, I've listened to grassroots members, I've listened to constituency and regional leaders, and I have listened to women, youth, patrons, former executives, former appointees, members of parliament, and parliamentary candidates. I have also listened to ordinary party workers who have carried the elephant through very difficult terrain for many years. And in listening, I have heard pain. I've heard disappointment, I've heard frustration, but I've also heard hope. I've heard loyalty, I've heard courage, I've heard a strong desire that the MPP must rise again. It is after these extensive consultations that I'm here today to formally announce my intention to offer myself, subject to the rules of the party, for the position of national chairman of the MPP.
3: Eti we yo rapo la foko no ankasa ne ne ya body ama wo no krofo a chese okuta revenge face enti ma atua hene ne yasi ahene wo bo ntomfa ma no se hwe yase me dwene mo ho doctor benetu tubuan wase experience rapo la foko ekuta no enye no nwanwa se o depart na nimu a ebeboa wo mpa
6: 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Above one, because push a candidate or honor air con one. Let me say, one of the were determined that Abia would be a cat come one and missing Yama party in the front. Besides that, winning Babia to Grubia da F7 Belgia, the Homade Amia, and it's a bit of Gomes is that so winning the news. And see, they crowd their comments, but it's a judgment.
3: We a political analyst now assigned a lecturer with University of Education Winneba, Dr. Bernard Tutubuahi.
1: Young boy, ni maduma 06.3 FM sini na watch mo sam. 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
7: 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I have to get more. I have to get more. I have to get more. I have to get more. I have to get more. I have to get more. I have to get more. I have to get more. I have to get more. I have to get more. I have to get more. I have to get more. I have to get more. I have to get more.
1: Ama fo weja bawe ene ne mfote mu na weja no uni de ayi mifri kumaze ba ene na menti ni da wo ah ti wo mka mse weja
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3: Messi, your grandma put an announcement to be. Yes, Ajaregano. Ajaregano.
1: I tell you, as well, I make a meti and my room is watching in a yellow university. Yellow, say you.
3: Oh, so Kumasa for me. Yeah, the room so like a sow. That would ya think a cracker. 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Ajaregano name. Not a quarter pop.
1: May my announcement, Tama.
3: Yami, I had you.
1: My announcement, Tama, microphone of a music.
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1: debi nye mami nyama wani friend mami nyama I'm going to go to France. I have ran here and seven and seven for DNT. But so I call one so. To the FNC, Africa is the FNC community. Shine, say, DSC. DBS was so Franco Trading Enterprise. I don't want to say, I'm going to say, oh, boy.
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2: 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Star Cement is a wusi udain, wusi suku, office, a sorry, and as a project bia. 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Star Cement. 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A quana de call a yapo. 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
0: now I'm quite here by what to say.
1: Unamia Dumboko,
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1: 4 times.
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1: Four times
0: on any Asia. Na I dance a month for AD, I defer a year and quite here here by Huno and Yasem Ketuakra. 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
0: 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Na obi Enche be or Tikem, Obesi or Coffee or Becker Cotwasso. 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
0: question.
1: Now be as soon as you say, Unipa, a dear heady pie, a dear. Now, a dipper so any name and fire dream call your dear so. Say, can I be answer? And sell a nipper at Nad Records. 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
0: 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And your band is idea.
1: 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Mutu will become a comma. 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
0: one live foundation,
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1: 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What's the one at Jirago?
0: At Jirago,
1: I bet Jirago said, I don't see I know about what here.
0: That's right.
1: No, what pebby?
0: What pebby?
1: No, I don't know.
0: That's right.
1: Now, near money,
0: and near money, what's here? You call pebby?
1: And solid foundation.
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0: 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And Sabani Adi Chile.
1: Amuzra Adi Chile.
0: That's right. No, Abu Bobida.
1: Oh, Amuzra Adi Musoka.
0: That's right. Now, Abu Boyan Adi Jose.
1: Oh, come on, come on.
0: That's right. To one Kramo Bia Onumbida.
1: Bajosi.
0: Catch you be on Umbida, say, come a cabby beach or more on Umbida.
1: I'm the same catch you, good,
0: sir.
1: Uh-huh. I'm with you, bitches, number one.
0: That's right. Now, when I'm looking out to pay. Broken heart, when you be there, and I will be on your behalf.
1: You did not do the movie, you broke your heart.
0: The day you are more broken heart, Tom.
1: Yeah, but I mean, you broke your heart, but I'm not from the Quabna.
0: Yes, I'm from Quabna.
1: Quabna, eh, Quabna, you did not broke your heart down.
0: Never, Samudi Amono, broken heart, and Yamu Kramo, Mobani.
1: There will be a bit
0: of a fiaba. Zam. Now, be on your behalf, no watch it down. Obianya biama wa hu bida.
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1: Oje, obeti ma di Fanta ba ko de be 25 so na no mu ye.
0: Fanta ba ko no.
1: Fanta ba ko no.
0: Ei. Na o de 24 hours na be no Fanta ni nyina.
1: Eh, ke nge. 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
1: 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Wifey, Wifey, Wifey, Wifey, Wifey, Wifey, Wifey, Wifey, Wifey, Wifey, Wifey, Wifey, Wifey, Wifey, Wifey, Wifey, Wifey, Wifey, Wifey, Wifey, Wifey, Wifey, Wifey, Wifey, Wifey, Wifey, Wifey, Wifey, Wifey, Wifey, Wifey, Wifey, Wifey, Wifey, Wifey, Wifey, Wifey, Wifey, Wifey, Wifey, Wifey, Wifey, Wifey, Wifey, Wifey, Wifey, Wifey, Wifey, Wifey, Wifey,
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2: Me umeye warm up.
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0: 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Broken heart ti wan wu poster ta da an wa na ye dey.
2: She. Ana tuna ho.
0: Ei.
2: Ah.
0: Good evening. Why you? Boss.
3: You love me.
0: And you know, we'll be back by me away in a freezer.
3: I got me all.
0: And some band here, DJ Chile.
3: Oh, I'm using my DJ.
0: Ah, where the voice is, that's enter phone in Abla.
3: Ah, I'm talking about that. Yeah.
0: Enter phone in Abla.
3: I see it. Yeah.
0: Yes, sir. Boss, now be able to call.
3: I don't need to hear no more food until they are about me. What things is the blue for black for
0: me?
3: I said, can't quit.
0: Inshallah.
3: Never know now.
0: Now, I'm going to be testing. No, Bubu, be to say.
3: It is lucky.
0: Yeah.
3: Yeah, they all want you to have a and you have to be doing what dance you. Yeah, they are dancing. Give me the time. It's your Musa Bilabano, make another. Now, I'm going to know. Maybe you'll be a. Toda mi te chobi pa men kana da o.
0: That's right.
3: Na enze bi abanso a mi se da try san
0: re. That's right.
3: Yeah. Na yi se amuzo na madia tumu pa che se. Mi an ka te mi ni se a wo isi e ke kame e yi yi ni e me bi fri mi hono. Na ade ba ko so no se DJ Frankie. Uh-huh. Itimi ma mi tubu no an na so itimi ma mi wi na mu so.
0: Za.
3: Canada.
0: Yeah. How much is how many new money be doing?
3: And the amusement there. Also, this so now you know, I'm only that form.
0: That form.
3: Yeah. I'm only that form. I won't no more. We nothing. I've been in your wedding day.
0: Yeah.
3: Nyamisla obo ejuma.
0: Inase.
3: Nyamisla opa na mame ntia me pa kuleko. Sase dok. Ntia me pa na obi obi ano. Nishranka no.
0: That's right.
3: Na nite elbi brother wa skole mampo utiyo.
0: Ano si utiye me me tia no pa.
3: Yeah.
0: That's right.
3: Nyanko po nishla. Na yu to beko wa sa babinso. Ano so asafo.
0: Okay.
3: No transition. Also, you work to move in. Then, big boss.
0: That's right.
3: Yeah, we're going slow.
0: That's right.
3: And I'm here to make sure.
0: Yebisha.
3: The uncle is here. Yebisha.
0: Yeah.
3: What you have here?
0: That's right.
3: More fire.
0: More fire.
3: Yeah, we're here.
0: Yebisha is over. Interfering in our plan. Hello.
4: Been put on hold.
0: No, baby. Put on hold. Don't move from the malasu, mami. Why, Pacho? Hello. Good evening. Babi Kasai.
5: No.
0: Yeah. Now, Bibi Aboko.
5: Adam.

0: so bad, you are the Chilean, so bad.
1: That's right. That's right, that's right.
0: And so bad, you are the Chilean.
1: That's right. Now, me, you are Babani.
2: Unia.
1: That's right, that's right, that's right. Yet ya a man or honey in a meet you.
2: So boys playing in our
1: Yana. That's right. That's right.
2: What are the songs in Wapa? So I am a poor crazy animal and I'm not in the area. And on a boy's boy, I am.
1: That's right. That's right.
2: That's right.

0: Chele. Good evening.
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0: Now to say. Oye penya na sa oye akwala.
1: Oye penya.
0: Hey, eni e kafra imma, imma. Yeah. Me pa chona, udi ni say.
1: Me pa chona mama sewa.
0: Mama sewa la lefre. Me
1: pa chona fla tenzi.
0: Me kese amuzu bites usi ekoye amuzu bites.
1: Ekoye pa pa pa.
0: That's right. That's right. Mama sewa nwa chwa nuka kaka amuzu bites.
1: Oh, yeah, I'm so bad.
0: Kafra, Kafra, Kafra, Kafra, Kafra, Kafra, Kafra, Kafra, Kafra, Kafra, Kafra, Kafra, Kafra, Kafra, Kafra, Kafra, Kafra, Kafra, Kafra, Kafra, Kafra, Kafra, Kafra, Kafra, Kafra, Kafra, Kafra, Kafra, Kafra, Kafra, Kafra, Kafra, Kafra, Kafra, Kafra, Kafra, Kafra, Kafra, Kafra, Kafra, Kafra, Kafra, Kafra, Kafra, Kafra, Kafra, Kafra, Kafra, Kafra, Kafra, Kafra, Kafra, Kafra, Kafra, Kafra, Kafra, Kafra, Kafra, Kafra, Kafra, Kafra, Kafra, Kafra, Kafra, Kafra, Kafra, Kafra, Kafra, Kafra, Kafra, Kafra, Kafra, Kafra, Kafra, Kafra, Kafra

0: That's right, that's right, that's right. 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

0: the foreigner live commentary ne bro menu a video no mfm free I'll try to share reggae train so 21st century so she go tell you to my face yeah. DJ Frankie's Wait to from me, Frankie's Eleon Free, and I said the youngest DJ. Now me boss about Cooper Kwame, and then production in Kwame. Kale nyanku ponchira o. 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Ama enya eye 104.5. 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Baby I will be. Na wo say MC I will be juma. 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Me call ama most of my bands are there, no more bands. Sports for no. Ewo SG more china nyankopon ya aduma and then so you the live commentary and then no ye hwan ne hwan
1: and then the France and you can say England
0: France ni England etin na ne ye the live commentary ni bro France and England oh ya hwan na bi hwan na hwan na gabi hwan na oh ya France ni England dey
1: Mkoma France na yankoye
0: ni yankoye ni mo na it's omo win on be third position ho
1: yes
0: abisia Zabri me sorry na fe Gabi omo de eye live commentary na bro makra
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0: tenase yaba and live commentary na e de ebrewo eno eye World Cup 10 and 4 place team why ana or carry the day and enumere England against France de le blues e jadi di dem dikedikedikediga under 1 minute de we bia enyam fatena enfantu mu from Gabby Turam the foreigner head of commentary our ha say an ye no ansa na china kra na the final no and so Eddie about final na ye SG ball obey akwaba
1: champion Gabby na da dum mi wo ye na wo so e
0: nyame adu so no ye
1: so bia ho ye ofie
0: o bi bia ye
1: airport china de wa onim
0: yes
1: the final passing
0: the ball the final
1: yes
0: the final
1: yes
0: the final
1: Barcelona for the boy match no pressure
0: okay ate
1: remember Real Madrid bi an kan asem
0: okay
1: more also so Barcelona for ko an embra ho
0: okay
1: Barcelona for ko an embra airport china sabi no bia wo Dominica for bia eternity
0: sa
1: no person
0: okay kwabra
2: Agosie.
0: Eh, Dano where na at the same.
2: Eh, go aba.
0: Ah, England asaba ko.
2: Ah, Declan Rice.
0: Declan Rice. Eja modi atum.
2: Ah, that was a very good move. Otimi.
0: Okay.
2: Ama that drive no. It doesn't come any better than.
0: Okay.
2: The Obu hunu no because third place game there and motivation was from.
0: Ah, Obi ahead and.
2: Ah, any the third my players I want to any be am tournament team no.
0: But so now I started Kobe men no na menti as.
2: Ah, I hear who debate.
0: Eja men ba men power man as
2: ya. I hear who debate bebere o. Eye afan no bebere.
0: Okay.
2: Eye Hurricane e won chain. 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Ama Tony, Ivan Tony ne eye Abraham bi. Ti se eye me kan se di can rise the honor boy so
0: Morgan Rogers so
2: Rogers
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2: no but before no
0: ye te me din kobo ya
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1: ye di
2: mo mo level no
1: ye di afu pa PhD Go, Gabby, flow. Tonight, poor channel, Barcelona phone call. They're coming to
0: you. It's
2: simple.
1: I'm coming to you, Barcelona phone call.
0: Well, okay, ensure your number one account. Radio says it is sent to me. You know, there are too many. Yeah, rehearsals for Etina. Now, yeah, yes, Etina, you bet to me, yeah, Jumani, come. Eddie, Abama. Now a telling in the demo England Woma Sabako France Womo Antibentia Declan Rice Wadun Yabo Anodia Tumidiama the three lions of England and goalkeeper Den Henderson started for England Womo Bo Enzi Kwanza Mankei Jaspers Anna Afe Gerard Ayakwanza Declan Rice Den Fifi Eberetias Morgan Rogers Bukayo Saka Marcus Rashford Ivan Tony Wayne Mantomo started Yama England Afe Mac Menyan had a go post with him. France man or Mopo. 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In no man terminate France over there for my Kabako Gomun Timintia Center of Vani Dinadi Venezuela Gonuno Dina Fifi our Twagram Hard Rock Stadium 64,767 seater capacity Etani de Maiva Tony Wadabona 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
2: Yeah, it looks like England has 38 and they are more motivated to win as compared to France. You know France in surging runs, no? You know France, control, no? And they, I mean, can say, crosses are better to Mbappe, no? All the same, motivation of my France, they say, Mbappe beat Messi boots me account.
0: Okay.
2: Now, what do you take you about the goal? You can say goal.
0: Golden boot, no? Born a color kick, Declan Rice, no? Dinatry. Who pay player back, who pay corner, we are part Declan Rice. Aya no way dey feel like na ti no dey kwako twed him kakra wa ya na rafis na carter say trick the same thing why na rafis na carter say master for quetri na Declan Rice no dey na brunette e jamuni we 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counter attack, Bona Babidi Makei, Etinaho, Anzil Konsa, Wapiabanka Krabi, Morgan Rogers, Wadanaho, Wato Biani Daye. Now, Abraham Teddy, the Declan Rice, also cool your tempers down. Born about the Marcus Rashford, what test the border? Born the Marcus Rashford center circle to Everett Jesse. Where Pierre Kuma just pass. Spencer Pierre, what about a Kakuma Declan Rice? Rice in the club on a Declan Rice. Rice in the where Pierre Everett Jesse. As a Pierre, born about the Marcus Rashford to Everett Jesse. As an aborted corner, as a near, your candidate or Maragosto. Maragosto, Everett Jesse. Edna Shaw, center of Venezuela. Wadim Friedman. Adiama England mano Sema and Quantamini England over the form Dabi over Tabaco France and Afro Kabakwa. Woman to meet your body a free kick. Baby a body down an air corner line. So, Okawa Nan Bako, Mienu, Miansa. Alba Pen a bono at the anti corner line and turn on a pay. And a bono at that. Now, Declan Rice has some of it in a tree. Free kick in the England body. Yeah, it to me a go Adama England mano. Bebia born at an England. Wamu Beni Yobe to many a second goal. Now, Declan Rice. 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
1: na contract na esan ya se
0: sa enu anu
1: no betre contract na bua
0: enu anu no
1: tinya po chira
0: betano obetwa beta
1: yes
0: eh betano
1: betano
0: www.betano.com.gh
1: disika yes
0: fakakra to etire
1: okay
0: nyasika no boyi
1: nice
0: bonus on kwa 2000
1: okay
0: and the demand betano no the only betting platform betano edi dem de register this year
1: yes
0: who we are want to pep sorrent
1: okay
0: what you choose anopa
1: now do
0: to choose anwumre
1: yes
0: to choose anopa
1: to
0: choose anwumre
1: okay
0: now see atin count kawani nyina no
1: okay
0: bo mini nyina fama
1: nice
0: who we so what the red soda
1: okay
0: we dey go ho and e wumia na say solid I know a good one who he
1: what you
0: what's a football and in fifth and echo
1: about
0: besa who you so red soda
1: okay
0: and yada say can be ababa ho we be chan wan say eh akwa hu ye hemo
1: da
0: na we su ni sa no
1: no
0: wa ka tese ay great so da
2: oh no ni akwa ka to say wa cha dia
0: ah gadi yakopo
2: bi obeba no
0: great so da
2: samia
0: o ko cosmetic shop ana fe o ko be bi e ton body splash any spray bi a won sa e be count there na jawo so wet man enjoy
1: yes
0: na ma ho ay hwehwam
1: nice
0: who ya no ati amuzu hair food
1: oh jai
0: amuzu hair food
1: eh
0: we dey so utiri hu fua fi utiri wan fua me no
1: be jansen go pebi
0: koto amuzu hair food
1: yes
0: fa utiri ho
1: me ko da da
0: na utiri hu fu
1: me ko da da
0: utiri nya kaba
1: me ko
0: amuzu hair food no
1: yes
0: government number 0242
1: 0242
0: 955 056
1: 056
0: no wan ya amuzu hair food kaba pa run lottery
1: okay
0: Rand lottery.
1: Nice.
0: We be tell lottery Rand lottery.
1: Okay.
0: I know we so no we found folder. Na tese we so wa fa na wa dale.
1: Yes.
0: Star 806 has.
1: Nice.
0: Star 806 has. Afi wo dale ya. Na we so wetime atwa bi. 3 air draws na ye. anopa de awia de ana anadwo de we mi anopa
1: yes
0: we be de awia
1: we
0: ni awia
1: we be de anumra
0: we be de anadwo
1: yes
0: enti e ran lottery no Star Cement.
1: Hey!
0: Star Cement.
1: Oh, see fear.
0: Almost say to cement, papa.
1: Yes.
0: First you die, no.
1: Nice.
0: 32.5R.
1: Okay.
0: And a 42.5R.
1: Okay.
0: And you grade the cement.
1: Yes.
0: Yawadia, this is Aya Brooks.
1: Nice.
0: And Yawadia, the two beam and the foundation.
1: Okay.
0: I know you're 42.5R.
1: Nice.
0: Kaba, kaba.
1: Nice.
0: You could maybe a try dance here when you're
1: out. Maybe a
0: try. Number 0531.
1: 0531.
0: 028.
1: 028.
0: 877.
1: 877.
0: After the case condom.
1: Hey,
0: Dad. Case condom. Case condom. Fire, Jumawi.
1: Hey.
0: Upian and Pia.
1: Yes.
0: No, you see case strawberry jar.
1: Okay.
0: When the jar now gone. Nothing so why you smooth. Now me and 20 minutes, so 12 minutes so far. Born a crabant and dinner the Michael Olise. Wapiabara Quateka Cabby. 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Ibrahima Konate. Ibrahima Konate de Crabano. 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Lucas Hernandez. Wapiara Kakuma and Dan Rapio. Back to Lucas Hernandez. Santa Saco. 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And Ibrahima Konate. 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Dr. Marcus Rufford. Manchester United player this season. 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
2: eh amontin but OJ o center circle on what dear on kwana na ba
0: kwabna ya penalty ya boss num no trip play
2: now ya de man no penalty ya boss
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2: ya tire wa ba chiro sika ni obi ti o baka sa branch na sanodo
0: na kwabna on sign
2: what say say I don't know commendation defender no
0: what say nipa nye
2: nipa nye
0: sro nipa sanka spain na bobo we ya spain na bobo we ya and ka be kan dia okay
2: can make say
0: okay set na be he we big na penalty ya boss ma bobo afa wiem
2: o ma fe play me na je e kona nye na
1: bobo ne ko chira wo ti be
2: e ko e se wo ti me
1: o ti bo che
0: e tira
2: wo
0: ti go na sabia nu na france voye na men said that anka mon cry na ene mo mebo is anka gana give it to me mabo boy france you boy there say we dey
2: eh say me dey anka game no mean say eh umba be jana be dia gro ko but looks like omi enye bi ani abre
0: gana ni na say
2: intensity ni osoro
0: ana me chese gana ni na say
2: kwansa
0: kwansa say
2: kona no ni
0: ti nya ya pemo ha mama eh England. Aja kwansa ba kwansa wa hego. Beja menu ba menu di otu bench. Hey, Abusia France o mada form tina mienu.
2: But on a more serious note, the intensity of the game is very high. Oh, ball move.
0: Do any gidi bebre di abete ye.
2: Eko ba. Onse obi e move. And you with Jacks Spence.
0: Jack Spence.
2: Yeah, idea we had many people. World Cup is one player. I think so. Wabo Boye pa. Yeah, fullbacks now. He has been very, very active
0: yeah.
2: in terms of what the ball, or stop opponent.
0: Now, as and you better not England, but France for more borders. Other France for born, no,
2: because France for no changes on my end. New players, and also change England for the England changes in also, so they still have their team intact. And you know, team play no
0: Lucas Hernandez on your part. Mm-hmm. Ibrahim, in fact, the back line in our match, you know. Lucas, Lepra, Bonate, Malo Gusto.
2: Emery Zeri.
0: Yeah. Waranzari Emery.
2: Uh-huh.
0: Efino Onwaba.
2: Uh-huh.
0: Rianchek in some other room. And yeah. The usual lineup there are three players. Mbappe, Michael Olise, Dusena, and Darabi, so four players.
2: And uh-huh. Where they are, Omun answer to ye, England for no. Emma, I'm going to be on time. And you must have to be in much better.
0: Okay.
2: And you're born again.
0: Well, okay. Show your number one. I can't read your session. There are sentiments. There are too many. Now, where Osman Dembele were bent to us. Yeah. Minianum. Abazin. Abazin. Then I'm here. Mohammed Yanku and me, my president. I come as a good issue. I don't know. Anka goki na nua na Mbappe hiya na sadi ya baye ni ya debetu wano mdi ya maa kilini Mbappe lo ten enwa naka bwone ekwe bere tiyase ese ne krabo no e bada ti ese o mai bon de robo javantone nasudabi 21 minutes France da fomentina mienu wo mntimi

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1: I kiss strawberry gel.
2: Yes.
1: And the man of smooth. Now I do man I come up. And I do be a dead.
2: Okay.
1: Now I do be better dead. Yeah. And no, I yeah. Lawson delay ginger liquor.
2: Yes.
1: Lawson delay ginger liquor. But I don't know my confidence. I'm going to be a
2: good one. I'll be a
1: good one.
3: Ozi dia dia.
1: Lawson delay ginger liquor.
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1: 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Omo ye fast pal.
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1: 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Okay.
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1: 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Okay.
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1: 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Lawson delay ginger. Liquor. Okay. What's it? Ah, ne de unya beti asie. Se so unya nyini tu nyina beti asie. Kabra oko aya sport to be a benya bi ato.
3: Okay.
1: Oko akato me se ope Lawson delay ginger liquor.
3: Na utimi di bo ayizu ana.
1: What's it?
3: Chinchinga so ana.
1: Kabra. Ubetima instead bi ape bia. Sa boy ni pe bia no.
3: Okay.
1: No binani ade ade. O ginger ni wom.
2: Yes.
1: Ate asie. And to answer, now so be out to
2: try.
1: Yeah, the kicker drove from when you are.
3: I got room, boy, I had.
1: Ah, who you are? Where's the idea? Yeah, the Ian Sadia man, no,
3: I mean, Pedia,
1: I'm going to Pedia. I got Pedia at two system.
3: There be second.
1: Okay, teacher, come down here. Come down here, Sidia. Mamma, Emma, I do about co. I know I am Lawson Law Care Mixer. I am my dear.
3: Okay,
1: we are banner, Sabi, who bam kick out. Hey, what to another than you today? Ebasa ha dwini ye papato.
3: Agosu akuma.
1: Ah, ebasa ha dwini papato nya bi. Afensu be wose na ade white white bi piepie. Yesrema ye medi nkate nkwan. Ensa nkonko di bi go form. Yesrema.
3: Ye na
1: ye. Ye di wo sro no ye pe no amada roba. E di yesrema mumna medi bi.
2: Yes.
1: Lawson ye law chemist.
2: Okay.
1: E ma de no no. Ana Lawson herbal mixer no ye di to malaria. Ana fe ye fatal for fever ni ade ade. E no so de wo conformance bi abenya bi atop. No me sabe my friend lost in front of you.
2: 0242 133 133 577 577.
1: Now when you be now come upon your temporary hold up, it's answer what we call a
3: hydration
1: break. But Orion Saros Publications,
2: okay,
1: woman, you the books the other not card out to GS and your
2: two
1: books in the four cards and you're scrabbling and for coloring. Nursery one, nursery two, and your English, that be a way of language and literacy.
2: Okay.
1: Numeracy skills, phonics, and a sight west, natural skills, picture reading, and coloring.
2: Yes.
1: After K1, K2, and also language and literacy, numeracy skills, OWAP, creative art, phonics, and sight west. After picture reading, coloring, natural skills, and writing skills.
2: Yes.
1: Primary, English language, mathematics, science, creative art,
2: okay,
1: history, master phonics, workbook, and after scientific computer. And to answer as I say, Ope Bia Talk, Bookshop Bia, Wobusubania Bia Tonya Mauba. Woman number is 0249 0249 411 111 234 234. Now, what's where to men your
2: more?
1: Okay, be a herbal clinic.
2: Yes.
1: Ebi a herbal clinic.
2: Doctor
1: Suwenino, glaucoma, Obe Twasia, cataract, Obe Twasia,
2: okay,
1: sexual weakness, Obe Twasia,
2: nice,
1: premature ejaculation, Obe Twasia,
2: nice,
1: after menstrual disorders, Obe Twasia,
2: nice,
1: hypertension, Obe Twasia,
2: nice,
1: who prostate, and answer liver, and when you infections a kidney, and when you infections or zebra, not on her now, what anemra,
2: sure,
1: but oh, I don't know, crowd, so, and then I say, and I've been yet. Oko aya marketing chono me pen yebo afa doma hinkro wo mo benebeneza preparatory school wo me na pia ku bi coast on ebo so fa doctor e 0241 0241
2: dabi
1: 0541 0541 565 565 199 199. No anya doctor no so atuma jo so ma me come na.
2: Okay,
1: now you're 26 minutes so far born ababeti wo me ya ni dinade England born kramakei. We're talking about a coffee. I'm running to the daddy and the concert. We're playing about a

0: Now, Bona Babedi Abrantari Dinade Makei Wesen Tabana Dia Konta Tanwa Ya Pia Barosuka Krabi. 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Where has the kwansa mumne say? I say the ma jara kwansa.
1: Ah kwansa mum.
0: Kwansa mumne say nya jara kwansa. Aha. A fina me kwa ma adwena baso. Ah kwansa na.
1: Kwansa.
0: Okay.
1: Where is it gonna? Say England was a trio.
0: Ah, they are offside. Yeah, offside.
1: Everything offside. Inti Omani Abri, okay. Attacking options now. And idea England for almost stretching ball into their wings, but they are making very good use of Omu wing play. No, idea now saying England here against Argentina. Now goes almost stretching with wing play. Now Omu Argentina for running ball. And you know Omania and they are feeling we in the head.
0: Okay. Now you entered matters for 27 minutes. Bonne Kwa Lacroix for France, man. We tabar and tapaso. 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France man, Simedia Santabini. 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Hard Rock Stadium. Santa Rafi Venezuela. One more drama, what try you know? England. Womu Lidi, Womu Yadmenina, Jude Bellingham. Wabatenta Tonwa no Sineka Grossi. And Grofi Penny. Now. 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
0: Kwa, Aze Tawa Manchester Sain, Zey Ha Ho.
1: No, but England for who said, said I spend ne France boy no o keep you ball most times and you
0: keep
1: you
0: ball keep you ball okay Matthias here. Now Santa Rafi what the foul Adama Jara Kwansa aja kwansa ba kwansa wedia mu wedia gro di candy candy candy candy ka Medi Moses Clinic
2: yes.
0: and Herbal Center.
2: Okay.
0: Medi Moses Clinic and Herbal Center.
2: Yes.
0: Doctor say brana what dey eh Digi Moses Afro Moses Medi Plus capsule e dey aba.
2: Yes.
0: I don na eh male satisfaction be ma e ma fiko e be mo aye adwuma o peak no. Where your adwuma 24/7 e ja na ye kama.
2: Nice.
0: And your capsule say fire day in back. Afro what the Prosecure X capsule and the Prosecure T na ba. E don ba bo ma obi adun so tetem. O tun sa o ti ya o be mam. Afro crampo proset one car. And I do make for them. I hear my cocobin off of Boise Santasi Road. And now Ubenya El Ho. I feel one with the Medimosis Garlic Air Capsule Swab and your immune system booster. A babwa detoxification. A babwa a detoxifier. I'm a body in so I come at dementia. A bit trust a better than a cholesterol in I'm a reduced air oppressor. And I'm sure to my boy Tina Binome. And they what will number Sabbath to me no medin comma. I was here 0547.
2: 0547.
0: 405.
2: 405.
0: 455.
2: 455
0: Eternity in any now, young to Dan Kakan Fama Bona Babeti Marcus Rufford. What a bullet for Marcus Rufford. Penalty Abbas in actually. When your bro echo penalty Abbas, not Crane Mosa, and not drifted by Fifisa. Kai Nasu, what in the name of Fana Tits Row? Nasu goalkeeper Mac Menyan. Why are they here? Papa, papa, papa, papa. And Casanka France, woman of woman to Ramia, sir. What are they here?
1: In America, England and Yabri, England look more motivated, say, or meet me, edited, you know, as compared to France. I think, sir, the English want to improve what they did in the last World Cup.
0: Okay.
1: France wanted the young film.
0: Okay, you know. Where they are at here,
1: home.
0: Okay.
1: But France is on your hand. Who said 2018 Omoji? 2022 me this weekend. And you know, go be as you can have you. What I say.
0: Okay.
1: And you went to me and you know, I said, what 10 and 4 for? Because you
0: can Kaisanka, I know. Now, Bono, 34 minutes so far.
1: Thomas Tuchel, of a match in the World
0: Cup. Nani Brabreno. Thomas Tuchel, headquarter of England. Nani abri epa. Chance for France. Chance for France. Goalkeeper. Dini Anderson. In a safe mode. Bonnie corner. Kylian Mbappe. Dose Dwe. Wabu ye duma no mo try and knocking the doors.
2: Ape goalkeeper ji.
0: Wabu knocky doors in the back. Yeah, Dini.
2: Oshe gua nye mwa.
0: Okay.
2: Oshe gua.
0: Enye mwa.
2: Enye mwa.
0: Okay. Now yantua duma de so. Sir Mbappe to Mr. Gua, the likelihood to say Ebi Argentina game on the Bonnetina. Messi answered that Nyago no, I was through. And he abets Anka Tama and Betima, he goes Anka Tubi, Anka Tima Bwaneja, Messi Nyaba Kubisa Kra, Ta Bukayo Saka, England, what you go keep a do? So now penalty your boss room, but the banner better. Hey! One at 12 hours, sir. One at 12 hours, sir. Morgan Rogers and answer one at 12 hours. Abusia, England, Omatutia Copenati box room, Bukayo Saka, Watia to goalkeeper, and confirm any player. Player Banfufro. Omanzi Koma Bonesa. Hey!
1: Player Banfufro.
0: Player Banfufro.
1: Ebay. Yamadi, Omadi, you are. Player Banfufro. Ebay.
0: Morgan Rogers, now that's her. Abusia, Morgan Rogers and Timan Fabar and Kas and Kasavana Tani. Now chance for France. Rian Turkey. Turkey. What about Abdel Malo Gosso? 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Turkey make crab on. Penalty Yabos, my England Fakate. What about Asanka Krabi? Michael Olisewa, you bond the room. Rian Turkey. Oh! And that Rabio Antiman Pim Bonantum. Now. Bona Daniel, where you Ghana? Ghana. Marcus Rufford. 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Marcus Rufford. Marcus Rufford. Hey! 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Rufford Ate. 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Rufford Ate. Rufford Ate. Rufford Ate. Bukayo Saka. Making it 3 for England. France of Fana Busia. At this point in time, we're at total.
1: It looks like England for me. Nimse no mbeso mbeso goose.
0: Everybody,
1: this is the second time Omanya set a chance. and a counter yenka mo bi anti as a counter break France for press o
0: okay and o team dia asase fi bi dey see here
1: and making France for press o mo deep in omu defense
0: na ko mo kwase anetifas
1: nti omu press omu na England for turning defense into attack
0: because kana na dey pass na edema Marcus Rashford
1: on the far right
0: and center circle neti ana watwetwa goalkeeper save first ana Bukayo Saka san boy ana Lecroix de ne ho je ye ana san ba be di Marcus Rashford na otwetwe no pia edema Bukayo Saka omo ye so omo clean so amfa
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1: Ni dinia mi dese.
0: Yeah.
1: Lacroix.
0: Bona babedi Declan Rice. 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Wamu Bogwan Kakrebi. To just Spence. Spence Munina to Metri. Bonabedi Marcus Rashford. Marcus Rashford. Rashford Beko. Watipago. Penalty Abbas and Timon Pair. Nasu across the board as Anu. Sentinel Baza for Zomun Sangui. Marcus Rashford. Marcus over 39 minutes. 39 minutes. Are they on there? Oh, what is it? Covenant is it? Cabin.
1: They say, game no more intensity, no, eh? And you can avoid your groom attack.
0: Covenant is what you see. I'm gone. Wait, you see, I'm gone.
1: Intensity, no, on the city, I'm going to be in the Navy.
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1: on the most you so hwe say wo hwini ya France team no Senegal suppose wo obi a hwe Senegal no France first half bia no could attest the fact say Senegal should have won that match first half Senegal should have
0: won that match he Bukayo Saka ni Saka pedamo he
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0: 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Okay, so Masemi and Sentinel. 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
0: 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Some can see you being a 7 goals pair.
1: And yeah, Bukayo Saka. On your match, you go.
0: Bukayo Saka.
1: And I was just saying.
0: So I hate you.
1: I hate you.
0: Buaka Osaka.
1: Ah. I said, brother, I'm happy. I said, my friend is a good person. The name is
2: good. Whatever sound.
1: Whatever sound.
0: I was here. I didn't know I ABBA. Akwan Bese, it's not funny anymore.
1: It's not funny anymore. We expect France to
0: Yeah. At least better, you should do better. Because we there.
1: We are seeing now.
0: Something
1: England, there's no
0: there's no
2: three passes. We shall go. Three passes. No. One, two, three. I shall go.
0: Ah, there. Dear France, before you, then come on my Ghana, cry a boy and cable boy.
2: See, my Ghana, I'm going to match it.
0: Not the uncle for you.
2: I'm going to match it.
0: Oh, that's
2: what you want your first half for.
1: Ghana, me and Zion.
2: Debbie and
1: Zion. For Kana, me no mudi wa chie and Zion. Now, I'm going to have you be genuine. Why is everything so good? I'm going to qualify.
0: See, you. And Mbappe, you have 2 goals to crowd with this game. And you have 10 goals. Now, you have 4 goals and you have 10 goals.
2: You have a special goal.
0: Okay.
2: You have a special goal.
0: Mate, you heard the Abeque. Helekra, Omo Hakodano, eh? Akodaso more boy.
1: There's no cover for the defense.
0: Dabby. The game now, but my peers, you know. Born a year, and Zaria born a year, small game. They are born.
1: England for no Ivan Mo, and a
0: okay, yeah,
1: a British Mo, and
0: a fit Guana.
1: Only a one day, a push you to and to cover me and your defense in the Bumia's post. The book goes in my doors.
0: I was here, Sebanai, a customer back up.
1: My boy, pass a book at your top ticket. Now, when you say,
0: now, Mokobo born on Kukwas, I say, I end it. Jump to admit it so far away.
1: Imagine, say, you have to take it
0: now. England,
1: $1,000.
0: England, Womasa Fabono, Bonababi, Fifibium, England, Javantoni, Javantoni, Konakik for England, the last one. Dear Bessie, be a body to be Tottenham. Jerry fit go any mana. Jerry fit go any mana. France, pa. 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So, I'm going to be ana wo mede ama aye France man no na aye yipa
1: as a me hwewa as an ka wo ya ka se omu nzo mensi an ka wo ma da
2: vi bi o vi mo
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0: ko first a mo bi aso 5 pa o so 5
1: a 4
0: ka bra na 5 na we do kro ma du awi na se mi do do ko de 4 na ka bra
2: first a wo bi e college no kra wo bi e college
0: as a man akon. But I'm a mere Mac VC Center, you know. Ye Ninkobo. Mac VC Center say, we hear a cameras, CCTV cameras, or the Ning
2: David,
0: I be a seven yard, but may prepare for China.
2: Okay,
0: to we may friendly match, we may say, me why you home. Mac VC Center, I don't know. What say, what the CCTV cameras in Ibiaba? What the 3-in-1 are by Anna, what the 2-in-1? Anna, what the street light and swim and to man temo to be fabo school move to be fabo hospitals outdoor banks outdoor in Swadia Hodo and Afi highway in a bit to media and to be able born and sweat me about Crom for area in Yano. This year I bet you mean with CCTV cameras but Wi-Fi connectivity a room 4G network and yet this also at the amount Afi a sound recording at the core SD card so we are a bit may you are the sound for fractal so now a doom Anna, you're Ben Boss FM in Cheho. Your number is 0554 559 810. Now, when I'm Mac Visiting Center, Omo and Swahe Adjosona, and then Menina Kuye Edema, Dr. Asiedu Amega Herbabites. Dr. Asiedu Amega Herbabites.
2: Okay.
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2: yes
0: ama business na kwa anim I atuma kwaoma community bank.
2: Okay.
0: Atuma kwaoma community bank. 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
2: yes,
0: heya.
2: Yes, I am.
0: Ana atuma kwaoma community bank wo. 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Aya juma. Kwaoma Community Bank POC ana ba kamfo e de ama
2: okay
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0: and as 0594 0594 101 101 200 200. Now when you're Tumaka Oma Community Bank, now woman so Etima Boye Pa, woman in Yumeko, and in Kaye P. Anomo so as yesterday, a year to say with Pepsodent. I feel fa drugs in a tutu amutium. We are so with three in a farmuzu. Hair food fafam na enkoye mfama enu brane de eno eya de se ebe boye pa eno so eye doctor asiedu amega heba eye bites eno na make come for eno ma kwabra
1: awasi
0: ye din koma kaka na me se ye listeners me tima ba ma
1: ya first half
0: ye fa course kakra
1: ko se le nyine si expect ni mse nki betimi anya tight game between the two sides no here England e start on a brighter note omo Eddie and your ding any bread any rural game him and within the first 5 minutes England up by a goal. I was in France for and your man doing say or more press. But I'm not taking anything away from England team no. They look very organized and Omulusubona or they quickly regroup a chihonum to keep their defence tight and that Bona the can right say no. It's something that was very good, maybe what you born. Goes much in mostly nano. Omo a transfer a defense into attack. Emma Niamakui Edima Omo. And he said yeah, is it yeah, because he began to dean. It is it yeno. Emma Niamakui Edima Winti Omo transit very well. And that's where they're able to get behind France defense, you know.
0: Okay.
1: Meanwhile, same Dika can say France the holding match for the Rabiu. Any America Nano and your combative.
0: Yeah.
1: In their living spaces. For England for also to also use up against them. England for the press on the declaration no press on fifth from Jibona or more was one as a space in the ma echo and they also leave the ball to the France where Saka and Rashford were we can say in about three occasions, you know, you could see say England for defending France for attacking deep in their England's half and then with a counter attacking system, the ball is lobbied onto the France where Rashford and the ball are running. And they acquire Saka, Akako finish it. In France, and we need to make changes.
0: Okay.
1: And Belenum Bakulanum, Emremuna, Mary, Obitis Ulysses, crosses in court,
0: passes in court,
1: on Timin train, and Ojanja Bonsu, Sanos Adia Betty. Indeed, I might be bare flat in Mapin, I would say, World Cup na proper no proud to this man na France one of the teams and now concede leads goals ewom but between semi-finals and ten fourth place no
0: ma
1: concede 6 goals
0: rest wa ho dem for match
2: and na kasa bo rest
0: yema your collection
2: na goals abi show we dey anu dem intense ewu we Ghana league ga be hwem
0: but o be kuma afra baso wa o ba na
2: first half 4-0 aden
0: o ba no ayin chechem na we dey aso e tibi abaso bi na no
2: so for course no
0: hello
3: e carry we sam
0: me ba to han ni
3: ba jam ka se ti bugo
0: so bozai
3: ka se ti bugo so daniel
0: okay dani bugo so bo call there
3: oh yeah now no ba dia ba ba ni ka ya se o ja do ni ojo be bi ba so na pan ba ku ba ya check in o ya ti ya ni
0: okay
3: bia mo ti la mi ya ba kata fans no bo no in that penny no, no, no, no, no, no, no, no, no, no, no, no, no, no, no,
0: no, no,
3: no, no, no, no, no, no, no, no, no, no, no, no, no, no, no, no, no, no, no, no,
0: no, no, no, no, no, no, no, no, no, no, no, no, no, no, no, no, no, no, no,
4: no, no,
0: no, no,
4: no, no, no, no, no, no, no, no, no, no, no, no, no, no,
0: no, no, no, no, no, no,
4: Hello, I'm your association coach.
0: There be Nana Judy, Robert Eddie, Uncle.
4: Judy, put Judy, and it's not as well as the best. Although we just ran over me, the major of a dollar village of an elocacy. Now, Gabby,
0: blah.
4: Let you go for a minute, I'm talking about my economy.
0: Make I am on my cry, meaning the same crown on me.
4: Ah, I'm not going to have to cry now. Tell me, I don't mind you, but you have a bad job.
0: Sound, okay. Okay, Mate. Mate. Young Queen, Mahalo.
4: Gabby to run the Gabby the foreigner.
0: Yes, sir.
4: We never come from Port to Jan and Free.
0: Okay, Black Army, I'm in two way.
4: Gabby Alamumrayana.
0: But I am not by SG more at SG money at the final in at the basso. You better predict when mobile phones and a Mac Barry butter biscuit. You're telling in our SG Monty at Niabra. Hello,
5: hello, Gaby.
0: Esther,
5: yes,
0: next to say,
5: Uncle Fandom, I want to say,
0: Bokopa,
5: thank you for this. Okay.
0: Mede menkai.
5: Oh, where is you kotoko?
0: Ah, wa kan wa sem.
5: Oh, fans of fun. Me the deal.
0: Okay.
5: God, me lay in another day.
0: Ah, what's our we need be man na?
5: Na dia na ngeje.
0: Ah, na da wo twende. Wa ma me wo baba na me dia te o. Se wo mpe.
5: Oh, me pe.
0: Nde manya kama mo obi anso ate. O mpe ti me be te. Yo, me da se. Far off from my main company. Hello.
6: Hello. Hello.
0: Yes, our boss.
6: Begin the Mohammed Mekasek West and TF Jazz.
0: Okay, Mohammed, my name is
6: in fact, France, the former Buma Bomb. You can't make quite a mamma against me in TV, Mkura. 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
0: Mate, Mame fa last hour. 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Hello.
7: Hello, Ricardo.
0: Bata wo di ni baby akasafri.
7: Ah,
0: that is thing. Muni ani
7: Ricardo. Eh,
0: watch
7: dog. Whoa, whoa, whoa.
0: Okay,
7: credit, mami ntiwe. Na
0: Africa team,
7: the
0: African
7: team, African team,
0: man.
7: The African team.
0: Hey.
7: Before they are good Indian. When you only have one, until finance is no.
0: Yo.
7: But they are best show. The SC, you know. The name one.
0: Mati.
7: France,
0: I'm going to have a question. You saw your
7: way. Yeah, pretty much. You. It's more than 15 matches.
0: Matter.
7: I'm going to have a question. I'm going to have a question. I'm going to have a question. My friends, you're in here.
0: Okay, medase. 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
2: everyone.
0: When you abuse any pa sir, wake up you no. 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
2: Yes.
0: At a sir woman so eba be you so. Atina de tiny or do answer penance I win off.
2: Okay.
0: Ja wa dear ebia was it game no a two.
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0: Okay. We predicted near 2 1.
2: Yes.
0: And we bring a MacBerry butter biscuit.
2: Okay.
0: And as a MacBerry oat digestive biscuit.
2: Nice.
0: Not when you're there.
2: Okay.
0: And we are 1.
2: Okay.
0: Name them so predicted.
2: Yes.
0: Sebia 2 1.
2: Okay.
0: Name them Ebia Messi Bessie Go.
2: Yes.
0: And as a Argentina midfield Bessie Go.
2: Okay.
0: We predicted and we come on.
2: Yes.
0: And your mom mobile phone.
2: Hey.
0: What you say?
2: Yes.
0: Game the 2-1.
2: Okay.
0: Now the account say be a player where the better go. And no one yet the mobile phone.
2: Yes.
0: And the mouth.
2: And who chase what's and come on?
0: And that's what's and come on. And Tatina, do you obey the phone? Oh,
2: yes.
0: Do you obey your MacBerry biscuit? And it's 7 years.
2: Okay.
0: And so, oh, I chase a baby. And Tina, there, and yes, I'm good to a crime. And yes, I'm good to a
2: crime.
0: Oh, yeah. I
2: will ask you.
0: Yet, yeah, I swear for me to her. But all I was 6:30.
2: Yes, that's
0: no abba.
2: Yes.
0: Because 6:30 prepare.
2: Yes.
0: And your best. Predict and win, I see. But you win 10
2: years.
0: 6:30 per pair.
2: Okay.
0: And the best of predict and win, I see.
2: Okay.
0: And look, I'm in 6:20. Mammy in 6:20. Send your bear. You better at least 10 minutes.
2: Okay.
0: Yeah, to me, I debate. Game now, son, I give now a day.
2: I'm a
0: sassy.
2: Okay.
0: And it's 6:20. na ya se predator win na se
2: okay.
0: I just want say 40 na ya we predator win se no
1: say 6 but na se
0: and what about the
1: 1 hour before no na bebre be koso e wo ho before fan na no kra no bisa wo say ye get me hit wa
0: yet ahwe
1: so
0: and ye easy hit
1: wa wo ka say wo ken say 20 no wo do say 20 no bo ko fo ban temo be wi na asa
0: anti ne ana wa ma antam so inside ka e be de so be nya
2: na na
0: fo inside
2: anti
0: blantam fa na no de anyum ne no so na game no start be de 6 near asa
2: asa
0: wo teni di ayi ba kola me ne luka dinya ne dato mekano da bi afi de wo hu se ade na se inte so de bless neba blah blah never that way
2: you
0: we akwati ada
2: first half ya show for
0: eh brother dia ka nyina ya odi anti
2: erba so fa
1: anje nyama mba
0: be bi
2: mbappe mi si mbappe be she go
1: second half ya
2: se mbappe she go dia ene amu nyama ya juma
1: ya heard the changes no
2: ah
1: e be si akọ e dia ma omi but all the same England we are also been saying England for four no match no o mel drama France versus 3 man ba pin set 3 goals for hane e ba sa
0: and a video kai
2: me see map she go ma o se match we nyama wo mu
1: rush for the film ama Watkins
0: Watkins jama we be akwa once again jama on a carriage station here.
1: Yes, but your car team was a channel final in the course.
0: But now,
1: yes.
0: Gabi say it's 6 o'clock.
2: Oh, see.
0: What else? Okay.
2: Where Basura from?
0: But now, I say, sports in your man team.
1: Who come here at Chiaka Kra? 1986. And Gina J, 1990. I'm going to find against Germany. Germany, Baji. Who's 86? I'm going to find out. And I'm going to say Germany 32. And 1990. I'm going to find out. And I'm going to find out. And I'm going to find out. And this year, we all go to France. And Argentina, I'm not sorry, but Angosa.
0: Yeah, but see, Argentina beat massage.
1: Yeah, 1994, but I also saw J against Italy. And I've been called 1998, and also France. And so, the Brazil's are called final in 1998. And I'm called Lusutu, France. But I say, my France is the first one. And about 2002, and also South Korea and Japan. And also, you can't.
0: Yeah, baby. And it's the better keepers, my sample.
1: Yes. You go near a team and in Germany. Almost any Brazil call final. I'm a Brazil Sabaji. And after 2016, so over Kaide Ghana call second one about passing. Just as a near
0: hole. Ghana no one.
1: Italy, a ball first match. Your first.
2: So I said before you go about passing.
1: Your first World Cup call 2006. I am a national. Because
0: I don't know because I started near home.
1: Any Italy, a Benji. A couple boy, Italy, a G. Say, I have some.
2: How
1: can I say? Because
0: 1996.
2: How can I say?
0: Can I be a mini KG to a movie a bear class one?
1: Ah!
2: You're
1: a baby, do you want to know? And imagine, Quasso.
0: Baby, do you want to know? France. Second half,
2: first half, now.
1: I'm going to go to Miami.
0: Gentlemen, I can't just station here. That's Antman Gamaina Jatum. And of course, Yenemon Chassier, Mark Kayonsa, and another Martina. And then from the last dance, Nemum, and then you made D.D. Champ 2012. And I'll be so Jumadian 14 years down the line. And then the last dance, now the last dance to the MC Asambonepa. Oh, Bazon was a man for Sasa, Omutimisa, no more conform, no more dafumna. And then you've been a day, D.D. Champ, and the chief form. Gentlemen, the Brantman, Bakola, Pema, Osman, and Dembele. Dembele, and Timan, for the Brantia, Fernando Bukayo, Saka, Piabo, the Contentanoa, Reset Maka, Dr. Marcus Rashford, or Pema, Ebele, Che Eze, back to Rashford, and now Biao, Reverse, Playmas, continue, probably Osman, and Dembele, or Chenoa, Brantman, Olisi, and Tantana, go! Kylian Mbappe, Lotti! What's a goal? What's the ninth goal in the competition? Kylian Mbappé Lottin. C'est France Belgium Mbappé. France Yen Nashville Mbappé Lottin Bibi. Every Saw Juma. That was a nice two pass from a Brantia Yefreno.
9: Michael Olise. Yes, Morgan Rogers. Ano ede bon kwache Oliver King Strada. And a doubt immunity here. Open my Dembele. Dembele gentleman Michael Olise. Left menu and a late through pass. Fantastic
1: goal. Mabin Namajin do a winner.
9: Ojo Kain. Kylian Mbappe declines a manager. Nansa France once again. Ousmane Dembele. Dembouz. Obe Kakani. Dembele Bede. General Brandt of Michael Olise. Oli Ejemu. 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Dembele Pierre Bonin Tantam. So, Bonin Etimese. Abela Brandt of Fernando. Zaire Emir, General Michael Olise, we're looking for space, we're paying Mbappe, Jamana Nkona, England again in possession, Declan Rice, Emonono, Declan, Vokakani, we're checking about Nifo now, 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Jabba the three Lions of England. Oli Watkins. 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Opema Diot Opa Mekano. 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Opema Bedu England and Tabasin. Mike Olise Nansa Mano Kwan. Oye Sabe Fa England Placement Nansa. Womu Yomu Etmi Bono. Nanke AI was Doggy Party Nice. Woke up when said the chair in England. Probably a branch of declines. Which end of my branch of Matt Gay. Gay a Sunday Bonim Tentano. Was Sunday Barber Church and our Brantia Freno. Brantia Freno Matt Gay. Matt Gay, German of my declines back to Matt Gay. Which end of the Goki Party Anderson. Was Academy Crystal Palace. Was Sunday Bonim Tete. Was Shabu Kayosaka. Jaman Okai. Jemina Jebono. Probably Zaire Emir Sakanima as a PSG. Or someone tell Chancellor Bapin Sabi a chance for us. Misses the goal post by inches. Adrian Abio.
2: What a game.
9: What a match.
2: Mr. Gabriel Yabon. Bronin Broniakasa game.
9: Bronin Broniakasa.
2: And I was even okay. Yeah, go out, Cuba.
9: Oh, yeah, watch it.
2: It's a match where you mentioned. Ibe pe ba wa be se go ma ka se be se go
9: ye oka
2: o do wa o be o
9: ko sa be se bi mo
2: o de se o hwe ye ti aya wo go anywhere
9: jabo 51 minutes Mr. so be cho better man enya better no yes go kino Mbappe o 9 Messi o 8 Ellen Haaland o 7 ja 3 on center circle probably Declan Rice we're changing our brand Tefeno Ivan Toney when the bank was channel France on the move probably Kylian Mbappe Nankosha Mike Olise Nansen Amano Kanao probably Abrantia Jeffrey McGay we're changing on him 10 times Abrantia Abrantia Abrantia Eze on the second quarter of Abrantia Declan Rice Rice Abrantia Abrantia Spence Pepe Bonsisa we're late through pass or should Dr. Marcus Rashford Dr. Antiman coming out transfer throwing. Jabba 51 minutes. 52 rather. Mr. Sobe Chobetano and a Betano. Mr. Chobetano and a Betano. Also a Dosso. Else not Tafua. Honor Chobe Discovery. www.betano.com.gh. Now it's me a follow prompt to the Chobet. Let me be a coming on button.
2: Yes.
9: Jadi Mundial Babel.
2: Yes, much way. Betano, get this call, Betano.
9: Yeah, Massa. We're over 4.5
2: yes. Now. Betano, no, open this car. Oh, Betano, buy a shika, buy a shika.
9: Buy it, eh?
2: Buy a shika.
9: Shika.
2: Buy a shika.
9: In Cremon Cassica.
2: Yeah, I got it. Shika.
9: Buy a shika. Buy a shika. Jet was buy a shika, Betano. Bobby Lucas Dini. We're telling my brontia. Yeah, finna kill him about Pelofin. My son about him to tent in my brontia. Osmani Dembele. Dembele kakani. Now Dembele. We pia pano kosha Mike Olisi. Nin sentiment kanu. Pon ese. Pon bida brante ve bre cheze. Eze. Watch me nu. Eze. Watch me sa. Wale pide bono. Oh. Ebre cheze. Watch me pobe me non msaki prefer Mike manye epie. Eti kobo bonye sinechi. Nemo be bonye nene die. En nam go pomu bebi ya. Mr. Odis kana ye no. Which I bet our bet on this car and it's all this car idea may come for red zona and the amount yes red zona what's that red zona the union with the gunwa as a man ever feel you because a chance for France Mbappe W.A. Bradley Bacola Bradley Bacola hey what's that I'm gonna give me a question that time oh Bradley Bacola go France 2, England 4.
1: England 4, and your Dinia who can count more first half. I don't know what's going to happen. Yeah, France 4, yeah, first half, you know. And so, a quarter time, I was here upon you, be down, Marco. And
9: yeah, I'm going to go to Levy.
1: Yeah, but Levy, that's a woman, Pombo. You never saw the Akuzia moment.
2: You're doing for the American.
1: Right, and you come up with me. I didn't say, no, no. I first half, and you might be behind you. Mate, boy, I'm going to go to the boy.
9: I also be catch you.
2: I feel the most in the Biadu.
1: Sigavi, Momo.
2: Biadu.
9: Baba Ojo, really,
1: I say. Am I England Bogum?
9: Yeah.
1: And I England for sorry, I bear last France was Bogum. What kind of thing is that?
9: Baojo also, you know, first half, the coach, and I got be kind. Oh, your tennis be breed, though.
1: Oh, your tennis. I'm the kind of 50 balls in England for air pressing. Now, are they pressing with 50 balls? They aren't pressing with 50 balls. And they are giving 40 passes in dangerous positions. Just like France were doing. Yeah. Now, Romania have been saying, tell them four
2: ball. This is Brody Brody.
9: Now, FIFA power. I don't know what I'm saying.
2: Brody Brody Akasa. Brody Brody Akasa. What would that?
9: Brody Brody Akasa.
2: When they get a ball pass for me, when they get I'll lose the game. What I say? Give it to them. Give ball to me.
9: Give it the game.
2: Give it the boss to me.
9: Yes.
2: I want to start. Brody Brody Akasa. I
9: don't know what I'm
2: saying. Ball.
9: Okay.
2: G-O. Ball.
9: G-O.
2: Ball. Football.
1: Now the last one, go. Last one, no.
2: That's very good. Any ball.
1: Now
2: ball
1: G. What?
2: Ball G. The one.
1: Ball G. You.
2: Ah, the other one.
1: Hey, we got a football season. I throw go at him. Ball no go on.
2: Ah, G. You.
9: And no. Energy. Missão. Eh, Rex and all. Nafa Egu. Now we bear come for go on to. Baby, just so better sound. I say. And of course, Sammy Eba. Transformers at the Praga, yes. Dembele, Robert Cole, Dembele, Air Chan France, Nasugani Patin Anderson. What's everybody saying? Michael is Eli. Rev is by outside. Rev in Venezuela. Yabba with the sales release. Maza, sales go chiller. Obi Kasef, game, no, call a small Kasef, one should be my cobay, seven goes. Yes, I'm not here, fellow. Osman Dembele. What ball shot? And I'm going to put in an essence. There'll be boy, then shame. My mama shame two goals, boy, then shame.
2: Oh, I'm playing a player analysis. All the passion, every we don't use the wolf.
9: I saw the catch you.
2: That game, I'm not a separate local. So that program director. What I said, I'll catch him.
9: Yeah. A question, I'm a pro.
2: Oh, say.
9: A cotton or so.
2: Oh, go in.
9: I don't go. Now, so, baby, I can call you a France funnel. That's a Mujano and so Kumo. A Jano saw what I say and toss on now. Probably the NSA a free kick. Jaboletia Le Blue of France. Jaboletia Le Blue of France. Off the ball instant. Bibi across almost a FIFA Venezuela. On him, Bapa Casemba Penabotre. Oba Sosa go and enter Pimpin Mamanfo. Born a free kick. Declarance the Pierre Bonin Tantas and Mabrantia. Yafena Magay. Gay gentleman, Ezri Konsa, Consul General Jess Spence, Spencer PM, Dr. Marcus Shashford, was civil and my branch of General Jess Spence, Abefa, what a praga, Jess Spence, where cross on the Sabi, Bona Trash Air Kunaki, Doubt Upper Mecano,
1: Susu, Susu, Susu, Susu, Susu, Susu, Susu, Susu, Susu, Susu, Susu, Susu, Susu, Susu, Susu, Susu, Susu, Susu, Susu, Susu, Susu, Susu, Susu, Susu, Susu, Susu, Susu, Susu, Susu, Susu, Susu, Susu, Susu, 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

0: exe exe kakani wachemu na captain Declan Rice Declan wachemu na brante from Oli Watkins Oli Watkins a gem na content no nsaka Dr. Marcus Rashford Dr. Marcus Denoy face off wo bo kama kama sepa
1: Watkins
0: Oli Watkins rather na Denoy Fez a obo bo kama pa.
1: Fez a Watkins am.
0: Yeah. Na me say Rashford. Ah. Na pa me di kill him up. Worem na so man okwan. Jay boy free na no. Still in on the move. Abel Brandt fe no. Di Clarice Emo. Emo. Emo ede. Emo where Emo ede. Second fear by etu. Etu pa. Jean Thomas now pa me di France of him. One more paper ball so. Yes the magic foot. Mike Olise. Oh, misses a goal post by inches. Except for about 60 minutes on your number one Kaido station. 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France has a new England share 9. Michael is a bona boy.
2: Oh, there's a body. There's a body.
0: Oh, you're attacking.
2: What's the body? Don't you for this?
0: Declarice.
2: Oh, yeah, on the rice on the Morgan on the side.
0: And they move the second half by 2. First half, the name, come on. Jet 12 Bobby about the fan, Jess Spence. Jess Spence, a paper bonzo, sir. Jess Spence, first half, ball boy, pa. What him the man, Brant, your friend, Oli Watkins. What is the Pema Bukayo Saka? Saka Jebona, coach them, a better Eze. Eze, Nibi Biena Bonnet. What enough for bonus for Dandano? O Chano, now Bobby the Brant, friend, declines. Back to a better Eze. Eze Pia, Elamama Gay, Gay, a gem back to Eze. Eze Twins Gay. Gay Kakani Mark Gay, which I'm a brother, your friend declines. Declines a pian, and my brother Chase, as a Jemu, and my Jet Spence, Jet Spence, with the Bomber Che, and my brother, a brother Chase, as a Jemu, now England Mantano swinging in the passes, left, right, center. Now Bomber Brante Feno, a brother Chase, as a pian bonnet tantam so. Pon an intimate say, Pamela Brantia, here from Morgan, Ruches, Tiamana declines, now eight about him, England, or the Pamela Che, Nisaka, Jet Spence, Spence Bede, where Piabano, and Chance of the England, ha! Abrantia, Fernando, Ivan Tony, does a nice pass.
1: Hey, what was it? Striker, pa, what do you mean? I'm a Zibo, I'm
0: a Ivan Tony, was a guy, I was Saudi Arabia League in Al-Ali.
1: You have a Zibo on the field anymore. In more fire.
0: 62 minutes.
1: Don't go for the war, you want it. Hey, Sawaban, so would you
0: be 18? Towns for the crate. Oh, Joseph, I choose another president. What did I say? Yes, the England for a moon papers on Jomosi. To choose our part, is that choose anywhere? Hey, do the two. She had told now, Bobby, France, and not telling about Piaman. Okay. Jemiaje still in ground, Jet Spence. Where can you? Jet Spence. What Pia Bonya content and all? Ninsat Maka Branta, Jeffrey Oli Watkins. Oli Watkins. Oli Watkins. Watching. Where we are in France, eight of us him. What Pia Bonya on Sabi? I want to let him for now. Back to Oli Watkins. What General Branta, Jet Spence. Spence Baden. Now Spence. Spence. What about short? Nasabi. Jay Bonnefio, now Lucas Dini, Waclebon now, still what they say, declines a control FFA, and my brand Tefano, Oli Watkins, Yabo 63 minutes, Oli Watkins, why across Nasab Lucas Dini, and my France, why Bonnefio, Pomini Zaid Emir, which I know my brand Tefano, Mike Olisi, the magic force, on the set with Jim, my brand Tefano, Bradley Bacola, to Lucas Dina, Tina Jebonim, and my brand Tefano, Mike Olisi, the magic force, the special force. On the set my pian, and my plantia, he a friend Bradley Bacola, Bacola and Cucapano, who are paper so, who be wearing the 8 hours mana, who are, which are Killian, Mbappe, Dembele, Nasalabi, shot number going to the NS, Adembele, none is like all Yasame, Naso shot today, me bought the same crab at you. Spectators now, Bobby, a pa. Jabo sister 4 minutes. I can't tell you, maybe a challenge now. France 2, England 4. What player bonus Sabi D. Anderson? Bonnie, I'm some Didia.
2: What's it?
0: I'm the Bonnie Dia. I'm the Bonnie Dia.
2: That is special. I'm more the class of one.
0: Well, yeah, and set telephone. My was our opinion. I said, the best part about telephone, say, goose films.
2: You will be safe, Grada. Our president and your computer. This alone.
0: Yeah, Marabus. She told you about this 4 minutes. Now France 2, England 4. Pamela

0: Bradley Bakola, Bradley Bakola, Bradley Bakola, Bradley Bakola, Piamano, and my brother Evan Zaire Emir, Emir Pjemu, Diamond Pami Kamaba Short, Nasu Gogipa, Wapi Monefio, Gogipa Bonapier, probably Bradley Bakola, Le Bleu of France, Wapi Man Lucas Dina, Tina Kakani, Wachema Un Zaire Emir, Zaire Emir, Wapi Piamonso, Wachena Brantia, Jeffreno. 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Kylian Mbappe and 2-3. Two on the day, Kylian Mbappe. Two on the day, two on the day. Ojo menzu, ada oye prophet ano.
1: There be no prophet. Obo on game yadi church. Ah, where I say, say FIFA was a car for us. Omu shake game yemi. Omu visha bupa because Messi fans yenchi. Do ala baboru Messi fans yenchi da.
0: Mbappe kotengos.
1: Durebo nagasa game no mubo. 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Omo di komo.
0: 1-2 ni ejuma between Michael Olisen and Mbappe and then the left foot is suma bon
2: we are in England they see close spaces ewo Francis so ewo mvivin ni ade no e see enti sa biem mvivin abi dem Mbappe nya kwan e ro we ka say Francis for change no mu here no anya Francis change bi a England for n tag bon biem they are just allowing France to run in between their defensive lines just like that enti anyone wa say Mbappe nya this game go well on. This is about all-time top scorer.
0: Yeah, tell us.
2: World Cup. No, World Cup.
0: Mbappe ana. Oh, Debi. Jamal Okwain.
2: Debi, any 8-8, no? All-time. Yeah, 20. Messi were 20. No, no, 19.
0: No, Messi were 21.
2: 21?
0: No, 19.
2: Debi, or 20. Only the Messi were 20.
0: Oh, sir.
2: Mm-hmm.
0: Oh, okay.
2: You see,
0: oh, Apenya. On Samuel Busa, goal scoring, no? Mamma Quachumamra, a homo como conumusu, eh, Timisau, Achuma Quama, eh, or upon your ghost in the year 1958, third place game.
2: Yeah.
0: And France, Esher, West Germany, almost 6-3. It's a 9 ghost
2: in the game.
0: It's here, and just 7. France, yeah, BMO. 1958, as I see. How much it was German and Eshom 16?
2: Yeah.
0: He said, Ebi Sebesi Anna.
2: Ah, the actor could say, I got two.
0: I got two.
2: I'm going to go for four. No request that time. Hey. No request that time. Pa. And I'm going to go. I was here. We did. I'm going to go time. Yeah, I'm going to go. So I'm going to go. I'm going to go. I'm going to
1: go. I'm going to go.
0: Mr. Who are you? Eh, now who's in here? Jamaica Chance, Mr. Escano. Udino, Febi Ese, Nami Bia and Sekama, Oda Chinti, aha, who says Casabas, Libi, put a pretty Eba, Ubet me, Queen, or that, Obet me, Etimesawa, Achima, Kama, Community Bansman, Kancho, say, Ebra, now never see Osika, Bianca, come, I was in the edge of a bray, E. Susuno, or Sanson, or institutional loan, your church development loans, aha, so I know, Musimu Besamu Mubwa. 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
1: Okay,
0: players na kwa duration break number jabo 17 minutes jamba wana carry just in insha 104.5 esune third place France any England. It's for first half no Gabi enya 4 goals
1: and
0: I must benya 3 goals
1: benya
0: 4 o de o ha mi o ansha menya bo 4 na I say ya pon 90 minutes na oh je to aso de mamu live on the show 104.5 FM jina mana kai de station ye dia sentiment guy man na jatu mousa brantave jude bellingham wa sorry our warm up coach Thomas Tuchel betim na be mana emene kabi ambe channel probably abranta ye feno ebre cheze wachem na adam abranta feno john consa consa not to form referee bone a free kick jaboletia le blue of France woman samiansa emene three lions of England vomo etimia chenai no
2: competitive game in England and your break pass and go in the team. No match Argentina 4.
1: Now,
2: Argentina versus Shaw.
0: Oh, check one name. Semi final, 55th minute. I know defending. Yeah, Argentina be winning. I didn't tell myself no one defending.
2: Against. Dinner ball, no, there. I can't see, but me personally, we didn't inch that.
0: FIFA.
2: I mean, say, give the first game no more.
0: Yeah, because Mbappe show 2 goals, dear.
2: I mean, maybe you know, but cigar.
0: Yeah, make cry. First, I'm not baby Nina Barrace. I'm in the baby Juyaji. Jean Toba, the brand to find Declan Rice. Run a paper bonds for Kakaka. Declan Rice, what you're going to tell so now, point and answer. Pombe da Brantia, Jeffreno, Mark Gay, or Piamania Quacher, Makoki Patin Henderson. Dean and as a paper bonds for Kakaka. Dean was Pia Bonnet about Center Circle. Ivan Tony, Tony Pia and Nabio, reference upon a free kick. Bukai Sakasaka, by YD. First half about 2 goals. Did I have Anthony Biao or Kasakasa? Or say, Master, sorry. Yes, Diot Upamecano, Waman O'Quine. Diot Upamecano, Waman O'Quine. Bono, a free kick. Center Sakonima, lost 17. No. Now, a brand of the class, a player, Mama Gay. Gay, a Jabon, a brand of Jespence. Jespence, a Kakani. Or Sandy Pramabeche, Pierre, a brand of Mama Gay. 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And in our second goal, Edema England, which is number apprentice, your friend, Jair Kwanzaa, from Kwanzaa to Kwanzaa, where Kwa, Jato also now, probably about their friend, Jair Spence, I'm here from Kwanzaa for so much effort, I'm about to come in, sir. Now, probably apprentice, your friend, Luca Dina, a twister, tenet, come on, Edema apprentice, your friend, Adrien Rabiot. Rabio Pia Bonia Quache, Edema Branta Fellow, Zaire Emu, Emu Epe Piaso, Kakankaka, but the Pombeche, Edema Master Lacroix, one of Sir Jemu, Edema Diot Upper Mecano, about 74 minutes, hitting the 75th minute, still France 3, England 4, Dembele Eneko, France on the move, Lucas Dina, Wire Crosso, Nathalie, Ekaka Kabina Kamal Collins, and 4.
1: Yes!
0: Baby Joe,
1: Ose,
0: Emuya Dio,
1: aye, Escorta, Renaya,
0: Momo Cobb, Tan, Yom Bediska,
1: Diska the Blue,
0: over 6.5 goals.
1: The match way, obedient, disikanya siga.
0: Betam,
1: what I say,
0: Mr.
1: Rabisi, Wagana, I'm seeing Ghana, Deba, the Badal, the Badal's good.
0: Miguana,
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1: mesi broni ne broni akasa How are you? I'm fine.
0: Mm-hmm.
1: What the game 4-3 for the bad? We see Brody Brody Akasa.
0: Oh, yes, it's a game. Back off 4-3. The
1: game. So, how was it?
0: I'm going to go.
1: Come
0: on. Bob the brand to Mike Olisi. Mike Olisi, go to Kwa Mr. Saobe, let's say, Rand Lottery. Rand Lottery, so I can say, I'm going to go to the Lottery. I'm going to go to the Lottery. I'm going to go to the Lottery. I'm going to go to the community. Now, I'm going to go to the Lottery. O chalo tena se o bi ban house papa asunjen ka house me de me son ka me pe edu na to edu pa o pe edu to a be jina loto kios abi call run loto you what I say run loto me ka se draw the enemy ensa ye wa no pa de o ye wa wi a na ye wa anajo star draw no so adale o fa ofu na no adale star 806 ash you so use yam so is smartphone phone bi a use wetin me de cha It is star 806 ash. 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Let me be answer. Et mi aye kama. Mr. Mason Fono. 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Enwa any star cement. 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Yo 32.5R. And you 42.5R and so and what any star cement it's a quino your pond buyer your bring golf fuel station one man adjacent golf fuel station and a pond buyer your number name your friend native edge star cement TV that be beer and your comma comma 0531 028 877 It's more musty than any star cement. Yes, my beka kiss condom was him. Open your.
2: Yeah, sir, I don't know. A win-win situation. Yeah, he be dead. No more for good kid.
0: I know. Sir, are you kidding?
2: I came with
0: six.
2: Six of
0: them. Into my coach, I'm an ambubi.
2: Go on. Yeah, win-win situation.
0: Yeah.
2: My third position. Yes, you have a good kid racing.
0: Nah. And then we all. Obe pie on wa kwatena baby obe ji woni kaka oba bi beba oba de ji agunu so oba no woni ne be kasa oba ti ase amawo se je nkofie ne mfa adwuma nko hye so na wo de adwuma ba hye so amese wo de ne kiss condom ebe boa na wo timi abon wo ba every say are ya den aba ya ya ba aha mo amo used no ene ye se medical ebe ba aha obe timi nya ma ne bi na mo akofie mesre Oh, of course. Oh, and yes, I'll cry. I'll say, yes, and then I got some free campus nearby.
1: Who knows that should be down?
0: Shube. Hey, you know what you are more.
1: On the shoe about Yes.
0: Oh, Kofabia. Oh, Kofabia. Oh, Kofabia. Mr. Kiss Condom. And then weekends. What about my bet? I'm watching. I show a LG more.
1: Okay.
0: Next. And two double. About my bet sound chain. Did you money be our LG more for Manu? Oh, yeah. Brabo. Yeah. That's open. Kiss Condom. And baby show. Kwaade se bebi e ton sa enu onu ni bia obanya case kono ni bia
1: okay
0: na se obo ho ba wiya no ape strawberry gel no e na se e den no
1: unu ai se ku ma no fa den
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1: yes
0: 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what I say now so ponum I want to tell you a film e be che enzo a film yes England saka Elliot Anderson when you brand seven Jude Ajinkwa Bellingham from Everton say canibi and I'm the three lions of England Jabba 79 minutes, Yako 18 minutes. I cannot for the echo corner. This is England, yeah, or Debbie. Because France bought a car from old boy. I'm not Eddie.
1: I'm not Eddie.
0: Oh, see me game now. How much chances?
1: See me game now, Shabu. See me game. Ah, I don't know what about
0: Cool?
1: Cool?
2: Nintendo game ana se
0: Mario no Super Mario. But kunu kunu and as a PS1 so go yeah tozuna baba dia brantia here for Jude at in cobalion first start were late pass na dia to them only Watkins 2-1-on-1 only Watkins Womaden Woli Oli Oli Oli Ejemu Jude Bellingham Jude Bellingham ha chance is my England
2: hey goma so la na da ono ye wie
0: ye wie ye chobeta na
1: ate wan go
2: betano na hanu meje
0: betano je tozo na bakola bakola mbappe wona sama no kwai so bakola the move bakola we turn on brontia ye friend killing Lotin, Lotin and another NBM. Eta! Ha!
2: Me say.
0: My girl is a.
2: Bono.
0: Everybody is.
2: Go land in the dahono. Go land in the dahono.
0: Baby Joe, I don't also say Akawango, Akawango.
2: Me na say both of fire yapo.
0: Yeah, boy, 11 yapo. Yeah, boy,
2: 11 yapo. Every man should be who?
0: Nicole, where? Shabu he said.
2: See, omo ha omo mo extra time say omoneji. The idea ni say yama we go king because head day against the Messi it's hardly. Say but what we share there. Say last week I was say 2 goals in the final. And yep, he said I got last 2 games on share there go.
0: What assist him kwa no yeye.
2: And yama we go king no. Yes you edited. Ana wu mu embe sam jeno.
0: Matias.
2: Omo ha mo chance Jude Bellingham bo we no Jude Bellingham. Chance we really work saying Jude Bellingham.
0: Against England, against Argentina, ordinary to conquer all.
2: I internal is not good near him.
0: Referee Venezuela, walk on Ama. Yeah, they rob not funny now. Who say, oh, so Johnny, you combination. Who's the debo? Yes, lost in the center. And they lost in delay, man, capsules. Yeah, they're about a German, so I'm going to say, wow. Who processed the rubber by Nana so at my bomb or Johnson? What's me at Johnson? Come on, pine to me. So we are Berman out team. I compare loss in delay man capsis. Was it delay one panel so? Delay one panel so more banner. On to me and feeling the dead them. What is the sounds on long care mixture? And a beer infection beer at me if you are and a long care mixture. A bacteria no and so at me if you're the mouth. You're lost in a bar mixture. And no air bomb a typhoid fever no a two as a man no more common feature cry and I'm gonna tell you how menstrual comes on and also a bit to me a idea fuel lost never mention no it's me a boy essence you coco and no be our yam and so it's me team a bubble money now and so it's me etcha Mr. Quayaba shop pharmacy shop and over the counter be our baby I will be a copy Copen Lawson, Eba Center, Lawson Dileman Capsis, Lawson Kemisha, and Lawson Eba Misha. Copebi, Nana Bibiana, come on. And so, Enfama. Free number 0242.
1: 133-577.
0: And that's
1: 0248.
0: 699
1: 999
0: into a say lost never product and one say no daso araye in kind. Je to say in kind ya and England and France. Mumanya in kind my wa. Je bab the brantia your friend Lucas Dini. Oche bona kwachere ma brantia feno. Goalkeeper Mike Maignan. 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Waba short goalkeeper Dean Henderson. Woka Boim Sidiche. 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Yefreno. Declan Rice, Anderson Elliot Rada, Opia de Magay, Gay Gentleman Jazz Spence, Jabo 83 minutes, Janama on a Canada station, in shot 104.5 from Sunny, now Bambi da Brantia, your friend Mac Gay and a 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Jude Bellingham, watching my Reece James, Reece Pian, Emma SZ Consa, back to Jude Ajinkwa Bellingham, a sunny bonim tete, Osha Brantia, your friend only what Morgan Rogers, Morgan Tentanoa, a Jess Spencer to Praga, where Pian Major Spencer, yet not from refusable by a penalty. Red at the penalty, Adama England Mino, born a clean penalty. Bonny Betty Jude Bellingham, our center secretary, and our money bonny tetain, and in second Morgan Rogers. It's a hot cake. Chelsea for penal, almost 100, asking me as over 117 million euros in Embra. It's Morgan Rogers final, and almost a brand new final just first tournament to a pa or make run, and the bonny two man, or so caught media tomo, communica, or wait table simo. And I'll pin a boss a car, Mano Gusto Cota Clare, and a night a car, a branchano. One cover ball, Okochai, born air penalty, Ojo Moose.
1: Well, dear, well, I'm a born now, when are you clapping
0: for penalty, mammy?
1: What's it
0: for penalty, mammy?
1: Oh, penalty, they say clapping.
0: Ah, for mammy, for mammy, Jude Bellingham,
1: okay, Jude, what bad about you? Jude, what bad about you? Wabashana, another seven.
0: Mental, come in to call my
1: Obia Timica, Obia Timica. Wabashana, Jude. Hey, and with the Ashabo,
0: Yashabo.
1: What bad about you? Wabashana, Anna Sobeshe.
0: Jude Bellingham.
1: What bad about you? Jude Bashana.
0: Oh, what the Mabuka is Sako, Ojo,
1: or see there be
0: Saka Sena Atrick.
1: Obia Kabibashanasu. Odaba Saka.
0: Bukayo Saka.
1: Saka. Saka.
0: Saka.
1: Saka si ba misha.
0: Na min Saka omo.
1: Na min jibo oru uche me. Mi fa bo oru. So o shere watu wa fa bo.
0: Ah, o shere obe fa. O shere niso beti miko o shere obe fa. Oji yon kwe.
1: Yeso a bo Atrick no no. Hey.
0: Hey.
1: Game we pa adye. Yen show my game with eight as a Dabasura fans.
0: Yan kwe.
1: What bad about you? One ever put at the Venice.
0: Bukayo Saka, this is a bundy.
1: Saka, Saka. Saka bad about you. Wabashana. Saka. Wabashe. Saka. Wabashe.
0: Saka more Kasabe.
1: Go! Wabashe. Wabashe.
0: Yes. Go! England, England, England, Bukayo Saka. When in the third goal, yes, after now we can air warm up. Jabo 87 minutes. England 5, France 3. 8 goals trailer. Obeka and Mekatros, and the last time I now goes with Bray, 1958. West Germany and France. France, Eshamu says 3.
1: Yes.
0: Cecilia, also no. You're going here. We made the second time a ghost, a PMO, third place game.
1: Okay, there's a ghost to me, PMO.
0: Ghost, a bar.
1: Ghost stars, okay, ghost stars. So I cannot share ghost with you. Last minute, I'll share your ghost. Obian Tiasi Ogana.
0: Yeah, I know.
1: Yeah, and you know, I know. Ask God, ghost stars, striker me.
0: Oh, Monday or Richard will make one wasn't.
1: I'm going to show my
0: or Richard the team's going to England.
1: Well, two goals now. I shall meet you. I said that.
0: One in two goals.
1: And you play a happy goals now. I shall.
0: Don't you see?
1: Meet you. I
0: said, Jabo 83 Miss Row. Sir, my bunny and one. Yes, a baby Joe. Aha. It's a book of a permanent air. Orion Cyrus Publications. So Cratch. So Nezu. OKG 1 and 2. And that's all primary one to say, sir. Book be a movie so school be a Orion Cyrus Publication. Call be a tone book be a banner be a talk. And that's a Kenya say, aha. Oko Kenya say, wait to me and a book see be. And so, wait to me at the Amano. And to Orion Cyrus Publications. The sense of rain loft window and door system. Ojo,
1: yes,
0: what's up?
1: I obi that testing is at attack me.
0: And okay, you can be being a ghost stars.
1: Yeah, ghost stars. I'm making.
0: Okay, someone attack me.
1: Yes,
0: someone.
1: Oh, she nice ghost. I'm not for someone just so gonna be.
0: Now go to be your girl.
1: What's it?
0: I'm not even. I'm not even down too much.
1: No, what are you now?
0: Running down.
1: Yeah, what are you now?
0: Running down, running down.
2: Okay, please take go.
0: And mama just
2: says this. Okay, more time.
1: Yes.
2: Ah, una ni kuruma bi.
1: Waya.
2: Enu je se na go
1: papa. Entigana su ya enoma. Abroboni ya mu de
2: ma. Yes.
1: kɔ
2: dabi ba FIFA for the call to Ben dey
1: o se
2: e dey call to Ben FIFA dey kwa ze e se Facebook
1: obi e dey proof
0: na e se awu ojo o kai se FIFA be choose
1: FIFA be da obise bi kachi o te tree
0: se o translator
1: o se dey
0: yes in god to program now
2: bo
0: se
2: ba o ga jero
0: bo o ga jero baby jo se bo at na fix match rain love to them does the same adebe fa o do open answer on puma there and on the rain love ABA back clinic, Dr. Asta, software Asta, you know myself. When you call, net me and share and farmer activate. Say brand and brandy or Juman or mouth. Now you be a command for QR code and to say by a scanner. It bones or Juman air, papa. Made most men can't trust all the Prosecure S capsules and in Prosecure Tia by a bab wow. I'm out, so no ma, wow, Joseph, now Tia, bet my bonnet if you're digging Moses. From most enemy plus capsules or say fire there and back a jar at your tour make vision center and the camera number CCTV cameras no brand be behind it and your camera lost in beverages and it lost in the ginger liquor and so papa sounds now mega Unitech Industry Limited on the inside more depan your blush red wine no your king maker king spirit and your heat wave and your vodka yes mano gusto wow coach what was the pra Well, Fim, I'm a brand to a Juice Kunde, OB by JK. Found not to form. Refi Venezuela, the 7 minutes. And I'm also. Gentlemen, I'm kind of stretching here in Shaw 104.5 FM. Just Antiman Gamina Jatum. Yes, Refi Draft Time. Dr. Sidney Megaya Babites. Copebin Nabia and yeah, come on.
1: Yes, my father.
0: And so, Fama. Chiobia.
1: Rebels, no more Fiam.
0: Fantastic.
1: Michobia. I'll be a good driver's
0: head.
1: Oh, you're a poor boy. I said, "Kyle,
0: we are the one dear down."
1: See what I'm saying. I'm so, I'm so much more drink.
0: Oh, then I'm here. My come on.
1: Sir, I need to go to school.
0: I need to go to school. Fantastic.
1: Gabi, I'm here. Juma, Nama.
0: Gabi. Gabi, two gram.
1: I do a poor so. I be.
0: I'm on it. No.
1: Yeah, poor na. I should never buy. No, I hear your course. Oh, no, the na. Come on.
0: Fantastic. Gabi, the old boy. Yeah, Gabi.
2: Gabi, we're on for me.
1: Oh, so worker. I'm more fool.
0: Worker. And then so what's the pedia?
1: What's it?
0: And I want the pedia.
1: Only pedia grow. Also see Obi Adi pedia.
2: Yeah, we go
1: deal with it. Only pedia grow.
2: Pedia go deal with it.
1: I should come back tomorrow.
0: Most baby Joe is it. Now what's that you're calling baby Joe?
1: Oh, now you're trying to see Pumino.
0: No, I'm trying to enter now. Oh, but I'm trying
1: to enter now. Oh,
0: I'm asking you.
1: Yes, guy, what I said, I'm
0: trying
1: to enter now. Okay. What's that? Basuna for. Yeah, now you're
0: going to see. Some of you support Basuna.
1: Obi Abla. Basuna, you could be a common training.
0: I tell you, fat no dey
1: o. O say.
0: O yes, but the chess.
1: Do not pass one.
0: End of comment.
1: What I say? Do not be come to the BBA. We engagement match na go bo.
0: Engagement match.
1: Obi no offer say go bo bo. It will be abla.
2: Eh, chama basuna for so ba, chama basuna jesi.
1: Chama basuna jesi.
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2: 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I say, wo on sa ayina moto. 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
0: E na e ko speed a o to from dia we.
2: Na je so o mu nende ende nde o lo akọ. Wa ja se o so bo tin papa.
0: Bo cha so de o want to mess with my shame and sound.
2: Oh e amro so.
0: Score na 3-2.
2: As mess we say e spin
0: ten. So ko be town na ko cha 3-2.
2: Abra spin J World Cup no. O mi Argentina ko bo for ni match wa Argentina wa Benizaris. Argentina so for wa Messi say 3.
0: E
2: die mo no so so be Benizaris 3. Tell Mbappe is 2.
0: Mbappe is 2.
2: Ne brani. Say
0: you
2: feel
0: baby
2: going on
0: the chance. Now we're 2 months here. Simon Sony Abamu Miensa. Akai 9. 5-3.
2: I mean, yeah, can you say the chia chia?
0: Chia Nenko.
2: Oko Adum TV, Indian Madum. You were home. Sultan Mohamed Wazari, a chiano. Chiano to Oyempugam, a chiano. Sanso. Ena, a
0: quas and perfect.
2: Over. Over on Jehovah, and you
1: mean I don't chat. I don't say chat. I'm a ball of a boy.
2: Chat
1: and a park up.
2: I'm a chat. Now you do it one chat.
1: And now, God,
0: policeman.
1: I'm a trouble. And then that pressure.
2: And then one kind.
1: I'm going to go to the umbrella. Oh, KTA.
2: I see KTA for Mohadri.
1: Mohadri.
2: I am about KTA for the money.
1: That's good.
0: Amatali 1958 record na esi ya no open ya France and West Germany na says 3 where England and France third place game 5-4
2: mame ma history bi kakra wo mo nim ewiase history no ewiase oh slave pa jike kan slave ne colonization ana colonialism sa kan dizo ni enu wo na kan bo mo a mo che Africa fire.
0: Oh, okay.
2: And I own him.
0: Yeah.
2: African we are saying what is Russia colonized over there?
0: Debbie.
2: What is Korea colonized over
0: there? Debbie, England, France, and Portugal.
2: Na Belgium for now.
0: Belgium for
2: now. And I'm a teacher. Yeah, and you are see, and come on here. Ah, Omen is here. Omen.
0: Thomas Sugel.
2: And Muro Musuka.
0: But I say, Argentina show me, say, press Nibon, and she's out.
2: Oh, my, my, after World Cup program, they are putting me on the FSA.
0: On permanent.
2: But me, you know, they should answer.
0: On no permanent.
2: England for now, no, they are saying on no hey. Southgate, Juma. Or Yedema England, you know. When was the last time an anchor England called tournament final? But Odomko Euros final twice on the consecutively. Oh, and then quite apart from that. Osai Ebi Omuko World Cup, third place, 2018. And so I won.
0: Oh, okay. Gary Saliot.
2: Question is here, Omae. Now we are. Now we are. Now we are. Now we are.
0: A chance on him, England. Jude Bellingham. Jude. Goal! Jude Atenkwa Bellingham! When he says, I am an England, when he says, it's Ulapanya, we're a new record, though. We're a new record. Since 1958, Munchaki, yes, Nimae, I about third and fourth game, third place, the Pilobedi third, oh, FIFA World Cup tournament.
2: Hey, Minya, and my shoe, and I'm off as it. I didn't say, you can't crap England, any France. In the competitive game, will be any abrin, and yet 10 goals in the
1: game.
2: That realistically, that
0: way over 9.5.
2: Wow, cool. What is your film? That be a year, you know. What you say?
0: Say after 68 years,
2: you're not telling fourth place. I'm not
0: 10 goals.
2: Now, go keep up me. You to our say, or two boy, so
0: I'm team from Jude Agenko Bellingham. When it says at the moment, of course, referee Venezuela was number that canceling now, but anyway, at the end of 90 minutes and 7 minutes of added time,
1: what a game!
0: France 4,
1: yes,
0: England 6.
1: I'm sure I'm sure
0: Ezimo,
2: your chill will be out home, and you lose an hour, Branson. When you be out, Bassona for so bad, Sebassona Jesse,
1: yes, never,
2: Sebassona Jesse, never, Sebassona game, Ebassona, said that,
1: yes.
2: Tooooooooooooooooooooooooooooooooooooooooooooooooooooooooooooooooooooooooooooooooooooooooooooooooooooooooooooooooooooooooooooooooooooooooooooooooooooooooooooooooooooooooooooooooooooooooooooooooooooooooooooooooooooooooooooooooooooooooooooooooooooooooooooooooooooooooooooooooooooooooooooooooooooooooooooooooooooooooooooooooooooooooooooooooooooooooooooooooooooooooooooooooooooooooooooooooooooooooooooooo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

0: Arasim da, arasim da kwa na ukwai. 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
2: 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What over Pania as do an Anijima Franklin and Joseph Tegu baby Jones Watanenka El Maestro and so Watanenka. Yes, sorry, yeah, the Yaka to us with the Abetina. You know, is here a war as you more honor a day wet cup final. No, I did bro and Argentina, Spain and Yasem Kutua, yeah, the Wesley in Chatina.

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1: How be a tena wo so a che we chini baby wo be chini wo gana ha nyina wo nya ne pemesi bla o chena no pasore bla soko ba mp ayo e fiada ene da me nya adwuma e fiada nko na me nya adwuma kwasiada me 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terrorist 0 5 0 0

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